0: Education Minister Jason Clare speaking to the ABC. The group of 13 women and children are expected to arrive in Australia this evening. Some of the women will be arrested by Australian Federal Police after they touched down over their connections to Islamic State fighters. Negotiations between Australia and Fiji are continuing today. Foreign Affairs Minister Penny Wong and Pacific Island Affairs Minister Pat Conroy are in the island nation. Mr. Conroy told the ABC the proposed Vuvuzela Union and fuel security are on the agenda.
1: We announced yesterday an intention to establish a Vuvuzela Union between Australia and Fiji, an elevated strategic partnership. That will be another treaty that we've negotiated throughout the Pacific to ensure that Australia is the partner of choice. We also made a separate announcement that we would be providing $30 million in budget support to the government of Fiji to deal with the price shock associated with the fuel crisis.
0: The importance of cultural burning practices is at the forefront of a project at the Australian National University. ANU is working with six Aboriginal land councils in the New South Wales and the Ngunnawal people in the ACT. The project is supporting and monitoring community-led burns to assess the impacts of cultural burning. More than 70 Aboriginal people have learned how to do their own burns. ANU research fellow Elle Boyd says the traditional approach gets good results.
2: The burns reduced a lot of the fuel load, so a lot less grass and leaf litter after the burns for quite a few years. We also found some native pea plants coming up after the burns as well, which was a really great outcome. And that includes some really rare and threatened pea plants that weren't there before the burns.
0: Now for a look at weather around the country. Partly cloudy in Mugajin, Brisbane, with a top of 27 degrees. 19 and partly cloudy on Gadigal Country, Sydney. And a possible shower on Ngunnawal and Ngambri Country, Canberra, with a top of 23. 14 and showers in Nam, Melbourne, and showers in Nipaluna, Hobart, with a max of 13 degrees. 17 degrees and cloudy in Tandanya, Adelaide. Sunny and 23 degrees in Borloo, Perth. And morning smoke, then sunny in Garamilla, Darwin, with a top of 33 degrees. And if you have a story or news you want to share, or if there's something happening in your community that you want to let us know about, you can always drop an email to news@nirs.org.au. So that's news@nirs.org.au. Or message us on Facebook, Instagram, or LinkedIn. And that's the latest from NIRS News.
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It's almost 6.5 minutes past 8 o'clock now on Lamar Radio. Thursday, May the 7th. Let's see now the weather for today. It's about 13 degrees out there at the moment, but it's going to get to 23 degrees here in Ball. It'll be sunny. A bit of patchy smoke haze around early this morning. Winds will be easterly, 20 to 30 kilometres per hour. Fire danger will be moderate. UV will be moderate as well, and we'll get a minimum of 11 degrees tonight. And then back up to 24 degrees and sunny for Friday and Saturday and Sunday. And 26 degrees and sunny for Monday and Tuesday, and 22 and showers for Wednesday. Don't forget the SMS line if you wish to participate this morning. I spoke earlier on around 6 o'clock, and if you want to go back and check it, you can listen to the show right from the beginning on the noongarradio.com website. But see, I mentioned something about data centres, and what I was really talking about is this, okay? There's something really off about how many are being built. There's over 3,500 of them currently going up. And the sheer size and computing power that they represent is unbelievable. They are massively overbuilding capacity, and that can't possibly...

simply be met by customer demand for AI. Customer revenues just can't possibly recover the financial investment needed on all of these projects. Now, there's clearly some other plan afoot. And we know, you know, like I talked about surveillance and all of that sort of stuff, and that's true. All of that is true. But it certainly looks like they're up to something else. I'm going to dig. And I may turn up something very, very unpleasant. Here's Ted Wilkes. We've been watching you.

0: And now you're coming here.
1: Yes, sir.
0: To the Durable Yerrigan.
1: Good boy.
0: What you want?
1: When's your brother?
0: What you doing here?

0: You got a funny nose?
1: Oh, you what?
0: You got a funny color skin?
1: Yeah, yeah, good.
0: You got a funny clothes?
1: What a booker.
0: And I can't understand a word you're saying.
1: You're looking kind of young.

0: stop here for one night. That's all right.
1: Yeah.
0: But if you want to stop here any longer, I'll have to ask the old fellas.
1: Okay, long when you're pretty young.
0: Lenny Tucker. Murray, what?
1: Okay, I'm married.
0: Younger?
1: Dutch.
0: Wait.
1: Cam.
0: Como?
1: Quando.
0: Pandy?
1: Pandy.
0: Oh, yeah, Bush Tucker.

0: hours.
1: For a long time.
0: Ball hearing. Kurai. Winjabalabun. Meower.
1: And you call this river today the Swan River.
0: Kaya. Kuya.
1: And you call your big town Perth. And you put it all on the Durbal Yerrigan. On the Noongar Budja.
0: Kaya.
1: Yeah, we've been watching you.
0: Meowern.

0: boat.
1: When you buck up, you look green.
0: And you come in here to the Derby Yerrigan.
1: Boy,
0: yeah, what you want?
1: When you buck up.
0: What you doing here?

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1: Yeah, we've been watching you.
0: Nono kan waja puja.

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1: Now it's 16 and a half minutes past 8 o'clock and I've got Declan from Wainwright's Traffic on the line. Morning Declan, what's happening out there?
2: Good morning, Mark. There's been a breakdown Armidale Road eastbound after Ghost Gum Avenue in Treby. The left lane is blocked now and traffic is slow on approach there, so please allow for a safe merge. Also drive with caution as motorists are outside of the vehicles. And then a breakdown Kwinana Freeway northbound after Russell Road in Success. The vehicle in the left emergency lane with a towing service on site now. No traffic delays, but please be aware. And then finally, some emergency works. Morley Drive eastbound at Crimea Street in Morley. The left lane closed by Water Corp, so please drive with caution. Drive safely, and that's the latest from Main Road.
1: Thank you, Declan. Okay, guys, let's have a look at the SMS. Oh, I've got one. Good morning. Please play It's Only Love by Bryan Adams and Tina Turner. Paul from Kingsley. Yes, I can do that one.

It's about 25 and a half minutes past 8 o'clock now on our radio. Thursday, May the 7th. Happy Friday Eve, everybody. News will be coming up very shortly. Here's Kate Miller, Heidke, caught in the crowd.

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5: This is ANU's Western Australia, I'm Lee Harrison. Treasurer Rita Saffiotti will hand down her third state budget this afternoon. Chelsea Bowden reports.
6: Health and housing are expected to be the key pillars of the 2026-27 budget. This has been confirmed through a series of pre-budget announcements, including a total of $4.7 billion in housing measures and an extra $1.5 billion for building, upgrading and maintaining health infrastructure across the state. Buoyant iron ore prices look set to deliver the state its eighth consecutive operating surplus, but all eyes will be on what surprise cost of living sweeteners will be on offer for West Australians. Chelsea Bowden, Perth.
5: WA's Shadow Housing Minister says the budget will fail those desperately searching for a home, despite a spate of housing announcements in the lead-up. Sandra Brewer says announcements don't make a difference to those currently struggling with the housing crisis.
7: It's all flashy announcements, promises of tens of thousands of houses to be built, but they never, ever truly deliver. In fact, they've overseen four quarters of falling housing completions. They're not building enough social homes, and consequently, people are living in crisis.
5: Researchers have developed a training program to help sports coaches work with autistic kids. The initiative aims to upskill coaches in supporting autistic children, ensuring sports settings are accessible and suitable for their needs. Dr. Claudia Madron says it's important those living with autism are given proper support.
8: 75% of autistic young people are wanting more support in order to meaningfully participate in sport. So creating connections is going to allow those community sports coaches to be well equipped and have access to more resources in order to better facilitate meaningful engagement in community sports.
5: Briefly in other news, Nationals MP Lachlan Hunter has been suspended from the Legislative Assembly for the second time this year. And West Australians are being urged to ensure they're up to date with their diphtheria vaccinations, with 60 cases impacting regional WA. To sport now, Fremantle coach Justin Longmuir understands the magnitude of tonight's

0: clash against the Hawks at Perth Stadium. Hawthorn are fresh off a draw last week against Collingwood, while the Dockers have won 7 in a row. Longmuir says they're one of the most well-rounded sides in the competition.
1: Yeah, their contest work was, especially centre bounce work, was really strong on the weekend, which gave them field position and allowed them to set the ground up the way they like, and clearly had a lot more inside 50s. And usually they've been capitalising on those inside 50s. So, yeah, there's not a lot of weaknesses there.
0: Fremantle have made just one change, with Judd McVie returning from illness. Jeremy Sharp has been dropped. Angus Brayshaw's concussion payout claim's been rejected. The Australian Financial Complaints Authority ruling the Premiership Demon doesn't meet the terms of the policy payout based on his ability to perform daily tasks. And Pat Cummins will be earning as much as $4 million a year. The Australian captain has been offered a Cricket Australia contract extension through until the end of 2029. This is Air News Western Australia.
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4: Certainly are. It's about 25 and a half minutes to 9 o'clock now on Noongar Radio. Thursday, May the 7th. Be Friday Eve, everybody. Hope your morning's going well out there. Take it easy out there on the roads, won't you? There is a bit going on. And last look at the text line till tomorrow. So there we go, Lenny Kravitz and Kadim Al-Shahia. We want peace.

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1: Now, 17 and a half minutes to 9 o'clock, and I've got Declan from Main Range Traffic online. Morning, Declan. What's happening out there?
2: Good morning, Mark. There's been a breakdown on the Kwinana Freeway heading southbound before Russell Road in Atwell. The vehicles are in the left emergency lane. Traffic is flowing there, but please exercise caution as the motorist is outside of the vehicle changing a tyre. A truck breakdown, Tonkin Highway southbound at the entry from Morley Drive in Morley. The truck in the left emergency lane. Traffic's slow on the approach there, so please enter the highway safely. And then finally, some emergency works. Morley Drive eastbound at Crimea Street in Morley. The left lane closed by Water Corp, so please drive with caution. Drive safely, and that's the latest from Main Road.
1: Thank you, Declan. Okay, you guys. Back to music time. Here's Carlos Santana and Steve Tyler. Just Feel Better.

0: live across Wooroloo. 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
1: Yes, and it's about 9 minutes to 9 o'clock now on Noongar Radio. So news will be coming up shortly. Trendy Trev will be on after that. I do hope you have a great Friday Eve. Keep paying attention to what's going on out there. It never stops. It never stops. I'll be back here tomorrow at 6 a.m. if you want to catch up. You can use a text line then. Here's Portugal the Man. Feel it still.

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0: Across Western Australia, this is Samuel Asabli with NADA News. Aboriginal and Torres Strait Islander listeners are warned that the following program may contain stories and voices of people who have passed away. South Australia's Commissioner for Aboriginal Children and Young People has condemned the social media video posted by Adelaide man Alex Williamson following the death of Kumanjai little baby. As reported by ABC News, the now-deleted video depicted a fictional phone call involving the child's parents and the man charged over her death. Commissioner Dale Eggers described the post as offensive and harmful, saying it disrespected a grieving community. A local football club has since deregistered Williamson, who is followed online as a comedian, apologizing for the distress caused. Nationwide vigils will take place this evening. In Karratha, the vigil will be Hillsun Cove. This evening at 4:30, attendees are requested bring a candle or light. A housing support program in the Pilbara is helping Aboriginal families move from renting or even homelessness into home ownership. Kalka Niapali Aboriginal Corporation's home program supports members to access housing funds, manage repairs, and build confidence in maintaining their homes. Priscilla McKenzie, a Wauru Jabba Jabba and Wulul woman working with the home program, says table housing is leading to better health, more confidence and a stronger independence.
1: We've seen living proof of the change in our members and their lifestyle, especially their health. Once they're stable and secure in their home, start to look at some training or do some work. So that's other areas that we look at supporting our members with as well.
0: Since 2017, nearly 60% of members have bought homes, with that figure expected to rise to around 70% in the coming months. Meanwhile, the WA government will invest $692 million in the 2026-2027 state budget for regional housing initiatives for frontline workers and $75.2 million to deliver up to 1,000 lots in South Hedland. Aboriginal-led health services across the Pilbara are set to receive a boost, with a $1.3 million grant awarded to the Pilbara Aboriginal Health Alliance. Funded by Lottery West, the investment will strengthen coordination and organizational capacity across the region's Aboriginal health sector. The funding will support partner services, including Mawankara Health Service, Puntukeni Aboriginal Medical Service, and Wirakamaya Health Service Aboriginal Corporation. Aboriginal Health Alliance's Ashley Councillor says, rather than a single program, the grant focuses on improving governance, planning and collaboration to help services respond to local needs.
2: So, you know, we find out what their strategic priorities are. Then we do a coordinated approach with all of the four entities around an advocacy piece. So it might be a written piece, it might be creating opportunities to engage with ministers. So we escalate the conversations.
0: Mr. Councillor says strong coordination is key to delivering culturally safe healthcare and supporting communities across the Pilbara. Western Australians have been urged to ensure they are up to date with diphtheria vaccination in response to an outbreak of cases in regional Western Australia. There have been 60 confirmed cases of diphtheria reported in regional WA since late December 2025, with the majority occurring in Aboriginal people. This includes 55 cases in the Kimberley, 3 in the Pilbara, and 2 cases in the Goldfields. Robe River Kuruma traditional owners have confronted Rio Tinto at its annual general meeting in Perth, calling for a full halt to water extraction from culturally significant sites in the Pilbara. Community representatives say the company's plan to cut groundwater use from 6 to 3 gigalitres a year does not go far enough to restore damaged ecosystems. They point to the drying of a sacred waterhole at Yarala, the first time in living memory, along with declining groundwater levels and stretched vegetation across the Bungaru system. Robe River Kuruma CEO Anthony Galante told the ABC that the license may have been breached.
3: Under that license, it is not allowed to do irreversible harm to the water and the water systems and the ripe vegetation around that. We think that Rio Tinto has breached that ministerial statement, and we want independent inquiry.

0: around that.
1: The group want a clear timeline for ending groundwater use altogether. And to stay up to date with Ngada News, follow us on Instagram, like us on Facebook, or visit our website at ngadamedia.com.au. Samuel Sabali, Ngada News.
2: 7th of May, word of the day, Wired Ketelung. And the Lord will be king over all the earth. On that day, the Lord will be one, and his name one. Zechariah 14:9. Dear friends and family, speak, Zechariah, of day of the Lord. Jesus will rule and be honoured, adored. At the cross he chose that his blood be poured. Our sins were washed clean and our faith restored. Soon Jesus comes and no more be ignored. All the earth bowed to him in one accord. Yangarula Pudiangati. Hallelujah.
3: We are West Bradford Primary School. 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

0: I'm your host for your daily program, National Talk Black. 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And we go across the nation thanks to NERS, National Digital Radio Service. Have your say in Yarn Up Strong, 1-800-422-416. I'd like to acknowledge traditional owners of the land we broadcast from, and to all our traditional owners across this beautiful country of ours, welcome back. National Talk Black. Have your say, Yarn Up Strong, you mob. Now, clean up and remediation projects creating school job pathways for Indigenous workers in WA. Indigenous workers in remote WA communities are gaining recognised qualifications in specialised cleaning up roles through a training model designed to ensure participants complete projects with documented skills rather than informal experience. With that, we're going to catch up a yarn now with Stephen King, Merit Consulting Group Director, and we have Stephen on the line. Stephen, good morning. How are you?
1: Yeah, good. Thank you. Yourself?
0: I'm well. Thank you very much for coming to the program. So the future looks bright in WA.
1: Yeah, definitely.
0: Yeah, fantastic. So tell us about this fantastic project.
1: So what we've done is a few years ago we had a major project in regional Australia or Western Australia. And as part of that we committed to

0: training some of the local Indigenous people out of the community were actually where the works were.
1: Yep.
0: So we ended up taking on 7 of the local Indigenous people and trained them through for asbestos removal, demolition. We had them trained into tickets for excavator operator, front-end loader, moxie truck, water truck, bobcat. And the whole purpose, all the way we did it was we actually brought a person from Perth up for a month up to site, and they spent a whole month with the guys, working with them on site while they're actually doing the job. And then at the end of it, they actually assessed them and gave them tickets so they could operate those machines and gear anywhere in Australia.
1: And the license with them forever and a day, and there is a strong foundation for future employment, no matter whether they travel on the Big Island of Australia.
0: Absolutely, there is. And a number of them, when the Fitzroy River Bridge collapsed from the big flood a few years ago, most of them were actually employed on that project because they had all the qualifications and they were local. And we keep, right at the moment, we've got another project in regional WA and 3 of the guys are working with us on that. And that's another probably 5 months' worth of work that they'll be on. So it's once you've got a ticket, you've got a ticket for life. You just renew it occasionally when you need to, or we'll get you updated training, but basically it's a ticket for life.
1: Stephen, is that men and women we're talking?
0: It's all men. We actually, when we first did that first job, we actually just asked for anybody to put their hand up who wanted to come along. There's no restrictions on male or female because we do have females working for us, and to be honest, sometimes the females are better at operating some of the machines because they look after them a bit better than the guys do. They're a bit rough.
1: So with that, and they get ticketed up and what have you on different projects, are they employed by the community, by the mayor, or is it employed by an outside company coming in with a contract, or how does that work?
0: Yeah, so at the moment they're all employed. When they're employed by us, they're actually employed direct with us as direct employees.
1: So when you get contracts, they're your staff that do the job?
0: Correct.
1: Okay, lovely.
0: Exactly right.
1: All right, beautiful.
0: And what that does is a great benefit for us because it means I don't need to then take people out of Perth regional with all the associated costs when I've got people in the region that can do exactly the same job.
1: Yeah, fantastic. So, and the name of your company again, please, Steve?
0: It is Merritt Consulting Group. We don't do any consulting.
1: Okay, thank you.
0: We just do demolition and remediation work. It's our core business, so yeah.
1: Fantastic. All right, so how many workers you got on board then, Indigenous workers?
0: At the moment, we have 4.
1: Okay.
0: We've just recently signed a heads of agreement with another Indigenous corporation up in the Pilbara.
1: Good.
0: With exactly the same purpose, and they're currently trying to source some guys for us that can come and be trained on this current project, who can then go back up to the Pilbara, and we would work with them to do work up there and use their personnel.
1: Fantastic. It's a great concept. It's a fantastic, it should be templated across the country when you look at something so simple, isn't it? Then you've got mob in community, working in community, and you've got new staff on board, and it's a gap closer, you could say. Yeah, win-win, exactly.
0: Yeah, it's a win for everybody, and it's not whitewashing anything because they're actually employed and it's real.
1: Yeah.
0: So they get direct training. Our guys love working with them. Our guys actually, and the Indigenous guys from Bayulu, they talk all the time. Even though they've been seeing each other for 3 months. They're on the phone or social media all the time with each other now.
1: Beautiful.
0: So it causes our guys learn a lot.
1: Exactly, and create beautiful friendship for life. Stephen, thanks for the yarn. All the best. Keep doing what you're doing, and all the best to your team there, my friend. Thank you.
0: Cheers. Thanks for the time.
1: Take care. Bye-bye.
0: Okay, bye.
1: Beautiful yarn. Stephen King, his name is, Merritt Consulting Group Director and the owner of the company there, and talking about the cleanup and remediation project, creating school job pathways for Indigenous workers in WA. So Bulu, Perth-based remediation and demolition contractor, as I mentioned, Merritt Consulting Group, developed an on-site training pathway partnering with Aboriginal corporations and remote communities to train Indigenous workers in environmental remediation and demolition and asbestos removal. So fantastic. And they get ticketed up and get their license for driving all different machinery, and that's employment straight away, but they're employed by the company, Merritt Consulting, and part of the team. Fantastic. week. Have your say in Yanup song. 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

Yeah, welcome back to your daily program, National Talk Black. Have your saying yarn up strong. Deadly number here is 1-800-422-416. Call that number, have your say yarn up strong, and you'll be yarning with the bully one here, Trevor Tim, Trinity Trev Murray from Macquarie. I'm your host of your daily program, National Talk Black, 1 hour program. We come to you live from First Nation Radio Station here in Cairns on your Dindji country, BBM Bummer, Bip Media, 98.7 FM, and go across the nation thanks to NERS, National Just Radio Service. Have your saying yarn up strong. Now, love and thoughts and prayers are going to the mob there with Alice Springs in regard to our little sister who's with us in spirit. Virtuals will be held across Australia for a murdered 5-year-old girl. And virtuals are to be held across Australia on Thursday, tonight across the country in different areas to remember the 5-year-old girl who was allegedly murdered 2 weeks ago. The body of the girl known as Kamanjay, little baby for cultural reasons, was found on 30 April, five days after she went missing from an Aboriginal town camp near Alice Springs. Jefferson Lewis, 47, has been charged with her murder, which sparked riots in Alice Springs amidst an outpouring of grief and anger. The public has been invited to join a candlelit vigils in the Northern Territory town and other state capitals and cities late on Thursday afternoon. Her family has encouraged those attending to wear pink, coming to your little baby's favourite colour. So, look, it's happening also here in Cairns as well, and it's happening down at Fogarty Park at 5:30 this afternoon for those mob want to join and pay respect. But love and thoughts and prayers going out to family there. Stay strong, little sister. This is your daily program, National Talk Black. Have your saying yarn up strong, 1-800-422-416.

Yeah, welcome back to your daily program, National Talk Black. Have your say, yarn up strong. Deadly number here is 1-800-422-416. Call that number, yarn yours with yours truly, Trevor Tim 20, Trevor Murray from Macquarie. I'm your host of your daily program, National Talk Black, 1 hour program we are. And we come to you live from First Nation Radio Station here in Cairns on your dingy country. 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And we go across the nation thanks to NERS, National Digital Radio Service. All right, feeling the pressure to get National Reconciliation Week? Right? Are you feeling the pressure in the lead up to National Reconciliation Week 2026? Don't forget the theme, All In, and that's 27 May to 3rd of June. Evolve Communities will share a short series of practical tips, ideas and resources. Together they hope to support reconciliation and allyship as something we do with more confidence and care, not only during National Reconciliation Week, but in the everyday moments across the year. Look, we're going to catch up with

0: And that was Deadly Sisters, Carla Rogers, and Ani Manya Andrews, Evolve Communities co-directors. Have the ladies on the line. Good morning, girls. How are we?
1: Hey,
2: honey, Trevor. Good to talk to you.
0: Lovely to be yarning with you. Thank you very much. Start with you, Ani Manya. Can you let the mob know who your mob, where you're from, please, Auntie?
1: Yeah, no problems. So my people are the Bardi people, just like that little Bardi grub.
0: Yes.
1: Bardi people on the with saltwater people just north of Broome.
0: North
1: on
0: of
1: the
0: Broome.
1: Dampier Peninsula.
0: Beautiful, beautiful. And Carly Rogers, who's Carly Rogers when she's at home?
3: When she's at home, she's actually a saltwater girl too, loving and being in the surf. So I'm also on the land still, which I my ancestors invaded, and south of Sydney, and
0: yes.
3: So I'm from, so I'm not Indigenous.
0: Yeah, but we claim you're my sister, and you're working closely with Ani Manya there. Thank you. We claim her auntie. She's been adopted now.
1: Yeah. Not getting away from us.
0: That's right, joined at the hips. So we're talking about National Reconciliation Week and feeling the pressure. It's a fantastic platform. It is bringing black and white together and acknowledging our mob and our culture. We the first people, and on the big island Australia. So very important, ladies.
3: So true, all the theme this week, Trevor, all in, and yeah. So we're like, well, what does it mean for us, Gadia, our white fellas, to be all in for National Reconciliation Week?
0: Mm. Look, it's a bridge builder, isn't it? It's a walk across a bridge, walk a mile in our feather foot, you know. understand who we are, what we are, and we're caring, sharing people, and we want to share our culture. And if it's the first peoples, all Australians should be embracing that, should they not?
1: Yeah, that would definitely should, because it's something to be proud of, and you know, and the new mob, they're part of it now, so it's like be proud of your ancestors as well, not just mine.
0: Yeah, exactly.
3: So much to learn, Trevor. Like as a non-Indigenous person, like it's been. So I've always say I learn a lot by my mistakes.
0: Yes.
3: Like I always find mob so forgiving.
0: Yes.
3: There's just so much wisdom and, you know, in terms of looking after country and all that knowledge going back tens of thousands of years. What a gift for us to learn from that.
0: Yeah, so true, so true. And like I said, we are students for life, are we not? You know, we can all learn as we travel. But this is a great a great platform, a great vehicle in regarding togetherness, regarding education, and regarding sharing. And here we are in the 21st century. Things don't change if things don't change. We need to have changes, and changes for the good.
1: Yeah, absolutely.
3: Yeah. So part of that we say, Trevor, is like, all the positive stuff that, you know, we have to learn from that wisdom, but also it's we provide a lot of tools and ideas for people to have hard conversations as well, you know, and how, so the example... The moment we've been talking about a bit was from, you know, the booing at Anzac Day, and how do we have hard conversations about those things and what's going on.
0: Well, you even look at that space there, Carla. Look at that space. We're talking about Anzac Day. We did have First Nation people fighting wars in this country. So acknowledgement, front and centre.
3: Yeah, and the other thing, the big thing is, you know, lots of disagreements, and that come from when we make assumptions and we think we know something about something or we misunderstand something. So the biggest misunderstanding, you would know, Trevor, is complete misunderstanding about what a welcome to country is.
0: Yes.
3: But also still, and who can do them, we still find even...
0: Sure.
3: People, even in the media, even in the courts, people still don't understand that only a traditional owner from that country can
0: do it. Exactly. Anybody can do acknowledgement, but you can't do welcome to country, you know?
3: No, but a lot of people still think, even really senior people still think that any First Nations person can do a welcome.
0: Yeah. And there's part of the education. When we're talking about National Reconciliation Week, there's the platform. Come with an open mind, open heart.

0: ears and listen to and be ready as a student to listen and learn.
1: Yeah.
0: So simple, isn't it? So simple.
1: Everyone is another country, hey, Auntie?
2: Oh, definitely. You know, but yeah, just it's a really big misunderstanding about country. You hear the old timers that been to the war say, "I fought for this country. Why should I be welcome to this country?" And it's like not understanding again what a welcome to country is.
0: Sure.
2: It's not a welcome to Australia.
0: No.
2: It's welcome to specific tribal areas or regions.
0: Exactly. Exactly. Yeah, when the like we said, 250-odd tribal areas. So with the 250 countries here, is what you're saying. So when you go to another man's country, that our word, respect, that's what we're talking about. It's all simple when you look at it.
3: Yeah, and we've got it, you know, white fellow way, we have it too. Like we have, whenever you go to a new town or place, you know, there's always like a welcome sign. And
0: there you go.
3: You know, so it's not such a foreign idea of being welcome to an area.
0: And it's a term of respect. It's a term of, you are on country, be good on country, welcome to the country. You know what I mean? That's what the title is, welcome to country. So thanks for coming.
2: And what a beautiful thing it is to be welcomed by the traditional owners of that country. It touches me every time. It really means a lot to me personally.
0: And I only put the billy on. Let's have a cuppa, you know?
2: It's a brick builder.
0: Shut up. Namo cup, five sugars, powder milk.
3: When we're thinking about this, Trevor, we always, you know, as humans, we all, what's one thing we got in common? We all love nature. We all have this connection to land and country. And so when we're working with people on this, and, you know, a lot of people say, oh, it's tokenistic, it's, you know, like acknowledgements, and but it's like, no, it doesn't take much to dig deep and find a place in country that you love and find your connection to that, and then you bring that to your acknowledgement to make it more real.
0: Exactly. And to our mob out there starting to think about the plans for National Reconciliatory, ask yourself and ideally your team questions like, what are we hoping a National Reconciliation Week will mean for us this year? How are we sharing the responsibility for this week? What role can I play in helping carry it well? It's a bridge builder.
3: That's it. A lot of people get pretty, like it's everyday matters as an ally. And like you said about, you know, it life's about loss, learning every day. And as an ally, you never stop, you learn every day. And National Reconciliation Week can be a big week, but it's about, you know, we love to teach the skills for people to do this stuff every day. But like you said, people can get pretty nervous, understandably, about planning for National Reconciliation Week and what they should do. So it's great to start those conversations, as you say, Trevor, but also thinking of what you can do so you're not putting the burden on the First Nations people. To celebrate and organise that week.
0: Well, as the theme says, all in. We're all in, aren't we? Let's all get it together.
2: Absolutely. We're all in this together, so let's get on with getting on with each other and helping each other out, looking after each other.
0: Now, there's also an opportunity for a webinar, a National Reconciliation Week. It says join us here for a webinar. So they're hosting a webinar. That's a great concept and idea, 21st century, using the tools that are available.
3: Yeah, it's our biggest ones of the year. So we run, we'll probably end up running like 15, Trevor, across that week.
0: Yeah,
3: one of them is for everyone to come along to on the
2: public.
3: I think it's like Wednesday the 28th. And we're really practical. Like we have those kind of hard yarns that we were just talking about before. You know, what is it? What does it mean to celebrate, you know, all the joy that you can have out of it, and what does it mean to also to really ground this stuff in your team and to build your confidence to be an ally?
0: Yeah.
3: And then we have one that's for organisations come along and shared for organisations, and then we do a lot of private ones as well.
0: Yeah, look, it's powerful
3: too. But it can take that load out of all that, because we've been doing these for years, so it's so awesome too, the discussions people have, isn't it, Auntie?
2: Yeah, it is.
0: Well, it does. It brings everybody at the table and it becomes a yarning circle in more ways.

0: than one, doesn't it?
1: Yeah, for sure. And we love everybody to participate because we want to have those conversations with people.
0: Yes.
1: And hear from everybody.
0: Exactly. And look, we all got a story to tell. We're storytellers, are we not?
1: Yes, definitely. And everyone has something of value to offer.
0: Lovely.
2: Yeah, so true. Real celebration too. Like, we bring in the, so Reconciliation Australia, they run this, you might know about it, Trevor, but I don't know if you're a singer, but they run the choirs submit all their songs for...
1: National,
2: yeah. Yeah, it's with the song this week's... Midnight Oil's Beds Are Burning.
0: Beds Are Burning, lovely, yeah, fantastic. Good theme. To help with all in.
2: So, you know, so there's also that celebration part of it as well.
0: Look, too deadly, my sisters. Thank you very much for the yarn. And look, National Reconciliation Week, 27 May to 3rd June. I like to say National Reconciliation Week is every week, 52 weeks a year. But, yeah, here we are celebrating at this time. All In is the theme. And to all mob out there and to all organisations and companies, use this as a vehicle, as a platform in bringing people together, black and white. Too deadly, ladies.
1: Absolutely. Thanks,
0: Thank you for your yarn, and good morning to you both, and have a cup of tea on me, girls.
3: We have one right now.
0: Too deadly. Take care, ladies. One love.
3: Bye.
0: Beautiful yarn there. That's Carla Rogers and Ani Manya Andrews, and Evolve Communities co-directors they are, and they're over there in WA, and just talking about National Reconciliation Week, and the theme this year is All In, and that's on 27 May right through to 3rd June. So, look, fantastic. There's a deep desire to get it right, yet often a quiet anxiety about how to mark the week meaningful without unintentionally placing the burden of planning, explaining, or educating onto First Nations staff or small group of committee leads. Get it together, together, you mob. This is your daily program, National Talk Black. Have your say, yarn up strong. Deadly number here is 1-800-422-416. I'd like to make mention for the mob here in Cairns. Come light the way in a candle-lit vigil for Kamaja Little Baby. Thursday, 7 May, that's tonight, 6 p.m. to 7 p.m, Fogarty Park, Cairns Esplanade. Let the community of Alice Springs and the people of Alice Springs know that the nation is grieving with them. Worlds of love and affirmation is encouraged, and while words that promote disrespect or division are not. Everyone is welcome. Please bring your own candle. So there it is. And little sister, rest in peace. Have you say yarn up strong here on your daily program, National Talk Black.
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0: This is Mark Harbrow. 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
2: Yeah, Trendy Trev on the mic here. Come to the time we've got to sign off, New Mob, a one-hour program. Thank you for your company. Back in the hot seat again tomorrow, and the deadly number is 1-800-422-416. 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A big shout-out to you, Mob. Thank you very much for your company. And I said thoughts and prayers are going out to the Mob there in Alice Springs. And don't forget the vigil happening tonight here in Cairns at Fogarty Park. Bring your own candle, and that's from 5:30 till 7 o'clock tonight. So there it is. You might thank you for your company. Stay black, stay deadly, stay strong. We'll yarn soon. Stay tuned for news via NERS, National News Radio Service, and big shout out to the NERS team as well. And keep smiling, you mob, too deadly.
3: Hey, Uncle, can you please teach me how to play the guitar?
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0: Hello, Harrison Peterson here from NIRS News, coming to you from the lands of the Yuggera and Turrbal peoples. And just a warning for listeners, this story contains the name of an Indigenous person who has passed away. Vigils are being held across the country today in memory of Kumanjai Little Baby. The 5-year-old's body was found near Alice Springs a week ago. 47-year-old Jefferson Lewis has been charged with her murder. Emotions will be high at the Alice Springs vigil at Anzac Oval this afternoon. The CEO of SNAKE, the National Voice for Our Children, Catherine Little, says the tragic story has touched the nation.
1: Right across the country, people have been moved by the story of Kumanjai Little Baby and the deep love that her family showed for her and the incredible response from community, not only here in Alice Springs but right across the country. Their family has said, let's sit and mourn with us.
0: If this story has raised any issues for you, you can contact 13 Yarn on 13 92 76. The US is waiting for a response from Iran after sending the nation a peace proposal. If accepted, the agreement could see an end to the war started 2 months ago by the US and Israel. Iran's foreign ministry says it hasn't issued a formal response yet. US President Donald Trump says there's been good progress in talks.
2: And we'll see whether or not they are agreeing. And if they don't agree, they'll end up agreeing shortly thereafter.
0: For the first time since the start of its ceasefire with Hezbollah, Israel has fired missiles at Lebanon's capital, Beirut. The missiles have hit a densely populated neighborhood in the city's south. The Israeli military says the strikes were targeting Hezbollah's Radwan force commander. At least 17 people have been killed by Israeli attacks across Lebanon today. Negotiations between Australia and Fiji are continuing today. Foreign Affairs Minister Penny Wong and Pacific Island Affairs Minister Pat Conroy are in the island nation. Mr. Conroy has told the ABC the proposed Vuvalet Union and fuel security are on the agenda.
3: We announced yesterday an intention to establish a Vuvalet Union between Australia and Fiji, an elevated strategic partnership. That will be another treaty that we've negotiated throughout the Pacific to ensure that Australia is the partner of choice. We also made a separate announcement that we would be providing $30 million in budget support to the government of Fiji to deal with the price shock associated with the fuel crisis.
0: Aboriginal communities in New South Wales and the ACT have been shown how to conduct their own cultural burns. The Australian National University's First Nations Burning and Grassy Woodlands Project is working with Aboriginal land councils in New South Wales and the ACT. Researchers have teamed up with the Senior Riverina Local Land Services Officer and Wiradjuri man, Dean Freeman, for the project. Mr. Freeman says the project is the perfect opportunity for communities to learn about the traditional practice.
4: And to put that into practice on their own lands. You know, the Aboriginal communities down here have got their own parcels of land where they can go out and do this sort of stuff. And that's a great learning ground for bringing the young ones through. We do it around here in Chairmont regularly, where the young ones get involved in the fires and they're learning about the dangers of it, so they have a bit of respect for it.
0: Tubies are flowing for CNN.

0: and founder, Ted Turner, who has passed away last night at the age of 87. Mr. Turner's introduction of a 24-hour news cycle changed news media forever. Peter Ford was the first Australian to anchor CNN. Mr. Ford told the ABC, Mr. Turner and CNN are also responsible for the first live broadcast of a war.
1: It started with the Falklands War when Margaret Thatcher decided to send warships down to the Falkland Islands off in Argentina. And that was the first time since Vietnam that people had seen anything like live coverage. In Vietnam, they flew the tape over, the film over from Saigon to Hawaii and put it on a satellite into the States. In CNN in 1981, people were watching it live.
0: And if you have a story or news you want to share, or if there's something happening in your community that you want to let us know about, you can always drop an email to news@nirs.org.au. That's news@nirs.org.au. And that's been the latest from NIRS News. Thanks for joining.

0: Kaya, kaya na nanot, kaya na nanot. 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Nige nalang jer, nige nalang wangi. Don't you, yo? Nip, ngan wangi.
1: It's time to bring back the language with Joe Collard.
2: Today we will look at beard, upper mouth and nose. For beard, we say barken. Barken is spelled B-A-G-I-N-Y. Barken. Barken is your beard. The upper mouth, we say warrigal. Warrigal. Warrigal is spelled W-O-R-R-A-G-O-L. Warrigal. Warrigal is your upper mouth. For your nose, we say mwyl. Mwyl is your nose. Mwyl is spelled M-O-O-L-Y. Mwyl. Mwyl is your nose. And that was today's lesson.
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0: But wiretape graduates really highly valued in your industry.
1: Yeah, look, they are valued because we know that they have come from, you know, my journey, you know, good lecturers. All of the lecturers I met had been in the industry.
0: Experience.
1: Absolutely.
0: Yeah.
1: And for that, that is really important for an apprentice to know that we've got people teaching them from life skills that they actually experience themselves.
0: All right. So how do you support your apprentices once they're on the job? What does a good workplace learning environment look like?
1: Well, because we are so committed to giving every opportunity to upskill in our mob, upskill in the mob out there, we know that it's not about just giving a job. You can't just go get a job done. There's wraparound support services that we've worked on and developed that we recognise has brought a big difference to what it is that we do and the success and the track record that we've had. One of those things is we've taken 10% of our profits and put it into a separate bank account, and it's the Aboriginal and Torres Strait Islander Fund. And we have that there because there's a lot of life's left hooks that come out of nowhere. That can be more funerals than Wadjalas. We got mob coming to Perth to try their luck in footy, coming as far from Miriwong Budja, you know, which is Kununurra.
0: Yeah.
1: And, you know, a flight home for an apprentice for a funeral, you know, that is not cheap.
0: No.
1: So we use this fund for support, for giving a wraparound, giving our apprentices the best chance of success. You know, we've helped mob out with the housing crisis. We've helped mob out with all their tools, getting them up with tools that they need throughout their apprenticeship. So we are trying to develop a framework that we can share with other organisations and point out that you do also need to decolonise your workplace. You know, we've got to have cultural awareness going on a regular basis.
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0: I'm Mark Dransfield. A group of women and children linked to Islamic State is expected to arrive in Australia within hours. More from Federal Politics reporter Nelson Scott.
1: A group of four women and nine children are currently flying to Sydney and Melbourne, where they'll land this afternoon after 7 years in a Syrian camp. Police have confirmed some of the so-called ISIS brides will be charged upon arrival, while the remainder will be closely monitored. Independent Senator David Pocock says those who committed terrorism offences should face consequences, but the kids deserve to be reintegrated.
2: Australian children deserve a second chance.
1: The opposition's Andrew Hastie argues the government should have blocked their return, claiming there is no plan to make sure the community is kept safe.
3: The Albanese government's just running dead on this issue. They're doing nothing.
1: Labor maintains that as the group are Australian citizens, they legally cannot prevent their entry. Nelson Scott, Canberra.
0: Iran says it's still considering the latest US proposal to end the war in the Middle East. There are reports a 14-point memorandum of understanding has been put forward, laying the path for a potential resolution. A senior member of Iran's parliament has dismissed it as a wish list from the United States. Back home, and a cyclist who hit a parked car in Adelaide this morning has died. The 59-year-old man was riding on Anzac Highway at Glenelg North. Police are seeking witnesses. Thousands of Queensland school students and staff have been impacted by a global cybersecurity breach. Education technology giant Instructure has been hacked, which delivers Queensland Education's online learning platform QLearn. At this stage, it's understood names, email addresses and school locations have been compromised. The WA Treasurer says more cost of living relief for households and concession card holders is still to be revealed in today's state budget. Sean Bindley reports.
4: The state government announced this morning an uplift of the stamp duty exemption for first home buyers from $500,000 to $600,000. Rita Saffiotti says health, housing and cost of living relief are the main features of the budget, which is being handed down this afternoon.
5: We know families are feeling the heat, in particular after what's happened in the Middle East, and so as a result our budget's very much focused on WA households.
0: More than 140 cruise passengers could face up to 8 weeks in quarantine as health officials assess a hantavirus outbreak. Three people have died in the incident while others have been evacuated for treatment. The ship is now on its way to the Canary Islands. The virus is normally linked to rodents, but World Health Organization's Dr. Anne Lindstrom has told CBS without signs of rats, that leaves questions about how it's spreading.
6: This boat has been certified to be free of rodents. And I know that the crew has been scrutinizing every area of the boat to make sure, even having several traps on the boat.
0: Betting company Tabcorp is under investigation over serious concerns about its ability to prevent illegal activity on its platform. The company has confirmed it's received a letter from the regulator about an investigation launched into its compliance with anti-money laundering and counter-terrorism financial obligations. Chief Executive Gillon McLaughlin is promising to work constructively with AUSTRAC. Checking the Aussie share market, the All Ords is trading up 81 points at 90.97. One Australian dollar is buying 72.47 US cents. This is Air News. First to NRL, and the Dragons have blocked a bid from Jaden Sewer to move to the Eels early, keeping him for the rest of the season. The Queensland forward is signed on to join Parramatta for 3 years from 2027. Round 10 kicks off tonight with the Dolphins hosting the Bulldogs. AFL, and Adam Simpson has refused to weigh in on his coaching future. The West Coast Premiership coach has a part-time consulting role at Carlton, and the Blues have 1 win from 8 games with doubts over Michael Voss's future at the club. But Simpson wouldn't be drawn on the speculation on Fox Footy.
7: I've been in the position before. Everyone's talking about who's next when you're in the chair, and yeah. It's just not. You're just not comfortable talking about it, whether it's you're working at the club or not.

0: That's fine.
1: I don't think it's appropriate to talk about when you're a coach and you know what it's like to be in those shoes.
2: Tonight in Perth, the Dockers face the Hawks. Aussie Test captain Pat Cummins has steered Sunrisers Hyderabad to a 33-run victory over the Punjab Kings in the IPL. The Sunrisers skipper bowling 2-for-34, earning him player of the match. In the tail end of his recovery from a back injury, Cummins has told Fox Sports he's close to being back in top form.
3: Happy with how I bowled. I still don't know how I got that award, but I feel really good. Came into this fresh, you know, had pretty good prep. So now I'm feeling great. Happy I can contribute.
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0: Kaya, kaya nana not, kaya nana not. 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
1: It's time to bring back the language with Joe Collard.
2: We will look at the word for hello. In our ancient language, we say kaya. Kaya is spelled G-Y-A. Another word we can say for greeting or hello is Yan Nunuk. Yan Nunuk means how are you? Now, if I was to put kaya in front of it, it'd be kaya Yan Nunuk. Hello, how are you? Now, if I was to add something on top of Nunuk, which is you, and put Nunukut, which is you all, then it'd be kaya Yan Nunukut. Kaya Yan Nunukut. Hello, how are you all? Or we can say kaya wat nyan. Kaya wat nyan means hello, are you okay? Or hello, are you fine? The wa is a query. Or you could say kaya nat ye, which means hello, what now? Kaya nat ye, hello, what now? Or you could put Bert at the end, which is Kayabert, which means unfriendly. Kayabert, unfriendly. Today we learnt how to say hello. Kaya.
1: This has been brought to you by Britia in partnership with Noongar Radio.

0: I'm Mark Dransfield. The federal government says its new gas reservation policy will guarantee sufficient supply for the Australian market. The change will require exporters to set aside 20% of new gas supplies for domestic use when the policy comes into effect in July next year. Energy Minister Chris Bowen says it'll bring down prices and remove the fear of gas shortages.
1: Every single gas statement of opportunities has said there'll be a gas shortage. Those shortages have been moving further away under this government and getting smaller, but they still exist. The policy that we announced today will see them dealt with. We'll see them go away.
0: One of the so-called ISIS brides and her son are expected to land at Sydney Airport later today. The remaining three women and eight children will arrive in Melbourne. Federal police have warned some of the cohort will be arrested. Senior Labor MP Jason Clare says he feels for the children who've been caught up in their parents' ideology.
2: I think it'll be different for each child, and that'll be based upon the work that the Australian Federal Police do. The Australian Federal Police Commissioner outlined yesterday the work that they will be doing with these families.
0: Violent incidents targeting Melbourne's nightlife could force some of the city's most popular venues to close for good. Madeline Burke reports.
3: The specialist police who caught and killed Desi Freeman have taken charge of Operation Eclipse as they hunt down the elusive crime syndicate terrorising Melbourne's nightlife scene. Shadow Police Minister Brad Batten met with around a dozen owners yesterday afternoon, major players who are now having to cough up thousands of dollars for boosted security and rising insurance premiums.
4: Who are genuinely concerned about their safety, their staff safety. They are now considering closing up here in our state.
3: Victoria Police also working with the AFP and Border Force, with one line of inquiry being whether the campaign is being led by an Iraqi-based cartel. Madeline Burke, Melbourne.
0: Three people have been charged by Tasmania Police after a search uncovered firearm parts and stolen property, including three motorcycles, at a home north of Launceston. Police say the search at Georgetown was conducted as part of a broader investigation into alleged burglary, stealing and damage incidents across the state's northeast. The Gold Coast Mayor is looking skywards to solve the city's congestion issues. Lachlan Gray explains.
5: Flying Ubers might seem like a joke from the Jetsons, but Tom Tate says it's no longer science fiction. Gold Coast's long-serving mayor is determined to bring sky taxis to the Glitter Strip, engaging global company Skyport's infrastructure to deliver a plan for 3 to 4 vertiports, from which residents could take flight over surfers by 2032. It's the second deal of its kind to be signed in Australia after a similar deal was inked in Sydney. Air taxis are not currently in commercial operation, though there are plans to launch in the US and United Arab Emirates by the end of the year, with New York hosting a week-long trial last month. Lachlan Gray reporting.
0: And the man who pioneered the 24-hour news cycle, setting up the channel CNN, has died. Ted Turner was also noted for marrying Jane Fonda in 1991, and they were together for 10 years. He was 87. This is Air News. AFL and Fremantle hosts Hawthorn tonight in a top four defining game, with the Hawks swinging three changes. Jack Scrimshaw, Finn McGuinness and Cal Shadir will all miss, while co-captains James Sicily and Jai Newcombe have been cleared to play. Hawks coach Sam Mitchell says he's backing the form of his ruckman Ned Reeves and Lloyd Meek to get the job done against Luke Jackson and Mason Cox.
6: I'm not surprised by Ned's form, because I think we looked at last year and I would have stood here before, and I'm sure, and said Ned's playing really good footy, he just has to wait for an opportunity, and the opportunity came by the AFL.

0: well, so he's pretty thankful for that.
1: Fremantle have made just one change, with Judd McVie returning from illness. Jeremy Sharp has been dropped. Round 10 of the NRL kicks off tonight with the Dolphins hosting the Bulldogs. The Finns ended a three-game losing streak with victory over the Storm last week, but coach Christian Wolfe says they're yet to rediscover their attacking spark.
2: Turned a real corner there from before the bye, and we've done that, you know, through effort and through our defence. And one thing that, you know, we haven't quite got to our best yet with is our attack, and having some key players back in key positions certainly helps that.
1: And Adelaide is set to be home to the Australian Golf Open from 2028. It'll reportedly be hosted at Royal Adelaide, that's being redeveloped for LIV Golf. Kingston Heath is due to host this year's Open, following the success of Royal Melbourne last year. Australian Independence Radio News.
3: 7th of May, word of the day, Ward Kedalung. And the Lord will be king over all the earth. On that day the Lord will be one, and his name one. Zechariah 14:9. Dear friends and family, speak, Zechariah, of day of the Lord. Jesus will rule and be honoured, adored. At the cross he chose that his blood be poured. Our sins were washed clean and our faith restored. Soon Jesus comes and no more be ignored. All the earth bowed to him in one accord. Yangonola Pudyangati. Hallelujah.
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0: Cause I gotta have faith. Ooh, I gotta have faith. Because I gotta have faith.
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0: Kaya, kaya na nanot, kaya na nanot. 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Nip, ngan wangi.
1: It's time to bring back the language with Joe Collard.
2: Today we will look at hand, finger and wrist. For hand, we say ma. Ma is your hand. Ma is spelled M-A-R-R. For finger, we say ma beer. Ma beer. So it's M-A-R-R, then it's B-I-R-R. Ma beer. For finger. For wrist, we say kwalin. Kwalin, we spell G-W-O-L-I-N-Y. Kwalin is your wrist. And that was today's lesson.
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0: Look, why are TAFE graduates really highly valued in your industry?
1: Yeah, look, they are valued because we know that they have come from, you know, my journey, you know, good lecturers, that all of the lecturers I met had been in the industry.
0: Experience.
1: Absolutely.
0: Yeah.
1: And for that, that is really important for an apprentice to know that we've got people teaching them from life skills that they actually experience themselves.
0: All right. So how do you support your apprentices once they're on a job? What does a good workplace learning environment look like?
1: Well, because we are so committed to giving every opportunity to upskill in our mob, upskilling the mob out there, we know that it's not about just giving a job. You can't just go get a job done. There's wraparound support services that we've worked on and developed that we recognise has brought a big difference to what it is that we do and the success and the track record that we've had. One of those things is we've taken 10% of our profits and put it into a separate bank account, and it's the Aboriginal and Torres Strait Islander Fund. And we have that there because there's a lot of life's left hooks that come out of nowhere. That can be more funerals than Wadjalas. We got mob coming to Perth to try their luck in footy, coming as far from Miriwong, Budja, you know, which is Kununurra.
0: Yeah.
1: And, you know, a flight home for an apprentice for a funeral, you know, that is not cheap.
0: No.
1: So we use this fund for support, for giving a wraparound, giving our apprentices the best chance of success. You know, we've helped mob out with the housing crisis. We've helped mob out with all their tools, getting them up with tools that they need throughout their apprenticeship. So we are trying to develop a framework that we can share with other organisations and point out that you do also need to decolonise your workplace. You know, we've got to have cultural awareness going on a regular basis.
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0: I'm Mark Dransfield. The nation's anti-money laundering regulator is investigating betting giant Tabcorp. Kiara Parker has details.
1: AUSTRAC has found serious concerns in Tabcorp's ability to prevent illegal activity on its platform. Australia's anti-money laundering regulator won't give further details whilst the investigation is ongoing. Tabcorp has advised the Stock Exchange of the investigation. CEO Gillon McLachlan says he's committed to leading a compliant and safe company that understands its risk obligations. The wagering giant's share price plummeted more than 25% soon after the market opened this morning. Kiara Parker reporting.
0: A senior Liberal MP says the party has low expectations it'll win the Farrer by-election on Saturday. The federal by-election's been called after Susan Lee quit politics following her dumping as Liberal leader in February. Ms Lee held the regional New South Wales seat for 25 years, but Andrew Hastie says it's unlikely the Liberals will hold on and believes the electorate will be represented by One Nation.
2: This is going to be a really tough fight for us. We've got low expectations. We're putting in a good showing. Obviously, Anthony Albanese and the Labor Party haven't shown up because they know they'd cop a pasting. But we'll see what happens on Saturday.
0: A man's due to appear in court today following a violent incident in Queensland's Western Downs. More from Georgina Winter.
3: Police allege the man assaulted a woman over several hours in Tara yesterday. It is understood he also targeted a 12-year-old boy during the ordeal, allegedly wielding a knife to threaten the pair several times. Officers were called to the scene around midday, but the suspect had already fled in a vehicle. The 26-year-old was tracked and arrested early this morning. He is facing multiple charges in relation to torture, threatening violence, assault, and domestic violence offences. Georgina Winter, Brisbane.
0: Two drivers have now been charged over a fatal crash in Sydney's Royal National Park. As Dusty Fitzpatrick reports, detectives are still working to determine whether they were street racing.
4: Officers were told two cars were travelling along a road when one of them plunged into the Audley Weir. The driver of the car managed to get out as the vehicle sank. His passenger was trapped inside with his body recovered hours later. Police Commissioner Mal Lanyon says they are working to determine if the vehicles were racing when the incident unfolded.
5: That's definitely part of the investigation. Some serious charges have been raised.
4: The drivers of both cars involved have been charged with various offences. Dusty Fitzpatrick, Sydney.
0: Firefighters are warning us not to put new batteries on old chargers. Lee Harrison has more on that.
6: Late on April 19, a home in the Melbourne suburb of Upway went up in flames, taking multiple brigades to put it out. Inspectors say an old and incompatible charger was being used with newer lithium-ion batteries. The speed and difficulty of putting out the blaze has prompted a warning about the emerging risk of batteries used for e-bikes, power tools and power banks. Fire authorities want people to stick to the charger supplied with the device, avoid charging on beds or couches, and not to plug in chargers where they can block doors or exits.
0: Lee Harrison reporting. This is Air News. First to NRL, and the Bulldogs will be determined to revive their season when they take on the Dolphins at Suncorp Stadium tonight. Sarah Patterson reports.
7: With five losses now from its past six games, Canterbury has slid nine spots down the NRL ladder. After losses to the Panthers and Warriors, the Dolphins got their season back on track last week with a win over Melbourne Storm. Hooker Jeremy Marshall-King set to make his first appearance of the season, having finally recovered from the freak knee injury he sustained in January. For the Bulldogs, Sean O'Sullivan and Harry Hayes come onto the bench following the loss of Jake Turpin and Kurt Mann. Sarah Patterson, S Sport.
0: The Sydney Swans have suffered a blow in their bid to retain top spot on the AFL ladder. Key forward Charlie Curnow has been ruled out of this weekend's clash with North Melbourne due to an abdominal injury. Coach Dean Cox taking the positives, saying it's a time for the upcoming stars to show their worth.
8: Jai Sarong's hamstring's a little bit tight, so he's going to fall too short to train today, so he won't be available. So those two, and then now an opportunity for some players that have been playing in the VFL. They've been going really well, and hopefully they can fill the void.
0: Tonight, the Dockers meet the Hawks in Perth. And Angela Ballard will make history as the first para-athlete to compete at five Commonwealth Games. The 43-year-old has been named in Australia's squad for Glasgow. Australian Independent Radio News.
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2: Air News headlines. I'm Mark Dransfield. Making news today, one of the so-called ISIS brides and her son are expected to land at Sydney Airport later today, and the remaining three women and eight children are due to arrive in Melbourne. Federal police have warned some of the cohort will be arrested. Iran says it's still considering the latest US proposal to end the war in the Middle East. The federal government says its new gas reservation policy for exporters will guarantee sufficient supply for the Australian market. The nation's anti-money laundering regulator is investigating betting giant Tabcorp. The luxury cruise ship hit by an outbreak of the deadly hantavirus is on its way to the Canary Islands after the Spanish government gave permission for it to dock there. And the Gold Coast mayor is determined to bring sky taxis to the Glitter Strip with an agreement signed for vertiports. In air sport, Hawthorn has made three changes for tonight's clash against Fremantle in Perth, with co-captains Jai Newcombe and James Sicily both overcoming injuries to play. The Dragons have blocked a bid from Jaden Sua to move to the Eels early, keeping him for the rest of this season. And Pat Cummins will be earning as much as $4 million a year, with Cricket Australia extending his contract through to the end of 2029. These stories and more today. This is Air News.
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0: Kaya, kaya nyana not, kaya nyana notet. 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
3: 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For the belly, we say korbu, korbu. Korbu is spelled G-O-O-L-Y-B-O-L. Korbu. Korbu is your belly. Your belly button is your bil, your bil. Your bil is spelled B-I-L-Y, bil. The nipple, we say bibi. Bibi is spelled B-I-B-I, bibi, for your nipple. And that was today's lesson.
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5: I'm Mark Dransfield. A plane carrying three so-called ISIS brides and their eight children has landed at Melbourne Airport. Another flight was due into Sydney with a mother and son on board. Federal police say some of the women face arrest. It's understood the children will be required to go into community reintegration programs. Businesses are expected to receive a series of tax breaks in next Tuesday's budget in a bid to boost investment and productivity. Michael Packey with more.
6: The Albanese government is likely to announce tax breaks to help businesses invest more in research and development. It's understood Labor will lift the $150 million cap on expenses. The government is hoping this will mitigate concerns over a proposal to rein in the capital gains tax discount, which entrepreneurs claim would hurt the start-up sector. Other changes could see the instant asset write-off made a permanent feature of the federal budget. That's for businesses with a turnover of less than $10 million. And the COVID-era loss carryback benefit may be restored for 2 years. It means a struggling business can reduce the previous year's profit and get a refund on some of the tax paid.
5: The WA Treasurer says the threshold for stamp duty for first-time buyers has been lifted in today's state budget. Those new to the market will only have to pay the tax on a home's value over $600,000, up from $500,000. Rita Saffiotti says there'll also be stamp duty concessions on established homes and vacant land, as well as for anyone buying units and apartments off the plan.
7: There's a whole range of different concessions. The other bigger part of the equation is government really just leaning in and delivering more housing. We'll be building to sell. We've got build to rent, a new shared equity scheme. So there's about $4.7 billion worth of new initiatives in housing. It's really front and centre of this budget.
5: Monash IVF is facing another lawsuit after an embryo mix-up led to a woman giving birth to another family's biological baby. The new legal action filed in the Supreme Court of Victoria last month involves a couple who believed their embryos had been provided for the Brisbane mother who gave birth. Soccer fans have welcomed a decision by the Victorian Premier to overturn a ban on the Socceroos matches being shown at Melbourne's Federation Square. Yesterday, Melbourne Arts Precinct decided games would not be shown because of the threat to public safety. But Dan Birrell from Football Victoria says he can't guarantee fan behaviour or the ripping of flares.
8: I can't guarantee that. That's probably as much on security and police. What I can say is the time slots for this year's soccer is a very family-friendly day, weekend motivated time slots, 12 p.m. and 2 p.m. So I think it's significantly more unlikely there will be flares.
5: A German man has won a payout of more than $1,000 after repeatedly missing out on securing a sun lounger by a hotel pool on a Greek island. The man said fellow guests used towels to reserve their spots early each morning, despite the hotel banning the practice. He sued the tour operator. The district court judges in Hanover agreed with him. And in air showbiz, singer Bonnie Tyler has undergone emergency intestinal surgery in Portugal. The 74-year-old, best known for the 80s hit Total Eclipse of the Heart, is now recovering. This is Air News. Dockers coach Justin Longmuir is planning for the Hawks' small forward brigade to be a big problem tonight. He says Nick Watson will be a player the whole side needs to be aware of.
9: Yeah, well, he plays a few different roles. Yeah, clearly he goes in centre bounce and some stoppages as well. So, yeah, we just need to make sure we get those handovers right. We need to make sure we put some time into him and get those matchups right, though, because he's clearly one of the more dangerous small forwards in the comp.
5: Fremantle have made just one change, with Judd McVie returning from illness. Jeremy Sharp has been dropped. Hawthorn has made three changes, with co-captains Jai Newcombe and James Sicily both overcoming injuries to play. The Hawks will be without Jack Scrimshaw, Finn McGuinness and Cal Shadir. NRL and Bulldogs star Matt Burton is in doubt for tonight's clash with the Dolphins due to illness. Meantime, Phil Coates is in line to debut for the Broncos on Saturday, joining the six-man bench against Manly. The 19-year-old winger added to the squad as Brisbane's depth is tested by injuries. 5'8" Ezra Mam says Coates will be ready if called upon.
1: When he's on the field, he expresses himself, and you know, we've seen that in some of the games he's played at Q Cup level. So if he gets the chance, then we know he's ready, and we know we'll welcome him to our team like we have with all the other boys.
5: And Adelaide is the new home of the Australian Golf Open from 2028. The North Adelaide Golf Course will play host once redevelopment is complete. Australian Independent Radio News.
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0: Transfield. Making news today, one of the so-called ISIS brides and her son are expected to land at Sydney Airport later today, and the remaining three women and eight children are due to arrive in Melbourne. Federal police have warned some of the cohort will be arrested. Iran says it's still considering the latest US proposal to end the war in the Middle East. The federal government says its new gas reservation policy for exporters will guarantee sufficient supply for the Australian market. The nation's anti-money laundering regulator is investigating betting giant Tabcorp. The luxury cruise ship hit by an outbreak of the deadly hantavirus is on its way to the Canary Islands after the Spanish government gave permission for it to dock there. And the Gold Coast mayor is determined to bring sky taxis to the Glitter Strip with an agreement signed for vertiports. In air sport, Hawthorn has made three changes for tonight's clash against Fremantle in Perth, with co-captains Jai Newcombe and James Sicily both overcoming injuries to play. The Dragons have blocked a bid from Jaden Sua to move to the Eels early, keeping him for the rest of this season. And Pat Cummins will be earning as much as $4 million a year, with Cricket Australia extending his contract through to the end of 2029. These stories and more today. This is Air News.
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0: Kaya, kaya nyana not, kaya nyana not. 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
2: 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I am returning home.
0: Nanya kala kulin. 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
2: I am returning home. I am going to the shop.
0: Nanya shopu kulin.
2: Nanya shopu kulin. I am going to the shop. I am traveling.
0: Nanya barangan. 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
2: I am traveling. 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
0: Nanya wot kulin.
2: Nanya wot kulin. I am going away. And that was today's lesson.
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4: This is Air News Western Australia. I'm Mark Dransfield. The WA Treasurer says the threshold for stamp duty for first home buyers has been lifted in today's state budget. Those new to the market will only have to pay the tax on a home's value over $600,000, up from $500,000. Rita Saffiotti says there'll also be stamp duty concessions on established homes and vacant land, as well as for anyone buying units and apartments off the plan.
5: There's a whole range of different concessions. The other bigger part of the equation is government really just leaning in and delivering more housing. We'll be building to sell. We've got build to rent, a new shared equity scheme. So there's about $4.7 billion worth of new initiatives in housing. It's really front and centre of this budget.
4: The federal government says its new gas reservation policy will guarantee sufficient supply for the Australian market. The change will require exporters to set aside 20% of new gas supplies for domestic use when the policy comes into effect in July next year. Energy Minister Chris Bowen says it'll bring down prices and remove the fear of gas shortages.
6: Every single gas statement of opportunities has said there'll be a gas shortage. Those shortages have been moving further away under this government and getting smaller, but they still exist. The policy that we announced today will see them dealt with. We'll see them go away.
4: WA has its own domestic gas policy. A woman's in hospital in a serious condition after her car slammed into a tree in Middle Swan early this morning. The crash occurred around 4, with the female driver having to be cut from the wreckage. Meantime, a 32-year-old man has been charged after crashing his ute into a parked car, forcing that vehicle through the wall of a home in Hamilton Hill last night. An orange Holden Commodore was being driven on Stratton Street around 11:30 when it left the road and hit the other car in a carport. No one was injured. The accused is facing 4 charges, including careless driving and failing to comply with a drug and alcohol test. And police investigating a truck theft in Willerton yesterday morning have recovered the vehicle but are still looking for those responsible. The driver was making a delivery at the time, the white goods and electronic items inside valued at around $50,000. The white Isuzu truck had its rear tail lift down, causing it to drag along the road with one of the white goods inside falling out. The truck was found abandoned in High Wycombe last night. Police have released a photo of a man they want to speak to in relation to the incident. He's described as having a large build and was wearing a white shirt and dark coloured jacket. And former employees of a major recycling company are alleging it's burning, dumping and stockpiling batteries rather than recycling them. EcoCycle runs a network of battery collection bins at major retailers including Coles, Woolworths, Aldi and Bunnings. The Battery Stewardship Council has launched an investigation. The company runs a facility at Kwinana Beach. In air sport, Fremantle are in action against Hawthorn at Optus Stadium tonight. Dockers coach Justin Longmuir is planning for the Hawks' small forward brigade to be a big problem. He says Nick Watson will be a player the whole side needs to be aware of.
7: Yeah, well, he plays a few different roles. Yeah, clearly he goes in centre bounce and some stoppages as well. So, yeah, we just need to make sure we get those handovers right. We need to make sure we put some time into him and get those matchups right, though, because he's clearly one of the more dangerous small forwards in the comp.
4: Fremantle have made just one change, with Judd McVie returning from illness. Jeremy Sharp has been dropped. Hawthorn has made 3 changes for tonight's clash, with co-captains Jai Newcombe and James Sicily both overcoming injuries to play. The Hawks will be without Jack Scrimshaw, Finn McGuinness and Cal Shadia. This is Air News Western Australia.
8: Kaiwanju, good afternoon. Jeff here on The Drive, here on Noongar Radio. Main Road says that there's been a crash on Thomas Road there in Oakford. Thomas Road westbound between Tonkin Highway and Spears Drive in Oakford. The crash has caused the closure of Thomas Road westbound between Tonkin Highway and Spears Drive there in Oakford. And the weather, can expect a low tonight of 11 degrees with a clear sky for the rest of today and tonight. Yeah, 11 overnight. Tomorrow is sunny, 24. Saturday sunny, 23. And Sunday sunny, 24 degrees. Right now in Perth, it's on 23 degrees.

0: say you got a lot of love, I can use a ton. 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
2: I guess I'm coming too, cause if we preaching love and unity, I'm coming through. And it's that cool with

0: Australian Crawl. It's there. Reckless on Noongar Radio. Checking the traffic. Still got that road closure there in Oakford. Thomas Road westbound between Tonkin Highway and Spears Drive in Oakford. Keep that in mind if you normally go that way. And elsewhere around town, starting to get a little bit busy on the freeway southbound, Vincent Street to Mill Point Road, and further on, busy around Armidale Road, and northbound on the freeway, busy around Thomas Road, again going over the Narrows into the city, and further on, busy just after Hutton Street to Reid Highway.
1: For non-stop laughs with mates, not missing out to go for a smoke. For cash to spend on getaways, not packs of ciggies. 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
3: Air News headlines. I'm Mark Dransfield. Making news today, one of the so-called ISIS brides and her son are expected to land at Sydney Airport later today, and the remaining three women and eight children are due to arrive in Melbourne. Federal police have warned some of the cohort will be arrested. Iran says it's still considering the latest US proposal to end the war in the Middle East. The federal government says its new gas reservation policy for exporters will guarantee sufficient supply for the Australian market. The nation's anti-money laundering regulator is investigating betting giant Tabcorp. The luxury cruise ship hit by an outbreak of the deadly hantavirus is on its way to the Canary Islands after the Spanish government gave permission for it to dock there. And the Gold Coast mayor is determined to bring sky taxis to the Glitter Strip with an agreement signed for vertiports. In air sport, Hawthorn has made three changes for tonight's clash against Fremantle in Perth, with co-captains Jai Newcombe and James Sicily both overcoming injuries to play. The Dragons have blocked a bid from Jaden Sua to move to the Eels early, keeping him for the rest of this season. And Pat Cummins will be earning as much as $4 million a year, with Cricket Australia extending his contract through to the end of 2029. These stories and more today. This is Air News.
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3: It's Jeff here on The Drive. Now, the next segment, going to give you some phone numbers before I play this next segment. It's a bit of a tough issue, but the next segment. Now, some numbers for you. Lifeline, 13 11 14, and 13 Yarn, that's 13 92 76. Today across Australia, communities will hold a vigil to remember Kumanjai Little Baby. Joining us now is Megan Cracker, who is helping to put together the vigil at Forest Place. Welcome, Megan.
4: Thank you for having me. Really appreciate your time, as always.
3: Yeah. This is such a heartbreaking time, Megan. Now, when can people join the Forest Place vigil?
4: The Forest Place vigil, that starts at 4 o'clock and finishes at 6 o'clock.
3: All right, now what can people bring?
4: Bring themselves, yeah. Wear pink, any banners, any placards, flowers, whatever they choose to do, because this event is for the community, so any of their own little special touches would be greatly appreciated. We stand in solidarity and uniformity tonight in honour of little girl, rest in peace.
3: Yeah, can you tell us who might be some of the speakers at the vigil? Will you be having that kind of thing, speeches?
4: Thank you for that. So firstly, there's a number of people that I'd like to thank. Of course, there's City of Perth.
3: Yeah.
4: Nick Abraham for doing the Welcome to Country.

0: Country, Tina Hayden, who will be doing the smoking ceremony. Corey Winmar, Ash Penfold, they'll be doing some of the dances and the cultural protocols in terms of the respect that we must also show. Michelle Turvey and her colleagues from the WA Police, they've been absolutely standout, really quite good, really quite easy to work with, and they've been just incredible. Also the Federal Labor Senator, Dorinda Cox, she will also be speaking. She's been an incredible supporter and, in fact, has just come back from the Northern Territory. Deb Zanella from Rua. I can't thank Deb enough for the kind contributions and donations that she's provided. Also Vanessa Kickett from the South West Aboriginal Land and Sea Council. Wayne Nannock from the Aboriginal Legal Service WA. Also Hope with Tracy Brand. She's been amazing. Along with Ken Jennings from Cuditch for their kind donation. Also Danny Ford and Deb from Wanchining Aboriginal Corporation. I'm just speaking of some of the people that have helped and supported to make the vigil possible. Vicky O'Donnell and Des Martin from the Aboriginal Health Service WA. Annie Young from Woodditch Court Aboriginal Organisation. And Jim Morrison from Yokai. But there's also some volunteers that I just want to say thank you to as well. Tanisha Bunnell from Bulu Justice, Michael Rickards, Aliana Nexus, Lily Gogos, Bill Wally Stack, and also 6K. So to answer your question, there's a number of performers. Lily Gogos, she's absolutely beautiful, incredible, and she sings like an angel. Bill Wally Stack, he will be absolutely beautiful with his voice and his songs, just to make it even more special. And also 6K. But in terms of some of the speakers, there will, as I mentioned earlier, Senator Dorinda Cox, also Christine Ross. Christine Ross, she's from the Northern Territory, along with Tracy Brand and Jim Morrison will also be speaking. But tonight is in honour of little girl, Kumanjai, little baby. And we're trying to make it ever so special because it's touched the hearts of the nation.
1: Now, how can people help the family? Will you perhaps be having a donation box kind of thing? Or
0: yeah, there'll be someone at the vigil that will take donations. And that donations doesn't necessarily need money. It could be a teddy bear. It could be and some flowers, and we'll make sure that it gets up to where it needs to go to in terms of the address.
1: This is The Drive with me, Jeff. I'm speaking with Auntie Megan Cracker. Now, Megan, if this sad time is affecting people, who can people call?
0: So there's a number of organisations that do some incredible work. There's 13YARN. And their number is 139276. There's Aboriginal Medical Services all through the state of Western Australia. They have social emotional wellbeing teams. If you're in Perth and some of the other locations in Western Australia, you've also got Yorgham. So there's a number of beautiful Aboriginal organisations and also non-Aboriginal organisations where you can make contact with and get some counselling or speak to someone where need be. I know that this has impacted so many people, not only in Perth, but WA and also across the country. Mothers are crying all over the place, as they should.
1: Also, another one is Lifeline, 13 11 14. And 13YARN, the number you mentioned earlier on as well. Well, thank you, Megan, for joining us today here on Noongar Radio.
0: Always a pleasure. Thank you.
2: Kaya, kai nanonot, kaya nanonot. 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
3: It's time to bring back the language with Joe Collard.
4: And we'll now look at colours. Let's look at jindal. Jindal means white. 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Jindal is spelled DJ. E-N-D-A-L, jindal. Then we'll look at jardak. Jardak is grey. Jardak. Jardak is spelled D-J-A-R-D-A-G. Jardak, grey. We'll now look at the word for brown. Jittery. 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And the last colour for green, we say gamaji, gamaji.

0: for green. 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And that was today's lesson.
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0: Cheryl Chipper, Kelly Pryor and Margaret Mippy shared some yarns about life on Clark Street and Mora. In this episode, their memories are retold by Cindy Moody.
1: When they got older, they were sitting around playing cards. That used to be the thing. They'd have good card games. The kids would go and entertain themselves running through those puddles there. The creek used to flow through here. Sometimes when it flooded, we'd have water laying everywhere. We used to play in that. It used to be real muddy too, driving up to the house. They had gardens, desert peas. Rosie Pryor's house had beautiful rockeries in her garden with sturt desert peas cascading over them. The tourist bus used to pass by and look at her garden.
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8: This is Air News Western Australia. I'm Mark Dransfield. The WA Treasurer says the threshold for stamp duty for first home buyers has been lifted in today's state budget. Those new to the market will only have to pay the tax on a home's value over $600,000, up from $500,000. Rita Saffiotti says there'll also be stamp duty concessions on established homes and vacant land, as well as for anyone buying units and apartments off the plan.
9: There's a whole range of different concessions. The other bigger part of the equation is government really just leaning in and delivering more housing. We'll be building to sell. We've got build to rent, a new shared equity scheme. So there's about $4.7 billion worth of new initiatives in housing. It's really front and centre of this budget.
8: The federal government says its new gas reservation policy will guarantee sufficient supply for the Australian market. The change will require exporters to set aside 20% of new gas supplies for domestic use when the policy comes into effect in July next year. Energy Minister Chris Bowen says it'll bring down prices and remove the fear of gas shortages.
10: Every single gas statement of opportunities has said there'll be a gas shortage. Those shortages have been moving further away under this government and getting smaller, but they still exist. The policy that we announced today will see them dealt with. We'll see them go away.
8: WA has its own domestic gas policy. A woman's in hospital in a serious condition after her car slammed into a tree in Middle Swan early this morning. The crash occurred around 4, with the female driver having to be cut from the wreckage. Meantime,

0: A 32-year-old man has been charged after crashing his ute into a parked car, forcing that vehicle through the wall of a home in Hamilton Hill last night. An orange Holden Commodore was being driven on Stratton Street around 11:30 when it left the road and hit the other car in a carport. No one was injured. The accused is facing four charges, including careless driving and failing to comply with a drug and alcohol test. And police investigating a truck theft in Willerton yesterday morning have recovered the vehicle but are still looking for those responsible. The driver was making a delivery at the time, the white goods and electronic items inside valued at around $50,000. The white Isuzu truck had its rear tail lift down, causing it to drag along the road with one of the white goods inside falling out. The truck was found abandoned in High Wycombe last night. Police have released a photo of a man they want to speak to in relation to the incident. He's described as having a large build and was wearing a white shirt and dark coloured jacket. And former employees of a major recycling company are alleging it's burning, dumping and stockpiling batteries rather than recycling them. EcoCycle runs a network of battery collection bins at major retailers including Coles, Woolworths, Aldi and Bunnings. The Battery Stewardship Council has launched an investigation. The company runs a facility at Kwinana Beach. In air sport, Fremantle are in action against Hawthorn at Optus Stadium tonight. Dockers coach Justin Longmuir is planning for the Hawks' small forward brigade to be a big problem. He says Nick Watson will be a player the whole side needs to be aware of.
1: Yeah, well, he plays a few different roles. Yeah, clearly he goes in centre bounce and some stoppages as well. So, yeah, we just need to make sure we get those handovers right. We need to make sure we put some time into him and get those matchups right, though, because he's clearly one of the more dangerous small forwards in the comp.
0: Fremantle have made just one change, with Judd McVee returning from illness. Jeremy Sharp has been dropped. Hawthorn has made three changes for tonight's clash, with co-captains Jai Newcombe and James Sicily both overcoming injuries to play. The Hawks will be without Jack Scrimshaw, Finn McGuinness and Cal Shadia. This is Air News Western Australia.
2: Kaiwanju, good afternoon. Jeff here on the drive here on Noongar Radio. The traffic on the freeway southbound, busy Vincent Street to Mill Point Road. Further on, Armidale Road on and off through to Rowley Road. And northbound freeway, busy from just before Mill Point Road into the city. And further on, busy on and off between Harton Street and just after Reed Highway. Now in Oakford, still got that road closure there. Thomas Road, westbound between Tonkin Highway and Spears Drive there in Oakford. A crash has happened there. I understand a truck has rolled over at the Cargodich Road roundabout westbound. That's forced the closure there. And the weather, can expect a low tonight of 11 degrees with a clear sky. Tomorrow, sunny, 24. Saturday, sunny, 23. And Sunday, sunny, 24 degrees. Right now in Perth, it's on 23 degrees on Noongar Radio.

0: Kaya, kaya nyana not, kaya nyana not. Nije buja, nala buja, nije buja windi. Nije nalang dir, nije nalang wangi. 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
2: 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Your ribs is your narin. Narin is your ribs. Narin is spelled N-G-A-R-I-N-Y. Narin is your ribs. For your skin, we say yarlin. Yarlin is your skin. Yarlin is spelled Y-A-R-R-L-I-N-Y. Yarlin. And that was today's lesson.
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5: Air News Headlines, I'm Mark Dransfield. Making news today, one of the so-called ISIS brides and her son are expected to land at Sydney Airport later today, and the remaining three women and eight children are due to arrive in Melbourne. Federal police have warned some of the cohort will be arrested. Iran says it's still considering the latest US proposal to end the war in the Middle East. The federal government says its new gas reservation policy for exporters will guarantee sufficient supply for the Australian market. The nation's anti money laundering regulator is investigating betting giant Tabcorp. The luxury cruise ship hit by an outbreak of the deadly hantavirus is on its way to the Canary Islands after the Spanish government gave permission for it to dock there. And the Gold Coast mayor is determined to bring sky taxis to the Glitter Strip with an agreement signed for vertiports. In air sport, Hawthorn has made three changes for tonight's clash against Fremantle in Perth, with co-captains Jai Newcomb and James Sicily both overcoming injuries to play. The Dragons have blocked a bid from Jaden Sua to move to the Eels early, keeping him for the rest of this season. And Pat Cummins will be earning as much as $4 million a year, with Cricket Australia extending his contract through to the end of 2029. These stories and more today. This is Air News.
6: And let's have a quick check of the traffic. Main road says that there's been a crash on Great Eastern Highway westbound at Acton Ave in Rivervale. Left lanes are blocked. Keep that in mind if you're going that way. And elsewhere around town, still at that other road closure there in Oakford. Understand a truck has rolled over at Thomas Road and the Cargoditch Road roundabout. So Thomas Road, westbound between Tonkin Highway and Spears Drive there in Oakford. It is closed for the moment. Spot anything else? Let me know in the SMS 0476 797 601. 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
1: See, it's

Welcome to the six seasons. Birdak, December, January. Bunurul, February, March. Jirin, April, May. Mokarul, June, July. Jirba, August, September. Kambarang, October, November.

0: runs from around April to May. It is represented by the colour yellow. For our old people, Goyak the frog was an important food source. This season brings a change in the winds that brings cooler nights and dewy mornings. Jirin is the time of the red flowering plants, like the flowering gums and the summer flames. The she-oaks are also displaying their colours through their cones, which soon the birds and the smaller animals will seek for their blossoms. During this time, traditionally our people would eat the roots or the turtles and lived and fished along the waterways and the wetlands and the inner rivers. With the cooler change coming, our women would prepare the mayamayas, the homes, in readiness for the cold weather ahead. This is Jirin.
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7: Hello there, I'm Terry Daniel. Gas producers claim the federal government's East Coast gas reservation policy will create a supply glut. Queensland producers will be forced to keep 20% of their export volumes for the domestic market in a bid to reduce gas prices. The new rules will start from July next year. But Australian Energy Producers Chief Executive Samantha McCullough says the policy is badly structured.
8: East Coast LNG providers or producers play a really important role in being able to ramp up supply when it's needed. What's being proposed today is LNG exporters required to supply 20% of export volumes into the market each and every year.
7: The nation's anti-money laundering regulator is investigating betting giant Tabcorp. Kira Parker has the details.
9: AUSTRAC has found serious concerns in Tabcorp's ability to prevent illegal activity on its platform. Australia's anti-money laundering regulator won't give further details whilst the investigation is ongoing. Tabcorp has advised the Stock Exchange of the investigation. CEO Gillon McLachlan says he's committed to leading a compliant and safe company that understands its risk obligations. The wagering giant's share price plummeted more than 25% soon after the market opened this morning. Parker reporting.
7: Parent advocates have welcomed the federal government's push towards an early childhood commission. Mark Dransfield reports.
10: The government's expected to begin consultation and design work for the commission, saying it'll build a better system for childcare safety. The Productivity Commission has already recommended the commission, and reforms are set to include childcare safety cameras and training. The Parenthood Chief Executive, Georgie Dent, says it'll include cooperation with state and territory counterparts.
11: And that is really important because we actually need to get this right. And the way that the states and territories and the Commonwealth government, the way they intersect is actually one of the problems we've had, because there's shared responsibility, but sometimes with shared responsibility, there's no responsibility.
7: The names and emails of all Queensland state school students and teachers have been compromised in a global cyber attack affecting more than 200 million people. The Queensland Premier is seeking urgent information from the provider and are prioritising high-risk individuals. ACT detectives are appealing for witnesses after two men were shot while driving through Belconnen in the early hours of Anzac Day in what police believe was a targeted attack. More from Peter Jones.
12: ACT policing says the men were travelling in a vehicle along College Street just before 3 a.m. on April 25 when they were shot. The men later drove themselves to hospital where they were treated for non-life-threatening injuries. The Canberra Times says the shooting was reported to police shortly afterwards and an investigation was launched. Anyone who has information or dashcam footage is urged to provide their contact details through the Crime Stoppers ACT website. Peter Jones, Air News.
7: And Vinnie's is launching its 2026 winter appeal to help those doing it tough. A YouGov survey commissioned by the Society shows more than half of Australians have had to reduce spending on essentials. Yolanda says from Vinnie's says every donation will help the Society support those in need.
13: For those people who can, we ask that they dig deep so they can support those people in Australia who are really doing it tough right now.
7: This is Air News. The Canterbury Bulldogs will be determined to revive their NRL season when they take on the Dolphins in Brisbane tonight. Sarah Patterson has more.
14: With five losses now from its past six games, Canterbury has slid nine spots down the NRL ladder. After losses to the Panthers and Warriors, the Dolphins got their season back on track last week with a win over Melbourne Storm. Hooker Jeremy Marshall-King set to make his first appearance of the season, having finally recovered from the freak knee injury he sustained in January. For the Bulldogs, Sean O'Sullivan and Harry Hayes come onto the bench following the loss of Jake Turpin and Kurt Mann. Sarah Patterson, S Sport.
7: Golf news and a lifeline for the North Adelaide golf course as Liv's future remains unclear. The golf course will be the new home of the Australian Golf Open from 2028 after undergoing major redevelopment. The men and women's championships will both be hosted at the golf course. South Australian Premier Peter Malinauskas says it cements South Australia as the golfing capital in Australia.
15: The LIV Golf event has been a huge success. A huge success, more than anyone could have ever hoped for or predicted. But now we take it to a whole new level with the most prestigious golf events in the country regularly calling South Australia home.
7: AFL and Hawthorn has made three changes for tonight's clash against Fremantle in Perth, with co-captains Jai Newcombe and James Sicily both overcoming injuries to play tonight. Australian Independent Radio News.
16: 7th of May, word of the day, Ward Kedalung. And the Lord will be king over all the earth. On that day the Lord will be one and his name one. Zechariah 14:9. Dear friends and family, speak, Zechariah, of day of the Lord. Jesus will rule and be honoured, adored. At the cross he chose that his blood be poured. Our sins were washed clean and our faith restored. Soon Jesus comes and no more be ignored. All the earth bowed to him in one accord. Young and all are pretty young IT. Hallelujah.
17: And let's have a check of the traffic for us now here in Perth. Got a report of a prang on Roe Highway, eastbound, just after the Kennewick Link there in Kennewick. Keep that in mind if you're going that way. And understand a breakdown has happened on the Mount Henry Bridge northbound. Keep that in mind if you're going that way. And elsewhere around town, busy in the usual places. And the weather, can expect a low tonight of 11 degrees with a clear sky. Tomorrow, sunny, top of 24. Saturday, sunny, 23. And Sunday, sunny, 24 degrees. Right now in town, it's on 21 degrees on Noongar Radio with me, Jeff. We're on playing songs like this one from Bing Gurr.

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4: Let's have a quick look at the traffic for us here in Perth. That's what main roads are saying. Well, there's a breakdown on the Mitchell Freeway southbound of the Carinut Road there in Stirling. Keep that in mind if you go on that way. And earlier on there was a vehicle fire, Mitchell Freeway northbound at Shenton Ave there in Connolly. Keep that in mind if you're going that way. And Main Roads is still saying that Thomas Road westbound between Tonkin Highway and Spears Drive in Oakford is closed at the moment due to a truck rollover earlier on there at the Kargoditch Road, Thomas Road roundabout. If you spot anything else, let us know on the SMS 0476 797 601. Text when it is safe and legal to do so.
5: Air News headlines. I'm Mark Dransfield. Making news today, one of the so-called ISIS brides and her son are expected to land at Sydney Airport later today, and the remaining 3 women and 8 children are due to arrive in Melbourne. Federal police have warned some of the cohort will be arrested. Iran says it's still considering the latest US proposal to end the war in the Middle East. The federal government says its new gas reservation policy for exporters will guarantee sufficient supply for the Australian market. The nation's anti-money laundering regulator is investigating betting giant Tabcorp. The luxury cruise ship hit by an outbreak of the deadly hantavirus is on its way to the Canary Islands after the Spanish government gave permission for it to dock there. And the Gold Coast mayor is determined to bring sky taxis to the Glitter Strip with an agreement signed for vertiports. In air sport, Hawthorn has made 3 changes for tonight's clash against Fremantle in Perth, with co-captains Jai Newcombe and James Sicily both overcoming injuries to play. The Dragons have blocked a bid from Jaden Sua to move to the Eels early, keeping him for the rest of this season. And Pat Cummins will be earning as much as $4 million a year with

0: Cricket Australia extending his contract through to the end of 2029. These stories and more today. This is Air News.
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An oldie but a goodie on Noongar Radio.

Howard Stone just there, dancing in the moonlight. Another check of the traffic on the Mitchell Freeway, southbound of the Power Street there at Mount Hawthorne. A crash has happened there. That's in the left emergency lane, and traffic very heavy on approach to that. Keep that in mind if

0: We're going that way. Mitchell Freeway there, Mount Hawthorne, southbound just after Power Street. A crash there. And in Murdoch, Kwinana Freeway northbound at South Street there in Murdoch. A crash has happened there. See anything else? Of course, pull over. Let us know on the SMS 0476 797 601. Of course, text when it is safe and legal to do so.
1: Kaya, kaya nyana not, kaya nyana not, Nija Buja, Nala Buja, Nija Buja Windage, Nicha Nalang Dirt, Nicha Nalang Wanki, Dunjo Yo, Nip Nan Wanki.
2: It's time to bring back the language with Joe Collard.
1: We'll look at the root word for talk. In our ancient language, we say wank. Wank means talk. It's spelled WARNRG, wank. Now, if we were to say talking, talking, then we say wanken, with the add of I and Y at the end of wank, wanken. Now, if we were to take out the I and Y and replace it with A-D-J-A, then it'll be wankaja. Wankaja means talked, as in past tense. Now, if we were to take the D-J out and keep the A in there, then it'll be wanka. Wanka, which means languages, wanka. Now, if we take the A out and keep the two I's in, then it'll be wanki, wanki. Wanki means language. Now, if we were to put my at the front of that, then it'll be my wanki, which means the home language. This is important in places where there is many dialects. So today we learnt about talk, wank.
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1: Mudit Yoga. You are a cruel, deadly Mudit Yoga, and I'm madang for you. But I'm just a Winyan Yunga man. I'm gonna try and get off this Gabber and Ganja and be a cruel, deadly Mudit Yunga man. You are indeed a truly deadly, solid Mudit Yoga, and I'm chirping something wicked for you. But I'm just a Winyan Yunga man. 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But Kurndang.

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7: Hello there, I'm Terry Daniel. Businesses are expected to receive a series of tax breaks in next Tuesday's budget in a bid to boost investment and productivity. Michael Packey has the details.
8: The Albanese government is likely to announce tax breaks to help businesses invest more in research and development. It's understood Labor will lift the $150 million cap on expenses. The government is hoping this will mitigate concerns over a proposal to rein in the capital gains tax discount, which entrepreneurs claim would hurt the start-up sector. Other changes could see the instant asset write-off made a permanent feature of the federal budget. That's for businesses with a turnover of less than $10 million. And the COVID-era loss carryback benefit may be restored for 2 years. It means a struggling business can reduce the previous year's profit and get a refund on some of the tax paid.
7: The federal government claims its gas reservation policy gives Australians the best chance at lower energy prices. From July next year, Australian main gas producers will be required to save 20% of their export volumes for the domestic market. The move won't affect existing overseas contracts. Energy Minister Chris Bowen believes the policy will help make gas cheaper for households and businesses.
9: There are many impacts on prices. The cost of extraction, which is going up, the international price, which can go up and down. But what this does, with taking into account all those differing impacts on gas prices, gives Australians the best chance at lower prices.
7: Australia's special envoy to combat anti-Semitism has warned of fashionable anti-Semitism while giving evidence at the Royal Commission into the Bondi terror attack. Gillian Segal is one of 13 witnesses to appear at the hearing in Sydney. She's told the commission many people may not even understand they're engaging with anti-Semitic thinking because they're adopting the opinion of an influencer they follow online.
10: And so, in one sense, it's the most pernicious because it just happens very easily. And in another sense, I think through my plan, it's the form of anti-Semitism that we can tackle because I think it's subject to education.
7: In AIR medical news, more than 40% of women are delaying seeking medical support for menopause symptoms despite being in severe distress. A report has found many women with high-risk symptoms such as heart palpitations and debilitating migraines are unaware they need to see their GP within 24 to 48 hours. Dr. Nicole Avard says the risk of some symptoms is misunderstood.
11: Depression is presenting differently for perimenopausal and menopausal women. So it's, you know, much bigger than low mood. There's isolation, there's exhaustion, there's brain fog, there's dropping in confidence, there's loss of self-esteem. And that's really impacting relationships and their performance in the workplace.
7: A global cybersecurity breach has left the details of thousands of Queensland school students and staff exposed. Hackers have infiltrated infrastructure which is the company behind the Education Department's online platform, QLearn. Premier David Crisafulli says this is shocking and disappointing for Queenslanders.
0: And it will leave every Queensland parent feeling crook in the guts.
7: The Queensland Department is investigating further with the provider. Finally, to the Australian share market, the All Ords has closed up 90 points at 91.07. One Australian dollar was buying around 72.46 US cents. This is AIR News. AFL News, and Collingwood coach Craig McRae insists the Pies will be active in the trade and free agency window in October. It comes amid reported interest in dual Brownlow medalist Lachie Neal. McRae says his job is to make Collingwood an attractive destination for players.
3: We have a monthly meeting where I'm very active and we want to bring good players in. And whether it's Lachie Neal, I saw Nate Caddy's name mentioned. We could just throw any name out there, can't we, really? Who wants to play for Collingwood? You're all welcome. But I just got to play my part, which is put a good product on the weekend so players feel like they want to come and play for us.
7: Ruck Darcy Cameron's being cleared to play Geelong on Saturday after passing a fitness test. There's been a blow, though, for the Sydney Swans in their bid to stay atop the AFL ladder. Forward Charlie Curnow is out of Saturday's clash with North Melbourne with an abdominal injury. In golf news,
12: I am very pleased to be able to confirm that South Australia has been able to get the hosting rights for both the women's and men's Golf Australian Opens for a six-year deal, taking us through to 2034.
7: That's the South Australian Premier announcing another major event for the South Australian calendar. The matches will be played at the redeveloped North Adelaide Golf Course and are seen as a lifeline for the multi-million dollar facelift at the course, given LIV's future remains unclear. Australian Independent Radio News.
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0: Air News headlines. I'm Mark Dransfield. Making news today, one of the so-called ISIS brides and her son are expected to land at Sydney Airport later today, and the remaining three women and eight children are due to arrive in Melbourne. Federal police have warned some of the cohort will be arrested. Iran says it's still considering the latest US proposal to end the war in the Middle East. The federal government says its new gas reservation policy for exporters will guarantee sufficient supply for the Australian market. The nation's anti-money laundering regulator is investigating betting giant Tabcorp. The luxury cruise ship hit by an outbreak of the deadly hantavirus is on its way to the Canary Islands after the Spanish government gave permission for it to dock there. And the Gold Coast mayor is determined to bring sky taxis to the Glitter Strip with an agreement signed for vertiports. In air sport, Hawthorn has made three changes for tonight's clash against Fremantle in Perth, with co-captains Jai Newcombe and James Sicily both overcoming injuries to play. The Dragons have blocked a bid from Jaden Sua to move to the Eels early, keeping him for the rest of this season. And Pat Cummins will be earning as much as $4 million a year, with Cricket Australia extending his contract through to the end of 2029. These stories and more today. This is Air News.
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0: Kaya, kaya nano not, kaya nano not that. 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
1: It's time to bring back the language with Joe Collard.
2: We're now going to learn some sentences. She is my mother. Bal nanya nank. Bal nanya nank. She is my mother. He is my father. Bal nanya mam. Bal nanya mam. He is my father. She is my sister. Bal nanya chuk. Bal nanya chuk. She is my sister. He is my brother. Bal nanya ngun. Bal nanya ngun. He is my brother. And that was today's lesson.
1: This has been brought to you by Bridia in partnership with Noongar Radio. Hello!

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2: Nala Kadich, Noongar Lord Kay and Kadak, Nijabudja. We acknowledge the Noongar people as the traditional custodians of this land. Here in beautiful Boorloo, live at the studios here in Perth, Western Australia. On the mic, it's Anthony Ward, your host, till 9, 10 p.m. We're going to 10 p.m. tonight. And in the house with me, I have my lovely co-host, the lovely Genevieve Stewart, wearing Camilla. How are you, Genevieve?
3: I'm fabulous.
2: Queen G's feeling fabulous. And, ooh, are you feeling it, darling?
3: Ooh, feel it.
2: Hey, my hands are here.
3: Yes, but I'm still feeling it.
2: It's not for me. You're just feeling the love in the air.
3: I am.
2: Hey, tonight, Marshall Hamburger. Tonight, we have Phil Wally Stack. We have Bailey Perry.
3: Wow. All of the amazing guests. I cannot wait.
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1: That's right.
0: You find it. You choose it.
1: But hey, so easy.
0: Our listeners can be part of the show, Jen.
1: Yes. If you just text in your song requests and dedications to 0476797601.
0: That's right. You request it. We play it.
1: That's right.
0: Simple as that.

0: Your SMS, your favourite song, love song. Must be a love song. Oh. Hey, we're late night love songs.
1: We do. We want a good love song. We want a dedication. We want to hear something heartfelt.
0: We want the goo. We want the goo, don't we, darling?
1: I do. I want to hear it.
0: We want to hear the goo.
1: The love.
0: The love. The L-O-V-E. So send your gooey love song and dedications to you. I want to dedicate Dancing on the Ceiling to Joey for the hottest night of my life, because I felt like I was dancing on the ceiling.
1: I felt like you were channeling there, darling.
0: Well, I could have been for another line.
1: Right.
0: From another roller skating line. Could have been, but no.
1: No.
0: It could be something like, hey, this goes out. I'd like to request Mariah Carey's Vision of Love, because this is the first song, the love song, that played when I met Steve on Valentine's Day. I mean, it was our first dance.
1: Aww.
0: Something
1: right?
0: Like that.
1: Right, exactly.
0: We love all that stuff.
1: Just hit us with it. We want to hear it.
0: Hit it up. How can they do it?
1: You just text us 0476 797 601.
0: That's right. You request it. We play it right here on 100.9 FM and digital Noongar Radio Perth. Hey, tonight, Hamburger Boys on the show.
1: I have a couple of his songs on my playlist on repeat. I tell you what.
0: Hey, his new one, Brand New Man.
1: Ooh, I have not heard it. Go away.
0: Yeah, I'm going away. I'm playing it when Hamburger Boys on, when Marshall is on. I love Marshall. He's so down to earth.
1: He's such a sweetheart.
0: He is a sweetheart. Oh, you ladies,
1: like, honestly,
0: such a sweetheart.
1: Yeah.
0: He's
1: no,
0: the real deal. He's
1: very
0: real
1: down to earth.
0: Deal.
1: Love the guy.
0: And I love that he's kind of quirky. Like, he loves gaming.
1: Yeah.
0: And he had that sponsor that sent in that beautiful gaming PC. I don't know if you saw that reel.
1: No.
0: They sent him a brand new PC. And they actually had Hamburger Music on the side of the PC. Yeah.
1: I wonder what games he plays. I'm a bit of a gamer girl. I play few games.
0: Genevieve, you can ask Marshall tonight.
1: Yeah, what are his favourite games?
0: Yeah, and?
1: And platforms.
0: And because if he's networking, gaming,
1: right,
0: you can hit him up.
1: I know, right?
0: What's your gaming profile,
1: okay,
0: Marshall?
1: Yeah, yeah.
0: You can hit him up in the Sims.
1: What's your PlayStation profile? I'll add you.
0: And we'll meet on Sims. Well, what have we got?
1: Steam.
0: Sims 6.
1: Yeah, no, Steam. So Steam is an online
0: chat.
1: Computer-based, so PC-based gaming platform, and then you've got your PC gamers, then you've got your Xbox gamers, so there's different platforms, but often games come out on all the platforms and everyone can join in. It just depends on what platform you're playing on, as to maybe some games are more exclusive to certain platforms. At the moment, my favorite is called Path of Titans, and you get to be a dinosaur. And honestly,
0: are you a T-Rex? Or
1: I've played as a T-Rex. I like to be a T-Rex. Not going to lie, it's fun to be a T-Rex. But people will try to kill you when you're a baby T-Rex because they know that when you're a grown-up T-Rex, you're going to be dangerous.
0: That's a bit strategic.
1: It's like you're 100 people and everybody's a dinosaur. And everybody's playing in the same world and you're all a dinosaur and you're just trying
0: survival
1: to survive.
0: Of the fittest.
1: Exactly.
0: My goodness.
1: It's so much fun. It's actually silly fun.
0: It sounds like awesome fun. Can't wait to what's that game called? That's part of Steam, is
1: Path
0: it?
1: Path of Titans. Yeah,
0: Path
1: it's on
0: of
1: Steam.
0: Titans.
1: I've got it on Steam and PlayStation because I just actually love the game so much.
0: What other games do you like? I'm going to ask Marshall what games he likes.
1: I've been playing the new Harry Potter game.
0: What's that called?
1: Harry Potter Legacies.
0: Right.
1: And I've got that one on PS4, and then I've got Red Dead Redemption, which is a cowboy.
0: Is that Redneck Redemption?
1: Red Dead.
0: Red Dead.
1: Yeah.
0: Oh, my God.
1: But that's cowboys.
0: That sounds so
1: I like it because I get to, like, catch horses and ride them through the wilderness, and there's something
0: and
1: quite
0: like
1: lovely about
0: riding.
1: That. I do. I do. I'm going to the races this weekend, in fact.
0: I heard you're going with Kylie Hill.
1: Oh,
0: you know,
1: yeah.
0: VIP in the box.
1: I love Kylie. Yeah, we're going to the Mum Champagne Bar. She's got a table
0: because
1: for us
0: Mother's
1: all.
0: Day.
1: And yeah, exactly. Mother's Day this weekend. I'm a mum.
0: Are males let her go? She's been trying to chat me up all week.
1: She's been trying to text you. Well, maybe you get invited,
0: Kylie,
1: because
0: if you're, listening,
1: you're just
0: Kylie
1: special.
0: Hill, send me. I'm one of the mum's brigade. Because I was actually a representative at the International Women's Day.
1: Oh,
0: I was sitting next to Basil Zemplis and the lovely Sarah Svarkianakis, Court's daughter, was up there as the MC. and that's the only MC that I'll cheer on.
1: Ooh,
0: and we know what.

0: She did it so professionally for a young girl. I think she's only 16, 17. The maturity on that girl, she's in a gifted class, by the way, so you can
1: Wow.
0: kind of mention that you can understand academically why she's there, and all the older women, mature women, just cheering this young girl on with this bright mind and confidently emceeing this International Women's Day conference up there in Fraser's in King's Park.
1: That's
0: I
1: incredible.
0: was in front row, like front table, sitting next to Basil, and Basil was, he's a big supporter of the Sparky Quartz and Sarah. Yeah, she said he was there for Sarah, because Quartz has been a big lobbyist for Basil as well. And I understand that. Basil's a great guy. I love Basil as a person. I knew him as a person before he was in the politics.
1: Makes sense.
0: Yeah, and what he said to me at the International Women's Day luncheon was, "Hey, Anthony." I'm like, "Yes, Basil." He goes, "Not everyone gets to be mayor."
1: Right. Well, my husband used to be the president of the Applecross Liberals, but
0: He
1: I
0: did
1: don't hold
0: indeed.
1: that against him.
0: No. Hey, Jen.
1: Hey, Anthony.
0: I lose your money, honey.
1: Woo! I just want your love.
0: Late night love songs here on the radio. Let's just amp it up because we can. Coming up very shortly, Marshall Handel and Chris Live.

0: Oh, yes, this year.
1: That was a number.
0: Believe. Wasn't that a banger? That's, yes. That's for banger?
1: Yes.
0: We need another banger.
1: Ooh, have you got another one?
0: I think so. Let's see. It's starting off slow. Like a good lover should. Like, do you agree?
1: Yeah, I agree.
0: Slow as you go.

0: Isn't that just so genteel?
1: He's got just...
0: And he's sitting at a piano looking at the promotion of this. He's coming up in 10 minutes' time. We're crossing live to Melbourne. Guess where Marshall is?
1: Where?
0: Marshall is over in Melbourne. I think he's in Melbourne. He's at the premiere of Billie Eilish's new movie.
1: Cool. Oh, that's fun. What a vibe.
0: He's there at the premiere.
1: Oh. That's and we get to cross live.
0: We do.
1: That's cool.
0: It is pretty cool.
1: That is fun.
0: I don't know about you, but I'm feeling a bit warm in here. Is that aircon on?
1: I never know.
0: You never know. You don't feel it, do you? When it's on, like it is a good revamp.
1: It's getting hot in here.
0: Hey, last week we had William LeBrun on the show, and we love William. He's such a smooth dude, isn't he? I'm sorry, Amy. William LeBrun is cool. He's classy, cool. And this is one of his. He did a duet with Something Stupid, but this is his latest song called Poetry Motion. Let's have a listen.
1: Oh,
0: William LeBrun and Poetry Motion here on Late Night Love Songs on Milner Radio.

Yes, William LeBrun and Poetry in Motion. Hey, guess who's coming up? Marshall, let's tease you. This is Thought of You, Marshall Hamburger, live here on Late Night Love Songs, coming up after this song, live over there in Melbourne. He's at the Billie Eilish movie premiere. We're chatting to Marshall after this song. Stay tuned. We're here, Jen, on...

0: Ah, yes, that's Marshall Hamburger and Just the Thought of You here on Late Night Love Songs. You love that track?
1: I do. I have that one on my playlist and I do like it when it comes. It just, I don't know, there's something about it. It's got that 80s nostalgic, like, kind of joyful feeling. It makes you want to dance. It's got kind of a disco feel. I like it.
0: Isn't he a joyful dude?
1: Yeah.
0: Yeah.
1: Absolutely.
0: I love his vibe, Marshall. How about we give him a call?
1: Ooh.
0: Let's have a listen.
1: Let's see if we can get him on the line.
0: We're going live here on Late Night Love Songs. Calling 2025, Marshall.
2: Hello, Marshall speaking.
0: Marshall, as it were, for Late Night Love Songs. How are you, Idol Winner 2025?
2: Hello.
0: How are you, Marshall?
2: Hey, good, how are you?
0: We are live on air, coast to coast and beyond, being transmitted on the National Indigenous Relay Service, not only across WA, across Australia, on all the ABC towers, and we're available online, www.noongaradio.com, being live-streamed globally. Marshall, how you been? Now, I believe you're at your movie premiere, Billie Eilish's movie premiere at the moment. Is that right?
2: Yes, that's right. Yes, we've been working hard recently. I've actually gotten some interest in America recently, which has been very cool.
1: Ooh, that is exciting. Cool.
0: In America?
2: Yeah.
0: In America.
2: Oh, yeah.
0: What's happening,
2: dude? The co-producer who I just worked on my most recent song with, he went to this award ceremony where some amazing people were inducted to the Great Rock Hall of Fame.
0: Yeah.
2: And he met and took a photo with Michael McDonald, Keith Urban, and...
0: Keith Urban, Australian country icon, yeah.
2: Getting his name.
0: Yeah.
2: Lead guitarist of Toto.
0: Oh, yes. Legendary.
2: Awesome.
0: Yeah. Toto is like, what do they sing? What's one of their favorite songs?
1: Africa. We get asked to sing that song a lot.
0: Sorry,
2: I can imagine.
0: Marshall, I just need to let you know, I have my lovely co-host, Genevieve Stewart, here. He's also a singer, DJ, actress, and she genuinely loves your music, Marshall.
1: Absolutely.
0: Say hello to Genevieve.
2: Hello.
1: Hey, sweetheart. Oh, my God, it's great to hear your voice, and it's awesome that you're at Billie's premiere over there. Like, that sounds like a really sick night and something really fun to be part of, and I'm really excited to hear your new song.
0: Hey, Marshall,
2: oh, thank you.
0: What's Billie's new movie called?
2: The Billie movie? I think it was, I can't remember exactly what it's called. It's the Hit Me Hard and Soft Tour, basically.
0: Oh.
2: That's
0: a bit Hit Me Hard and Soft Tour. Sorry, I shouldn't laugh, but hey, I love the name. Wow. And can she sing or what? Is she?

0: One of your singers, one of your favourite singers, one of your personal favourites?
1: So, sing one of my personal favourites, of Billie Eilish?
2: Yeah.
0: Of Billie Eilish, yeah. You can be honest.
1: I can eat that girl for lunch. Yeah, she dances all the time.
3: Yes.
0: Oh, you're such a tease.
3: It's not a crush.
1: Yes. I love that song.
0: You
3: me too.
0: Are
3: I'm
0: such
3: here for
0: a
3: that.
0: Tease, Marshall. You are such a tease. I love the way you just broke into song and just brought that on. That was amazing. Now, so the thought of you, we played that just as a teaser to our guests who are listening, to our listeners who are listening, knowing that you're on the show tonight. Thought of you, how did that track?
1: Oh, yes, I thought of you was awesome. It was so fun. I recently went on Australian Idol to perform that. That was really fun.
0: That was for the 2026 Idol on the finalist show, yeah.
1: Yes, I think it was on the in the top six show, I believe.
0: Oh, okay,
1: yeah, top six show. And that was so fun. Obviously, the music director of the show was the producer of the song. So and the drummer in the band, he was also drummed on the track. So it was really fun to just hear all the players who really played on the song play it live.
3: And get back with crew who you were like with in the initial like process. That's cool. I love that.
1: Exactly. It was super cool. It was super fun. And it got a big push from that. Got to number one on the iTunes pop charts.
0: I saw that. Well done. Well done, number one. Well done, Marshall.
3: Well, I listen to it at least once a day, so.
1: Oh, thank you.
3: Yeah, no, it's one of my jams. It's a good song, and it just makes you feel good.
0: Now,
1: thank you. I try.
0: Thought of you made it into our radio station, into our actual library. So, I don't mean to sound mean, but if it makes it into our actual library,
3: right.
0: it's better that this song's cool. Yet we love this song here on Ongo Radio. I might have had a bit of an influence on that. So this song's hip and happening. This is Marshall, the winner, 2025 Idol. Mm-hmm. But it's not just that he was the winner. Listen to the song. And Genevieve was saying off air, Marshall, she loves your energy, your vibe. And I thought, yeah, I agree. He brings such a good vibe to his music. It's happy music.
3: Yeah.
0: Yeah, we love it, Marshall.
1: I got good vibe.
3: Yes,
0: oh,
3: 100%.
0: Good
3: vibes and happy music.
1: Oh, thank you. Yes, I just love writing whatever comes out of my mind, really. And most of the time, music sort of brings out, like, joy and happiness from me. Like, whenever I'm performing, that's the first emotion that comes to me. So a lot of the songs I write sort of reflect that.
0: Mm. Yeah, it's an awesome song. And it's got an up-tempo beat. And it's just a feel-good song. We love it. Now, tell us the difference between The Thought of You and Brand New Man. What inspired you to write Brand New Man?
1: Well, Brand New Man is sort of a big sort of rock power ballad, inspired by lots of the ballads of like the 80s, which is obviously the 80s is a time of music that I pull a lot from, and it's sort of a feeling of a song that sort of soundtracks the beginning of forever is I think what I wrote in my bio of the song.
0: Now, Marshall, this is a very personal question, mate. How old are you?
1: I am 20, turning 21.
0: Oh, my goodness. Your music is way more mature than 21. Seriously. Don't you agree, Genevieve?
3: Yeah, yeah.
0: It's like, it's cool, youngish, hip and happening. But
3: it transcends time.
0: It does. I love what Genevieve said. It transcends time. Marshall?
1: thank you.
0: And I was trying to think of it too, because I think he's really young, actually. And when I was asking others, they were saying, oh, probably late 20s. And I said, no, I actually think he's younger than that. And he's just so mature for his age.
3: And your musical influence definitely is through the ages, and it comes through in your music.
0: It does.
1: Oh, thank you.
0: You're welcome. Now, the movie premiere you went to, by the way, it's called Billie Eilish, as you said, Hit Me Hard, Hit Me Soft Tour, live in 3D.
3: Ooh.
0: Now, did you have to wear 3D glasses, Marshall, for Billie Eilish's movie?
1: It was awesome. I haven't seen a 3D movie since, like, I can't remember. I think the latest Avatar movie was the
3: Right. We all had to see Avatar in 3D.
1: Exactly. I mean, James Cameron did direct the Billie

0: Eilish movie. So, of course, it was a 3D movie.
1: Of course it was 3D. The connection, the 3D connection. Now, Marshall,
0: yes.
1: Are you ready? Because you're a bit of a tech geek. Can I, are you offended if I say tech geek? Bit of a gamer?
0: Oh, yes, I'm a bit of a tech geek, more of a geek in terms of, like, computer parts. A little bit with film, although I have no idea how 3D rotoscoping works.
1: So let me help you out here. I reckon, cool with music. You are super cool with your music. You own it. A little bit movies. I don't know too much. Your video clips, they're interesting. Definitely interesting. I like watching you. I like the music better than your clips, be honest. Right, this is my personal opinion. But I know you're a gaming. You love gaming. You're a gamer. Now, Genevieve Marshall is also a gamer. She has a personal question.
2: Oh yeah.
1: Are you ready, Marshall?
2: Yes. What's your favorite platform?
0: My favorite platform. I do a lot of gaming on PS5, but I also do most of my game. Like, my gaming life has been on PC.
2: Yeah, Steam.
1: Come on, Marshall, let it out.
2: I love my online gaming.
0: Online gaming is pretty cool. My personal favorites was I love single player, like, story stuff.
2: Ooh.
0: Or, like, RPGs.
2: Yeah.
1: Oh,
2: so,
1: like,
2: yeah.
1: I think you're an old Lara Croft Tombstoner. Tomb Raider.
2: Tomb Raider.
1: do you know what I'm talking about? If I say Lara Croft and Tomb Raider, do you know what I'm saying? The strategic games, is that what you're saying?
0: Was it Tomb Raider?
1: Have you ever heard of that?
2: That was an old school
1: that's
2: one.
1: That's 80s,
2: from when I
1: 80s,
2: was a kid.
1: 80s, Marshall. That's,
0: oh, yes, yes.
1: That's when...
0: That's like the pioneer of, like...
1: It was.
0: Of, like, platformers and, like,
2: right.
0: 3D platformers, really.
1: It was, yeah.
2: So
1: Angelina Jolie was the model. Her body was the body they used to 3D and translate into Lara Croft as the lead character in Tomb Raider.
0: Yes, true.
2: Yeah, very cool.
1: Now, speaking of women and bodies, Marshall, since we last spoke, this is a bit cheeky, you found yourself a nice lady, I heard. Is that, how's that going?
0: Hello?
1: I heard you found yourself a nice lady since last time we spoke.
0: Oh, sorry. I'm just getting a bit cut out of the last part. What was it?
1: How's your love life?
0: Oh, love life. Oh, that's awesome. That's awesome. I think me and my girlfriend saw each other, I think, literally last weekend.
2: No.
0: Which is awesome. So we hung out for a bit. We had she came to the gig. That's when I last saw her. I forgot that. Yeah,
1: she comes
0: came down
1: to your
0: to the
1: gigs.
0: To support.
1: Oh, that's
0: and,
1: so
0: and, yeah,
1: sweet.
0: Very sweet.
2: That's a keeper.
1: Yeah.
0: You saw me drive the new family car for the first time, so that was, like, a little bit scary.
1: What kind of car? Without giving too many details, remember, people may follow you. But what's the model of the new family car?
0: Oh, I'm not much of a car person, but I know it's fancy and, like, there's no actual proper handbrake. So I was really confused for, like, the first couple of minutes of driving. I was like, where's my handbrake?
2: Like, how do I park this?
1: It's
0: Exactly. I was so really confused. But it's a button. Like,
1: it's
0: the handbrake's
1: a button.
2: Yeah, yeah.
0: That confused me for, like, for a little bit.
1: Is it electric?
0: I don't think so.
1: Okay,
0: but
1: that's cool.
0: I might be wrong.
1: That's all right.
2: But it's
1: something
2: modern enough.
1: Modern, and it sounds pretty modern and fancy. Marshall, sounds nice. Nice ride.
0: Yes.
1: Nice ride to take your lady out for a drive.
0: Yes. I drove mum, who was too inebriated to drive home. So I drove home for her.
1: Oh, you're a gentleman. I love. You talk about Kelly?
0: Yes, Kelly.
1: Oh, I love talking to your mum. She's such a good manager of you. She's like, can I just say, Marshall, someday she's like a bull terrier. She's so protective of you. And then when, once you get in your book, in her good books, she's the nicest lady. She's so cooperative, so professional. She's got your back. She knows what you need. You know, she just makes everything work. Because I know you're busy enjoying life and being an Idol star and being a Marshall Hamburger artist individually. You've moved on from Idol, you know, like you're an artist in your own right now.
0: Yes, no, she's awesome. She literally keeps this whole ship together, really, the whole Marshall Hamburger project. She keeps

0: like, she has everything sorted. I'm not too on top of dates and times, but she is, like, very much on top of those.
1: She's got your back.
0: She does. She really does.
2: Now, Marsha, I'll just say now, I interview a lot of singers on Late Night Love and all sorts of artists and performers. And you know what, Marshall? You're no different. Once you get to a certain level and you've got gigs coming, my goodness, it's hard. And interviews, photo shoots, sponsor talks, meetings, gigs, it's a lot to keep up with. And, hey, it is, you know, and having someone who's in your corner, got your back, you're such a blessed man. And Kelly is really, really good at it. Now, I'm going to say, coming on later on tonight, I've actually got Bailey Perry, who's a singer. Remember we mentioned Bailey Perry last time to you?
0: Oh, yes, I remember we had a chat on the last
2: you
0: time.
2: Did she? Oh, my God. She told all her 20-year-old girlfriends that she spoke to Marshall Hamburger live on air. But she's actually got a Sydney gig and a Melbourne gig coming up in July.
0: Oh, awesome.
2: Yeah. Shame she's not going to Brisbane, otherwise she's got to, you know, hang out with Marshall. You know. But she should be in the 5th, I think it's like around like the 5th of July, around that 5th and 7th of July. 5th in Sydney, 7th in Melbourne. And so she's up and coming. But if you ever come to Perth, you're looking for a backup, she said, I'll back up for Marshall for sure if he wants me. I'll even audition for him, whatever he wants.
0: Oh, good.
2: But her mum, Bailey's mum, Alice Perry, is also like your. She also, her mum, Bailey's mum, Alice Perry, is also her manager.
1: So the mummages.
2: The mum managers. And I think because Mother's Day is on Sunday, Marshall, in case you forget.
1: That's right.
2: And you think about all the good things that your mum's been doing for your career, Marshall. What are you going to do for Mother's Day? Any little secrets, any kind of hints?
0: Oh, secrets. Honestly, what I've found out through this industry is that there's like, if anyone says they have a secret to success and fame, they are lying. Everything is, the industry moves too fast for there to be
2: it
0: any
2: does.
0: Quick
2: hacks.
0: It's all luck and persistence.
1: I agree.
2: Oh, I love that persistence. I love that. I call that luck, the finger of God, and definitely persistence and drive and dedication and discipline.
0: 100%.
2: Yeah, you've got. I mean, you know it. You can preach it, brother, because you've lived it. You've experienced. My gosh, you won Australian Idol 2025. You've already done tours. You got gigs. You've got music out, and you've got this beautiful song called "Brand New Man." Now, Marshall, it's "Brand New Man." Now. It got me really, really thinking. You must have gone a little bit introspective. Like, tell us about Brand New Man. How did that come about? Give us the inside mind to Marshall Hamburger. How did Brand New Man come about?
0: Well, it literally came about, I think, after... It was right after a gig I did in Gold Coast, and I was feeling very inspired that night. Everyone in the hotel room, I think I was staying with Mum and my sisters, they fell asleep. I went out to the hotel balcony, and I just programmed this song in literally like a night. I just like sat outside and I like wrote out the verse and I sung all the lyrics. I have tons of voice memos of like trying different stuff out, wrote out the chorus, and then just like came home and just like produced it. And it took a couple tries to get the actual production 100% how I liked it, but we got there in the end. But it was really just, I was just very inspired and just, I was feeling like a very, I felt like a blooming flower.
2: Okay.
0: And I was feeling very inspired.
2: A blooming flower. Now,
0: yeah.
2: I mean, it's quite, like Brand New Man, it's almost like you've had some kind of epiphany, like some kind of lightning struck you, or you've had like, you met God or something, like Brand New Man. It really struck me. Go deeper, Marshall. We want to dig deeper. Like, come on. Why did you feel like a brand new man?
0: Oh, it was sort of a point in my life where a lot of stuff was changing, and
1: yeah.
0: a lot of
1: yeah.
0: stuff was very different. Definitely for the better, and in some ways for the sadder. Of course, I lost my beautiful auntie not too long before I wrote that song. So a lot of life was very different and very turbulent.
2: Yeah.
0: And so I was sitting in that moment, and I

0: Yeah, we had been grieving as a family a little bit before, but I was sitting there. I was like, I feel actually new, and I feel renewed.
1: Love it.
0: It's time to move to like a new chapter.
1: You've come out of that grief.
2: Wow. Yeah.
0: Exactly. Yeah.
1: That is beautiful, Marshall. That's what we wanted to hear. That's why we love you, Marshall. You're so real. Always keep it real, brother. That's why we can, all of us have had loved ones in our lives, you know, where, you know, it's the sad times and coming out of that, out of the storm. Because my motto is, Marshall, after the storm, there's always a rainbow.
2: Right.
1: But hey, Marshall, are you ready for this? After the storm, there's a brand new man. Here we go.
0: Oh, there you go.
1: Marshall Hamburger live here at Late Night Love Songs.
2: We love you. Thank you so much for joining us.
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0: yes, Marshall Hamburger. And, wow, what a song. Brand New Man. Do you like it, Jen?
1: I did. Yeah.
0: Hey, that's available on all major streaming platforms, including Apple Music, including YouTube. 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Check out his new, brand new song, Brand New Man. And we love the story behind that, when he just come out of a place of grief and he felt renewed and refreshed, and he's writing it late at night after being at a gig, right, quietly on his balcony.
2: In a place of rebirth, in a place of creativity. He's gone through a big loss. It's a massive change. Yeah, you can feel that. Once you understand where the song comes from, it definitely has that, like, sort of, like, uplifting, hopeful feeling to it.
0: Yeah. That's right. It's a song about Marshall saying, it's a song about grandeur of love found in the smallest, most intimate moments, a soundtrack to the beginning of forever. And he's got a Grammy Award winning producer on that track as well.
2: That's stunning.
0: I'll let you go check it all out. Go to MarshallHamburgerMusic.com. That's the best website. You get everything Marshall Hamburger.
2: Ooh.
0: We love Marshall. We are so thankful to you, Marshall.
2: Right.
0: Thank you for coming on on Late Night Love Songs.
2: Yeah.
0: We are so grateful. This is the third time since he's won Australian Idol to come on our show. And Kelly, we love you too, Kelly. If you're around a bit later on, there might be Alice Perry in the house with her star daughter, Bailey Perry.
2: That's right.
0: We might see if we can get Kelly and Alice having a bit of a chat because it is Mother's Day on Sunday.
2: It is.
0: Mother's Day. God bless our mothers.
2: To celebrate.
0: And to all our star singers who get busy, who was there supporting you at your early gigs.
2: So, well, I know my mum's always been my biggest fan.
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0: Yes, indeed. You play it. Well, you request it, we play it. We need your request. 0476 797 601. I'll slow it down. 0476 797 601. You request it, we play it here on Late Night Love Songs. Jen, you've got a request.
2: Yeah. I definitely do. I believe my little girl will be going to bed in just a few minutes, but before she does, I wanted to play her a special song.
0: Uh-huh.
2: I don't think it's one that she the top of her head, but it's something that I do play quite often, and it's a song I really love. So I'm gonna play My Girl, because she's my girl and I love her, by The Temptations.
0: You're her mama.
2: I'm her mama and she's my girl.
0: Amen. Beautiful request. Thanks, Genevieve.

0: Yes, there's a Temptations by special request to the lovely Laura, and that's Genevieve's daughter there, and she's playing My Girl Temptations. A lovely song for Mother's Day too, yeah?
1: Yeah, exactly.
0: Hey, we're trying to get hold of the Noongar Prince, Noongar, the one and only Phil Wally Stack. Good evening, Phil.
2: Thanks. Please stay on the line.
0: Here we go. It's always a drama trying to get Phil on the show. Let's just see if the star himself is available. The phone is ringing.
1: We'll find out.
0: Is he out in the outback? Good evening, Phil. Good evening, Phil. Phil Wally Stack. Is anybody out there? Destination WA. Is the host of Destination WA there? Good evening, Phil. That would be a no.
1: Apparently not.
0: Apparently not. So what we're going to do, we're going to try again and see if we can get hold of Phil. That's okay. Phil's a busy man, but he did say it is 8 o'clock, so I did give him the time. We will try Phil again. In fact, I'll tell you what I'm going to do. I'm going to be really, really bold, and I'm just going to do that one more time and on air. So I'm not going to tell it. Tell us, do you watch Destination WA, Genevieve? It was hosted by Ernie Dingo on one stage.
1: Yeah, so I do remember back in the day watching it, and I don't watch a lot of TV, but I've seen it a few times in recent days.
0: What do you think?
1: It's a good little plug for WA. It shows you all of the wonderful little things that we've got going on for us here, and honestly, I agree. Like, it's one of the most beautiful places in the world to visit.
0: It is WA. And look, you know, I was looking at, I went to the Destination WA website, and it's promoting Phil Wally Stack. Dream role has come true for West Australia's Phil Wally Stack. Congratulations, Phil, on your new TV hosting job at Destination WA. And he's been inspired decades by seeing Ernie, his mate Ernie Dingo, on the screen since the 90s. And Phil says, you know, the opportunity had been years in the making, tracing it back to watching The Great Outdoors as a child. I think it was 1993 when I first saw Ernie Dingo on TV, and it stuck with me, he said. The presenter said he became emotional when offered the role as host of Destination WA. The Noongar Prince on TV, being the star that he is, Wally Stack, he debuted back in early April. So we're catching up, offering viewers a look at a family-friendly destination close to Perth. Phil says that the first episode was filmed in Belmont. Hello, that's close by here. Then he'll be travelling southwest for the next offerings. He goes, I don't want to give too much away, but it was a whale. Are you ready? Typical Phil sense of humour. It was a whale. A lot of fun and great things to do around WA. Cheeky, cheeky, tongue-in-cheek. A whale of fun. So you can imagine Phil going around all these different touristy places in WA.
1: Yep.
0: And promoting Destination WA, promoting it to the world.
1: Well,
0: out there.
1: It's such a beautiful place to visit. We've got so many incredible, natural heritage
0: landmarks,
1: sites, landmarks, beaches, some of the best in the world. So
0: it
1: why wouldn't
0: indeed.
1: You want to come here?
0: It is. You know, and Wally, Phil said, you know, he recognised that for his success as a musician, author and dancer, he's performed around the world. He really has. But you know what? He actually hasn't. It's a shift into TV. It's a big, big move for him.
1: Yeah, that's
0: Phil,
1: cool.
0: Phil, if you're there, brother, we would love to hear from you. Hello, Phil. No.
2: Thanks. Please stay on the line.
0: Okay, we're going to the green room wherever Phil Wally Stack is listening. Hello, Phil. Answer your mobile, brother. Good evening, Phil.
3: Hello?
0: Hi. Is Phil there, please? Is that Mel? What is that? Phil's got some strange messaging system. Is Phil there, please? Can we speak to Phil Wally Stack? Hello, this is more interesting than the real person.
1: I thought I heard Japanese.
0: Really? Destination Destination Japan. But it's Destination WA. Congratulations to Phil on your new hosting role. I'll try and offer and see what he's up to.
1: Fingers crossed we can get him.
0: Yeah, look, I wouldn't hold your breath. He did actually say, yeah, he did say, I've got the text, I'll do it. And he said, email Mel. I didn't email, but I texted him to tell him what time I'm calling. So he knows that we're calling, okay? There's no ifs or buts. He knows we're calling. If he doesn't come on Noongar Radio, that's fine. Good luck with Destination WA, Phil. We wish you all the best.
1: Yeah.
0: The Noongar Prince, brother. And he says he hopes the program resonates strongly with First Nation viewers. My main thing is I just want all our mob to tune in and see what can be done and where to go, he said. The new season of Destination WA has already started. It's on Sundays at 5:30 p.m. on Channel 9. Hopefully we'll catch up with Phil later. I'll keep trying a bit later on. In the meantime... Oh.
1: Ooh.
0: Ooh, baby, baby, baby. Ooh, right there. Ooh.

0: How are you feeling, Genevieve?
1: I'm feeling fabulous.
0: On top of the world?
1: On top of the world.
0: Why are you feeling so good? What's your secret of feeling so good?
1: No, I feel the love. I'm surrounded by friends and good people, and I'm excited for Mother's Day this weekend.
0: Do you like Mother's Day presents?
1: I do. I like presents. Who doesn't like presents?
0: And like, what about personal cards?
1: Yes, I do. My daughter has made me a card at school, and she made me a little like cup coaster that she painted herself, which I'm going to have to cover in clear nail polish unless I want paint everywhere. But, you know, it's I love it. So I'm going to cover it in clear nail polish because that's what mums do. And then, I don't know, I'm working Sunday, but I've got the kids and I'm going to invite mum, everyone to come and have lunch at the cafe that I work at on the beach after I finish for a nice little afternoon Mother's Day sort of thing. It'll just be chilled out but also really nice, and I'll have all the people there that matter to me, which is all I need.
0: That's right. That's what makes it important.
1: That's what makes it the best.
0: Yeah. Having the people that matter most to you,
1: yes,
0: appreciate you, especially your children. It's Mother's
1: Day.
0: Yes,
1: it's Mother's Day.
0: And, like, we know as parents, especially mums, how could I even put myself in the same circle as the mothers? They hold a special place of their own. The sacrifice, the unconditional love, the nurturing, the protection, the guidance, the patience, celebrating their wins, you know, and just loving them unconditionally. Hello, there's Bailey Perry at the door. isn't that amazing?
1: Yeah, it's special. It's a special connection that I have with my kids and that I have with my mom. So I'm really looking forward to
0: this. So your mom's going to be there as well?
1: Yes. Yeah, definitely make sure we've got mum there. And just celebrate as best we all can together. It's just nice to get to spend a little afternoon together in the sunshine. Well, fingers crossed, I get some sunshine. That's all I'm asking for.
0: You're feeling a bit pale, are you? Awesome. Okay, no problem. That's fine. We'll try fill it very, very shortly. But it must make you feel good, yeah?
1: Oh, always.
2: Birds flying high, you know how I feel.

Oh my gosh, Batty Perry's in the house. A little momentum there with a mum, Alice. The girls have just gone up to the Socialite Photography Studio at the back here in Noongar Radio. They're going up to do some dress-ups because Bailey's going over the eastern states. She's got two gigs, one in Sydney and one in Melbourne. And she's just going up there and checking out the wardrobe up there in Socialite Photography, all brand new with tags. And she'll be choosing something slinky and groovy and funky to perform at a gig. Hey, let's get the music going here in Late Night Love Songs, but you too can be part of the show. I'm going to try Phil again to see, in case I caught him at an inopportune moment. Someone said Love Song Bailey Perry. I wonder who said that. Let me just see if I got that in this library. Love Song. Now, Bailey Perry is on fire. Those who were at the races may have actually saw her at Ascot on the weekend, celebrating her birthday. No, did you see Bailey down there? Yeah, she's not on that one. Okay. Oh, it might be under Perry. There we go. Let's have a look. So Bailey's getting out about, young lady. Her mum's her manager, and I was trying to get Kelly, who's the manager of Marshall Hamburger, on the phone. I might do that a bit later. I'll play a song and I'll come back and I'll play Bailey Perry's love song. Just caught me on the hop there because they came in. And who sent this one here? Oh, Drew. Bless you, Drew. Desecrated to my one. I think you mean dedicated. Oh, my gosh. Come on. You're so funny, Drew. You mean dedicated, not desecrated. Maybe you do mean desecrated. I don't know. He makes me laugh so much. So Drew Burns is the husband of my guest co-host, Genevieve Stewart, here. And, so he's playing Dad and looking after their lovely daughter, Elora, who stays up and listens to late-night love songs on certain times. And now Drew has requested Perfect by Fairground Attraction. Great song. Great song. So let's have a look. Perfect, Fair. This is on the fly because I was greeting people out there. Here we go. This is for Drew Burns, Perfect. Dedicated to his perfect wife, Genevieve. This was number one back in August 1988 by Fairground Attraction. We're here on Late Night Love Songs on 100.9 FM and digital Noongar Radio Bolu Perth. Guess what? You too can be part of the show. How? SMS your favourite love songs to 0476 797 601. I'll play like two or three away while the girls are all up in the studio playing dress-ups up there in Socialite Photography at the back of Noongar Radio. And hey, if you too want to book the studio for a shoot, hit me up. Anthony Ward, personality, or you can SMS me on Late Night Love Songs. Find me there on Facebook. I'm all over the place. You can't miss me. Here's Perfect, Drew's request, for Genevieve.

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3: 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Belly Perry is in the house, and she's upstairs at the back at Searchlight Photography Studios, the back of Noongar Radio. She's there with her mum and Jennifer. They're having a bit of a girl's browse through the wardrobe at Searchlight Photography. Lots of new dresses and corsets and stuff, cosplay costumes that you could can dress up. You can book, make a booking and book the studio and have a photography shoot with yours truly and my son James Ward, both qualified photographers and happy to work with you whatever kind of shoot that you want. We've got five different backdrops. We've got a black backdrop, got a black velvet, got a black a French lounge, a chaise lounge, we've got an Italian chaise lounge, we have a green screen, we have a white screen, blue screen, black screen, we have a funky Eggleston red chair with black red curtains in the background. We have disco lights, smoke machine, bubble machine, any effect you want. We'll do our best to meet your shoot needs.

So hit me up, Searchlight Photography or Anthony Ward Perthanelli on Facebook. You know where to find me, even late night love songs, you can message me there as well. We'd love to help you out, especially if you've been a guest on our show. We've got some special deals for our guests who've been on the show, like free. If you've been a guest on the show, we're offering you a free shoot. We are, because we appreciate you sharing your time and your talents, and we want to help promote you in the entertainment industry. That's what we do here at Late Night Love Songs. We share the love. Speaking of love, young lady here, Bailey Perry, is about to go to Eastern States, her first interstate gig. Mind you, she did go over to America. Those who may not remember, Bailey did go over and perform over there in, where did she go? Like Louisiana, what's that town? Bourbon Street down there. She performed over there, so she's no stranger performing outside of her hometown. And this is one of her earliest songs. She looks amazing. It's called Love Song. I love the photo, by the way. That's not my photo. I wish it was. But beautiful photo, cover photo for Love Songs. Check her out on all the major streaming platforms, Spotify, Apple Music, anywhere where good songs are streamed. Just type in Love Song, Bailey Perry, P-E-R-R-I-E, and you'll hear something like this.

0: Ah, yes, I loved it so much I had to hear it twice. She's finally dragged herself back down from upstairs at the studio at the back of Noongar Radio Socialite Photography. She's up there looking at all the costumes and that. And, hey, I've got to proudly say that I managed to, well, I didn't take the photo. I just had the studio set up. But the wonderful, her mummager, Alice Perry, actually took a photo of the lovely Belly Perry in a beautiful red dress and became the cover for the title song for Ready For You. In the house, please give her a round of applause. Got Bailey Hair Perry in the house. Bailey, how are you, darling? I know you've just finished work and you've rushed here in the studio.
1: I'm good. Living life.
0: You are living life is an understatement. If I look at your Facebook, Bailey. Now, you had a bit of an Ascot experience on the weekend and you had a big day you celebrated.
1: Yes, I did. It was my birthday celebration.
0: Happy birthday, darling.
1: Thank you. It was a huge day. We started at about... I'm like committed to my gym grind at the moment, so mm-hmm.
0: You did look too committed on your birthday.
1: I tell you, I got up at like 6 o'clock and I was at that gym at 7 a.m. that morning.
0: Did you go to the gym that morning?
1: I went to the gym.
0: Wow,
1: that morning.
0: That's dedication.
1: Thank you.
0: Hey, Mum, Alice Perry, manager now. Sorry, Bailey hates when I do this.
2: Mm-hmm. I know, I'm nervous now.
0: Alice.
2: Yes.
0: Did she get up the gym on her birthday?
2: She did.
0: She did.
2: Because she certainly knew she wasn't getting up the next day. And possibly even the day after.
1: Okay, she can go sit back down now.
0: Okay, I'll turn Mum off. Here we go. I'll turn Mum off. There you go. I just leave Bailey. Thanks, Mum.
1: No, I'm like, Sundays are my rest day anyway.
0: Could I just say?
1: Yes.
0: How beautiful you looked in your Ascot black dress.
1: Thank you.
0: I love the design of that. Who actually designed that dress?
1: I got it. Yeah. Off AliExpress.
0: That's all right.
1: I got it off AliExpress.
0: Yeah. I love that design.
1: Thank you.
0: Yeah. And it was like pretty edgy for Ascot, but you rocked it, girlfriend.
1: I was like, it's not usually the vibe because I've been to the races two times. And
0: one or two times. you're such an experienced racing girl.
1: Yeah, me and my betting. I didn't bet. But
0: that's okay. No, you're not a better.
1: I don't have the money to bet.
0: No, but you're there for the fashion, the style, and the good times.
1: Yes,
0: the good times, not the sad times when you're losing betting.
1: No,
0: you're there for the good, positive times.
1: Exactly.
0: And your energy. Who was that girl that you're with?
1: There were
0: blonde girl.
1: You, like in the yellow dress or in the grey dress. There are a couple.
2: The tall one?
0: Tall one.
1: The tall one? That's Imogen. She's my best friend from school.
0: She's lovely.
1: She's gorgeous.
0: She looks 5 years older than you. You look like a baby compared to her.
1: I look like a baby compared to everyone.
0: Yeah, well, not to everyone, but to her you did. Actually, you look like a very, very well-dressed young lady, a stylish lady at the races there to enjoy herself. And I thought, go, girl. Go, baby. Enjoy yourself.
1: Thank you.
0: And let me just say that you guys in the car look like you're in party mode before you even got to the races.
1: Yes, everyone met at my house beforehand.
0: For prees.
1: Yes, we got there about 11:30 and I didn't get home until about 1:30.
0: The next day?
1: The next day.
0: So. Oh my, that is huge.
1: Yes.
0: That's Bailey, can I give you a high five? That's doing it pretty well.
1: Thank you. That's
0: up there with Anthony's party legendary status.
1: It was probably, one of the best parties I've

0: good.
1: Oh my god.
0: And we made a karaoke stop as well.
1: I saw that.
0: Yeah.
1: Now you would have rocked the, you would have owned the karaoke. Come on, you can sing. Of course you would have. Did you sing any of your songs?
0: No.
1: That'd be a bit,
0: absolutely not.
1: That'd be a bit weird, wouldn't it, really, at karaoke. So I know you like Avril Lavigne.
0: Yes.
1: So what songs were you singing at karaoke, Bailey?
0: What did I sing? I sang Riptide.
1: Oh, yeah.
0: That was the opener, the starting song, Get Everyone Going.
1: Yeah, Get Everyone Going. I love it. She's like a DJ.
0: Song of it. Oh, some Kelly Clarkson, Since You've Been Gone.
1: Oh, I love Kelly.
0: Yes, yeah.
1: She can totally rock it out.
0: Yeah, that's a good one. Yeah. And then, like, everyone knows it, so it's good vibes. Yeah. And then what else did we sing? We sung some Olivia Rodrigo, Good For You.
1: Getting cool grind, getting on. Yeah. Cool grind, you slowly got into it.
0: All the white girl bangers, pretty much. That's the one.
1: Oh, my God. From white girl privilege to white girl bangers. Seriously. Oh, my gosh. Don't become a mean girl, darling, because you're too beautiful a person to become a mean girl. You can be cool. You'd have to be mean.
0: No.
1: And actually, you know what, Alice? I don't think there's a mean bone in your daughter.
2: No, I've tried.
1: I don't think there's a mean bone in. I've never seen you. Bailey, like, you know, spit or be mean to anyone. No.
0: I try my best.
1: Yeah, no. She tried it. Well, okay, let me just reflect for a millisecond. Now, Bailey was up at Socialite's photography studio, and she was going to do a live. And there's Anthony, you know, just because he's got grey hair, trying to impart some wind. Now, have you got anything ready? Do you need any lighting, anything? And Bailey turned to me and said, Anthony, I've got this. Like, the look in her eye was like, okay. And I went and hid behind Alice. I thought, you don't mess with it. And because I know that look. Because you know your stuff. You're professional. You know your stuff. Yeah. How long have you been doing this now?
0: Since I was like 11. So,
1: nine years.
0: Yep.
1: So 9/11, so you're 20.
0: Yeah.
1: Gosh, I still can't believe you're only 20. Mate, you look young. You look 20.
2: Still look 16.
1: You look 20. You look 20, but don't say looks. She looks 20. Okay, she looks 20. Now that I've seen her in that black dress at Ascot, she's 20. She's a young lady now.
0: Thank you.
1: Yeah, that's like her debutante ball. And she did it in banger style as well. Karaoke races, next day return. My gosh, I'm just flashing back to Anthony in those years. You do that a couple of times in your life. It's all good. So now I just went to your website. I went to baileyperry.com. Hello.
0: Yes.
1: And madam, catch me live on TikTok every Monday and Thursday, 6 p.m.
0: Yeah.
1: Australian Western Standard Time. So you've already done TikTok tonight.
0: Yes, I have.
1: So how did you went to work, then you came, went home and did your live TikTok?
0: My life is a little crazy.
1: Welcome to the world of entertainment, Bailey.
0: Today was my rest day. Didn't have to go to the gym this morning, so that was good.
1: Yeah.
0: But I started work at 10:30, and then I worked lifeguarding till 3, and then I did swim teaching from 3:20 till 6 o'clock, and then I went home, had a quick shower, did my live from... It's usually at 6:30.
1: It says 6:30 on the website.
0: But I pushed it back to 6:45 because it was someone's birthday, so I had to stop. I had to stay for a piece of cake, of course.
1: There's always time for cake, darling.
0: Exactly. Yeah. And then,
1: where's my piece, by the way? Anyway, I'm only joking.
0: Yeah, well, actually... No, I won't say it. That's mean, but I...
1: ate my piece? Did she eat my piece? Alice, did she eat my... Oh, my gosh, Bailey, we need to talk. Our friendship's on the edge now. You ate my piece, okay. Well, so I get it. I've been up... I was on lecturing at 8:30.
0: Yeah.
1: So, and I'm here to 10 p.m.
0: Yeah.
1: I get long days.
0: Big
1: I get
0: day.
1: It. But you did like 1, 2, 3, 4, at least 5 different activities in one day.
0: Yep.
1: Yeah, that is crazy busy. Now, I'm looking, so there is something that's very special. I just want to know, Frank, before we just go to a song for a sec, one of your songs, tell me, Bailey, how did you get into music?
0: When I was
1: years ago.
0: Long, long time ago.
1: Way back in La La Land in Hollywood, when I was just a wee little Bambi.
0: It was when I was like 10. I was in primary school. I'd say about 10.
1: My gosh.
0: Because then I started music at 11.
1: If you were 10, imagining Bailey 10 at primary school, she probably looked 6.
0: I had this big wad of fake hair in my hair because I had a ponytail and mum had a fake ponytail.

0: ponytail in my hair. My hair was going down to my ankles. Wow. But I,
1: That's long.
0: I was part of the One Big Voice the One Big Voice Festival.
1: Isn't that part of something to do with schools or something?
0: Yeah, so it's throughout the primary schools throughout WA. And every school, they learn the songs, all the kids learn the songs, and then they come together for a big event at RAC Arena where everyone sings all together, and it sounds amazing, like amazing. And each school, the teachers choose a couple of their students to go audition for solo parts or vocal group parts, just little special parts. And I had gone and I had auditioned and I received a line in the song Fight Song, and it was the very last line, the "Now I've still got another fire left in me," that bit there.
1: Wow. I've still got a fire left in me?
0: Now I've still got a lot of fight left
1: in me. Right, love it.
0: And then me, the tiny little me I am, and then Dad filmed it, and
1: bless your Dad.
0: I remember that was kind of the moment I sung that, and I was like in front of so many people, like RAC Arena, that's insane. And I just remember from that moment, I was just like, this is what I want to do. The rush I got from that was just insane. And I decided that was it for the rest of my life. And then I came off that day and said to my mom, I was like, that's what I want to do. And she's very business-minded. And she was like, okay.
1: She is.
0: Yeah, she was like, okay, how do we do this? And from that moment onwards, I got into music. And, yeah, wrote my first song, released my first song. And now, thankfully, this year, I've been asked back. It has been 10 years since that moment.
1: It was.
0: I'm 20 now. Yeah. So that does mean it was when I was 10. I got the math right.
1: Yeah. And you're at RAC Arena.
0: I have been asked to perform Fight Song at RAC Arena for One Big Voice. So I am very, very excited.
1: How many people get to sing RAC Arena? I mean, Guy Sebastian's coming there.
0: That's pretty insane.
1: It's pretty insane.
0: Yeah.
1: So are you doing a solo or got backup singers?
0: Yeah, it'll be solo.
1: Solo.
0: Yeah, but maybe you can dance if you want, Anthony, behind me.
1: No, darling, you don't want a Teletubby behind you. Because, well, people, you can laugh. Aww. I love you, babe. I love it. That's our friendship. At least you can laugh, honestly. But the other thing is that people may not know about you, Bailey, because I did actually go to one of your dancing performances when you were younger. Yes. I went to some private school kind of auditorium, I think it was.
0: Yeah.
1: Where was? Do you remember which I'm talking about? Remember that one I went to, Mum? Do you remember that one? Where Bailey was dancing.
2: The Star Factory.
1: The Star Factory.
0: Yes. Yeah. Yes.
1: And I thought, this kid. Sorry, you were a kid back then.
0: Yeah.
1: I said, okay, this girl can sing and dance, and I knew back then that you'd already had little splashes of acting, like little bits of you were studying, like you had little snippets with Padua and I think other stuff as well. Yeah. So I'm thinking, this girl's a triple threat. Back then, Anthony's little star radar went, I'm backing this kid.
0: Aww.
1: Yeah, even back then. Now, I can't say call you a kid anymore. You're a young lady now. Now that you've been to the races and you're 20. Do you remember, Genevieve, do you remember going to the races in your 20s?
3: Country the trots. Girls?
1: The trots. Oh, yeah, the trots.
3: Well, in Bridgetown, that's what we had. Go down the trots. And enjoy the afternoon in the sunshine. Yeah, no, 100%. It's a bit of a rite of passage, right?
0: Yeah.
1: And I'm not sure if you saw Bailey's Facebook reels when she was at Ascot.
3: Yes.
1: On the way there and afterwards and the next day. she's welcome. She's in the club.
3: Yeah.
1: She's in the club.
3: It's going to be my first time at Ascot this weekend.
0: Really?
3: Yeah.
0: Exciting.
1: She was a trots girl. So she's going to a VIP because it's Mother's Day. She's going to a VIP Mother's Day section with Kylie Hill. Thank you, Kylie. Well done, Kylie, for inviting Genevieve.
3: I'm so excited.
1: Yeah. And you've been bragging. I'm going all out. What are you wearing, darling, for Mother's Day?
3: I'm wearing some Camilla.
1: Yeah.
3: I've got a whole outfit of Camilla, but I've done my hat myself.
1: Okay, that's okay.
3: So styled my own hat, decorated it. It's very me, a little bit out there and a bit edgy. Over the top.
1: Well, that's okay. That's
3: but that's, you know, that's Jen in a nutshell.
1: So you're going to go in the fashions of the field?
3: I hope so.
1: Go for it.
3: 100%.
1: I was actually wondering, I was wondering when young Bailey Perry is going to go up on the stage for fashions of the field. Because you've done catwalk before. You've emceed with me and you've modelled as well.
0: A little bit.
1: You have a little bit. And

0: you had, like, my gosh, you had Poison Ivy sponsor you with a dress to MC and go to these. You was at the Starbuck Western up at the Carlton Ritz.
1: Oh, yes.
0: Don't play it down, baby.
1: Just, right.
0: Darling, those dimples don't fool me. Hasn't she got the cutest little dimples?
1: Aww.
0: I know. You can't help. You know, seriously. It's just, it's like God's little, you know, secret weapon. It just smiles. It's just like a little dimple. The guys just melt now. Mum's been bragging about you so much. You know your mum and I, we have these manager chats, you know, we... about you, so you're not there. We often, okay, what does she need? You know, how can I help? You know, or what can she do? And Mum said, "Oh, we pretty much got everything." Apparently, your mum had a bit of a chat to you tonight, Bailey. you were.
1: Ooh.
0: Now the good thing is that your mum said, "You know what? She was so good. She wasn't the little naughty girl. She ended up being a nice girl and realizing what she needed to do. Something like that, yeah."
2: Rat bag.
0: You called her an angel rat bag.
1: It was...
0: Go on, Bailey, in defence. Go on, Bailey.
1: Well, no. Okay. It was just exactly what... No, I can't have proof.
0: I love seeing Bailey on the back foot. First time ever I've seen Bailey on the back foot.
1: It was pretty much... Obviously, I had just had my birthday.
0: Yeah.
1: I've been great with responding to people on socials, all this. This week, it's been a little slack.
0: Honest.
1: Yeah, it's been a little slack.
0: That's okay. You let people be a bit slack on your birthday. You know, you've been busy.
1: And then,
0: Bailey, I'm busy.
1: Yeah, and I think everyone's getting a little, like...
0: I don't know.
1: Everyone's a little frustrated at the moment. Like, it's no one's fault, but the next release is really late. Like, we haven't released a song in ages. So, obviously, all I've got at the moment is my socials, and I just... haven't necessarily responded to everyone, and they were just pulling me up for not really responding to anyone.
0: Everyone wants a little piece of you.
3: Always.
1: But but then also, like, you know,
3: but also you deserve to also just have some time to be you sometimes.
1: Well, to be fair, I had been responding to people, just not everyone. I'm very...
0: That's okay.
1: With my, like, thing, I'll respond to whoever comments straight away and then I end up leaving it for like a day or two, because then I forget, and then I come back to it later. I do always respond to everyone. I always do, because, like, that's the reason I am where I am. Like, the least I can do is
0: because you've connected with them. And I think, you know what, Bailey? And I think you were most... Because, like, you've kind of gone up a level or two. You know, you're getting up there, darling. You're getting up there. And, look, I'm just looking at your website, BaileyPerry.com. I'm looking at your dates here. You've actually got a Perth gig before you go east.
1: Yeah, I do.
0: Genevieve and I think we need to get tickets.
3: I'm keen. I'd be keen to come.
0: Are you cool to come with me?
3: I don't have a gig. I just looked at it now and I don't have a gig, and I would be keen to come with you.
0: Now I'm going to put you on the spot. I know you got your manager there. She can nod or thumbs down, thumbs up.
1: I'm well trained on this one.
0: Okay. Bailey, do you remember, did you ever have an interview with us at one of your gigs?
1: Yes.
0: Do you remember that little room at that studio?
1: Yeah, I do. Yes.
0: Genevieve was there. I'm sure Genevieve was there.
3: I was there.
0: Was that the coolest interview or what?
3: That was cute.
1: It's always cool with you, Anthony.
0: So, thank you, sweetie. Okay. We need to talk her up some more, Jim. Okay. Live in the studio, Bailey Perry coming up 5th of June. Hey, she is going to be playing the event's called You Know You Kinda Like It. Love the name.
3: I love that.
0: Such a tease, Bailey. So you know you kinda like it. it's a Perth gig. It's the 459 bar in North Perth. It's on Friday night. Genevieve and
3: it's gonna be a good one.
0: We're gonna be there.
3: I will,
0: 8 p.m. Genevieve.
3: I can be there.
0: Jen, we could have Prees here. I just got the rope. Sorry.
3: Down the road.
1: Prees at Anthony's.
0: Alice and Bailey, you're more than welcome. We can do that.
1: Okay. I don't drink before shows. I got to behave myself.
3: Oh, there you go.
0: You can bring your entourage if you want to. Your besties.
3: I don't know. If I get 3 hours into a show and I haven't had at least one drink, I'm just like, I'm not on the level that everybody else is on.
1: Okay. I'll get to that when I perform.
0: Yeah.
1: 3 hours. One day.
0: That's right. I think you're in the right place at the moment where you are. There's plenty of time for that. Just don't recap when we went to the Pink Ribbon Ball and we experienced pink gin.
1: Oh, I love my pink gin.
0: I know you do. Now, I thought I'm the old guy. I'm the old experience, you know, radio.
3: You thought you could drink them under the table.
0: No. I thought I could out-call her. Mum was there. Mum was watching the background. And so I said, Bailey, what do you want to drink? She says, pink gin. I thought, oh, that sounds pretty good. And I had some kind of, you know, like mediocre. But she says,

0: I actually prefer, what's that British one?
1: the really expensive one.
0: The really British pink gin.
2: I don't know. You're the one, because I drink Gordon's because I'm broke. Yeah, but you got like the fancy one.
0: But you told me about it because I didn't know it existed.
2: Well,
0: I said, did they have that? And they said, I think maybe your mum told me about it, and they went and said, we actually have it. So that's I didn't know about this other.
2: It was really yummy.
1: I like the dangerously yummy.
0: I love you, Bailey. Bailey said this guy said, damn straight. Let's have another one.
1: There's a Perth gin distillery.
0: Yeah,
1: that do a pink gin that I love.
0: Oh, that's lovely.
1: Sin gin.
0: Genevieve, you can have that on Friday. June the 5th at 8. I will make it 7:30 p.m. and then we'll Uber up the road and go watch Bailey perform. Tell us about the Perth gig. I want to hear about that.
2: Yes, so that is on June the 5th. I am playing at the Rosemount Hotel in the 4-5-9. And it's a full band gig. I will have a full band behind me.
0: What's the full band? What's your version of full band?
2: That is keys, guitar, drums, and bass.
1: Ooh.
0: Yeah.
1: That is nice.
2: On the vocals.
1: That would be good.
2: Yeah. Very excited.
0: Now, Bailey, you're only 20, darling. You can't get that. And I'm on the vocals. Seriously, what is that cool? Genevieve's the queen of cool. Come on.
1: Way too cool.
0: You got little princess, right? I don't know if she likes being called princess, but she's kind of like, she's on the radar. She's on the radar of cool of cool.
1: Agreed.
0: Hey, it doesn't stop there. Bailey's heading Eastern States Wednesday the 8th of July, 6 p.m. at the Lazy Thinking? Is that what it's called?
2: Yeah, the Lazy Thinking. It's a record shop.
0: It's a record shop.
1: That is so cool.
0: Yeah. That's Sydney.
2: Yeah.
1: That's got such an underground vibe.
0: Bailey, that is so Sydney.
2: Yeah.
0: When I was in my DJ prime, I went over to Sydney and there was a record called Disco City. And the DJ was like, the DJ had a DJ deck facing the footpath. His decks were facing the footpath. And people would just stop, can you play that song? And he would just mix it in.
1: That's live. Really cool.
0: So that kind of, Sydney's way out there. Sydney's, so I was born in Sydney.
2: Oh, nice.
0: So, yeah, I think you're going to love Melbourne, I think you're more the artsy. You're going to love Melbourne. Sydney, yeah. My friend, remember Jetstar?
2: Yes, I do.
0: Jetstar, he was a rockabilly player. He played in bands all around Australia, Melbourne, 16 years. And I said, well, Melbourne's a bit grungy. He said, Anthony, Sydney's a bitch. Melbourne's a lady. I only stuck my fingers down.
1: Love that.
0: I only stuck my fingers down my throat. I did go down to Melbourne recently, not long ago. I went there with Louise and we went there. And that city doesn't sleep, sweetheart. I was up on the balcony. I was like, oh, I just want to go out there. Like 3 o'clock in the morning. It sounded alive and happy.
2: Really?
0: At 3. Yeah. Yeah. Yeah. Like, oh, no. This is just closing down at 3. It's just going up over there. It's going up there.
2: Crazy.
0: Yeah. So you might need an after party, after gig party or something. Yeah. I don't know.
2: In the works.
0: Yeah, there you go.
2: I'm with one of my best friends, so.
0: Yeah, what's her name?
2: Sophia.
1: Ooh. So you guys get to have an adventure together and explore.
2: Because we're all going to Hawaii beforehand.
0: Oh, I know. Hang on, before you go to Sydney.
2: So I'm playing in Perth, and then
0: Why aren't you playing a gig in Hawaii?
2: Because I haven't looked for a gig.
0: Because you just want to go there for a good time.
2: Well, me.
0: A girly time.
2: And three of my friends were going to Hawaii.
0: Nice Hawaiian surfer. Oh, no, you got a boyfriend. So. tell me about what.
2: And then when we come back, have you heard of High Rocks?
0: Yes, I have, yeah.
2: I'm doing High Rocks in Sydney.
0: Wow, in Sydney. Awesome.
2: Yes, I'm doing doubles and solos.
0: So that's extra to this.
2: That's before, yeah, on the 4th. From the 1st to the 4th, I think, is High Rocks.
1: Of July.
0: So you're going to be in Sydney all that time from the 1st right up to the 8th?
2: Yeah.
0: You're going to stay there, then you're going to go to Melbourne?
2: Yeah.
0: My gosh, Bailey Perry, you're going, you're on tour, darling.
1: What an adventure.
0: Now, Mum's going to buy some 1,000 milligram vitamin C tablets for you. And like we're talking about the clothing upstairs, like it's a chill factor like no other Melbourne.
2: Yeah.
0: When I was on that balcony at 3 o'clock, this place is cold to the bone. I'm going back.
2: Yes,
0: I'm going back to bed.
2: That.
0: So you need some like fleecy stuff to keep warm while you're performing. And you know,
1: nobody wants that.
0: Kind of like it. No, you don't want that. Belly Performing Friday, June 5th. Now that's at here in Perth, 459 Bar. You know, you kind of like it. Then she's going to Hawaii. Then she's going to Sydney, right? Just to perform over there. That's on the 1st of July. Why haven't you got your gig up on your website, Bailey?
2: What gig, huh? Sorry, I zoned out.
0: The first off, oh, thanks, Bailey. Mum, give her a poke. Give her something. Yeah. So the 1st of July, aren't you in Sydney?
2: Yes.
3: Oh, doing High Rocks.
0: High Rocks. There you go.
2: Yeah.
0: But let's just, what about the RAC arena? What date's that?
2: I don't know yet. Nothing's confirmed enough to put it on my website.
0: All right. So pretty much from 1st of July, you're going to be in Sydney.
2: Yes.
0: Cool. Yeah. And you're at least there for 8 days.
2: Yeah.
0: And I believe you might be doing a bit of a climb.
2: Yes. Yes, I am. I'm climbing the Sydney Harbour Bridge.
0: Ooh. Compliments
2: of Troy. Grugsburgers is his Instagram.
0: Yeah, Grugsburgers.
2: But his name is Troy.
0: I know Troy.
3: Troy Rogers.
0: Troy Rogers. Well, there you go, Mum. Keep the names cool. Let the girl keep the names cool. The names have been changed to protect the innocent. Hey, but it doesn't stop there. Then you've got like a couple of days rest. Deep breath. On your knees. You can go see Sydney, climb bridges. Fly down to Melbourne, the Workers' Club in Fitzroy. That is like Workers' City.
1: Right.
0: You better rock it out there, girlfriend.
1: That's iconic.
2: My best.
0: Yeah, that's iconic. Yeah. Exactly, it's iconic. Are you going to be rocking it out, or are you going to like go Bailey Dimples?
2: I don't know yet. Hopefully some...
0: I love her. She protects her own.
1: A little bit of this, a little bit of that.
0: Yeah, Anthony,
2: thinking I'll definitely do like back... I want to go, because I know the room I'm performing in, so I want to go a bit more of a... Like, not concert, but more like backing track, like proper kind of vibes, you know?
1: Yeah.
2: Because it's like a proper stage and all that, so.
0: Yeah.
2: Be able to move around. Whereas in the record store, that'll be more of a like acoustic kind of
1: way
2: vibe.
1: Way more intimate vibe.
2: And then the one in Perth is a band. So everywhere you go is a different vibe. And I have a couple of people actually coming to all the gigs. So
0: wow.
2: So I have a couple of friends flying over to over east to come watch me.
0: Now, the highlight is when I scroll down your website after all your gig details and a couple that aren't on there. Alice, what's happening? You're getting a bit slack in your management program?
2: No, leave her alone. She's got it.
3: I worked so hard.
0: Oh, I forgot, buddy. It's Mother's Day. Mum, great job.
2: Nice. When I tell you, no one is as on top of it as she is. Trust. No one is ever. She's on top of things. Before I even know about him, like
0: Bailey, that's why I call your mum and not you.
2: No, sometimes she'll be like, "Oh, you this day," and I was like,
0: "She knows, mum knows, 100%. Your mum's all over it,
2: yeah,
0: and like with the dates, everything, she's all over it.
2: Yes,
0: yeah, that's why I call your mum, because I'm so busy, I just need someone, and your mum's straight to the point,
2: yeah,
0: and that's what I need. And don't we? Oh, yeah, we just talk about Bailey.
3: Yes, for about an hour, we get straight.
0: We
3: to
0: do.
3: The point.
0: We. Thank you, Alice. Yeah, anyway, I'm just admiring this photo. I just got to stop there for a sec. I wish I took it. I'm just, look at those eyes, ready for you.
3: I took that.
0: Wow, Alice, did you recognize your mum taking the photo? Tog photographed by Alice Perry?
2: No, she likes.
3: It's okay. I like to stay.
2: She likes it. Yeah, this is big for her. Even talking on the radio, like
3: you can't see me.
0: Well, let me just say that
2: Anthony doesn't give her a choice. No, in the nicest way possible.
1: Right.
0: Where's that mute button?
2: That wasn't it.
0: Anyway, Genevieve, where were we?
3: You were saying how nice Bailey was.
2: It was in the nice way.
0: I think I need a hug. Anyway, I'm just looking at that beautiful picture that Alice took. Ready for you. What a beautiful picture there. With your glass of lemon lime bitters.
2: Yes.
0: That's what it was. I've had people say, what on earth is she drinking?
2: I did. It's pretty out there because it doesn't look like any sort of alcoholic.
0: No, it doesn't.
1: Now I need to see this picture.
0: And I think that's okay. Keep them guessing.
2: No, just keep it PG. It's fine. You know.
0: PG. PD. PG.
2: PG. That's it.
0: What's
1: maybe
0: PG?
1: It's a mocktail. Parental guidance.
2: Parental guidance.
0: You know. PG.
1: Kids can view.
3: 15 and under.
2: More like, I should have said G rated, but you know.
0: Yeah. And the show's MA, so we're good. lemon lime and bitters with a kick. A block
1: I
0: of
1: like
0: ice.
1: Mine with a kick.
0: You do like a do you like a kick? We do like a kick.
1: We do.
0: We do. Oh, look at it. Can't you just sit there for hours? Look at it. Look at that. Oh.
1: No.
0: Ready for you. Let's check it out. An upbeat punk.

0: upbeat punk anthem, Hold the Phone, in a pretty red dress, about the confusion and heartbreak of a relationship that ends without warning. Damn, ain't that a bitch? That's a biatch, that is. Ouch! Does that hurt, Genevieve?
1: It hurts.
0: Oh, right there, baby. The song captures the emotional whiplash of going from feeling like someone's whole world to being treated like a stranger overnight. That totally sucks.
1: Been there.
0: With punchy guitars and high-energy drums, the lyrics unpack the frustration of unanswered questions that might be Bailey's longtime lover, lingering feelings, the painful realization that her mum or dad, the person that loved you, may have already moved on. However, Bailey likes to balance the anger, express vulnerability with a hint of hope. The track turns post-breakup chaos into a cathartic sing-along moment without... oh my gosh. Quick, Bailey, hide it. Hide it. Quick,
1: give
0: it. Hide it. Genevieve, stash it under the
1: couch.
0: They're
1: coming for me.
2: They must have heard Secret Millionaires.
0: They did. Oh,
3: they
0: yeah.
3: knew that I was
0: they
3: here.
0: Did. Boom, boom, Bailey. Boom, boom.
3: Just did another song.
0: Yeah.
2: Guys, I'm good. I'm good.
0: Yeah, you are good. You're on fire, girlfriend. You're in the zone. Let's get back to cathartic post-breakup chaos into a cathartic singer. Let's all hold hands and sing Ready For You. A moment that about wanting closure while still wishing things would somehow work out. Oh, you little romantic with that optimistic hope there. Isn't she romantic there?
3: Yeah.
0: You're still hoping. Oh, my gosh. That's so beautiful. Should we have a listen to Ready For You after the...
1: I want yes. to.
0: Bailey's go, just shoot me now and play the bloody song, please, Anthony.
2: No.
0: Here's Bailey Perry live song. In the house, Bailey.
1: Yes.
0: And, hey, Ready For You.
1: It's-

0: Oh, yes, we just love Bailey. So we could just put Bailey's song list on repeat. Just sit back. We're chatting here, everything Bailey Perry, because she's got some gigs coming up, especially the one at the Rosemount, the 459, on Friday, 5th of June, at 8 p.m. We're definitely going to go. I think Sharon G wants to. I spoke to her last night, and we reminisced when we went to your other gig.
1: Oh, she should totally come. It was so much fun last time she came.
0: Yeah, and Bailey and Sharon, they love each other. They're mutual fan group. Because we go way, way back, don't we? We go way back, to Saturday Night Request Show.
2: Yeah.
0: Yeah, on Noongar Radio. Hey, so let's talk about the gig here on at 459.
2: Yeah.
0: Where can we get tickets?
2: On my website.
0: So, baileyperry.com.
2: That's the one.
0: I'm looking, Bailey. Where do I get tickets?
2: It's under the... What is it under?
3: There will be a tab that says gig, but on the front main page, do you see those? Click on any of those right there in front of you.
0: Ah, so just click on the gig.
2: Straight to it.
0: Get tickets.
3: Bands in town.
0: I know you kind of like it. Awesome. Get tickets. And that's going to take me to Bands in Town.
3: It may, or it may take you straight to the ticket link. Let's find out tickets. Together.
0: Let's hold hands and sing. Aww. You know, you kind of like it.
3: There we go.
2: Yeah.
0: Look at that. Bailey Perry.
2: They're only $25.
1: Cool. Right. It's not bad. And come along, have a dance, right?
2: Exactly.
1: With the full band behind, it's going to be a vibe.
2: Yeah.
0: I must say it's
3: an
0: 18.
3: It will be a mosh pit.
0: It's an...
1: I'll be at the front.
3: I'll be at the very back.
0: Wow. Now... I'll be hanging with Mum, chatting with Mum.
2: I'll be on the stage. Oh.
0: Spank her, please.
1: Right.
3: She'll be the one in the miniskirt.
1: She'll be the lady on the stage with the microphone.
0: It is an 18-plus event, so check it out. That's an 18-plus event, Bailey.
1: Yeah.
0: Getting cool. That's cool. About time.
2: But if you are under 18, contact Perry's Music at yahoo.com, and we will tell you how you can get in.
1: Really? Because my bestie's daughter is 17 in a couple of weeks, and I'm pretty sure she'd be really keen to come along.
0: Alice, how's
3: we
0: it?
3: Can get her in. We just have like a limited number.
1: Okay, yeah, but I will. I will get you guys up to get you
0: because they need to be. They also need to be supervised with the adults.
1: So, she'll be there with me.
0: There you go. There you go.
3: We're good. We're good. But because it's a Friday night, they
1: Of course.
0: Yeah, and plus we've got adults there to supervise them for sure. If you're under 18,
2: I'm an adult, Anthony. Why are you pointing at them?
0: Because, darling, like you said, you'll be singing with a microphone.
1: She'll be up there with the microphone.
3: There'll definitely be some mature adults there. It's okay.
1: Yeah.
0: Don't take me on, Bailey.
2: You look shook.
0: I'll let it.
3: And we should have some merch as well. Like, I created this awesome T-shirt. Awesome T-shirt.
0: Yeah.
3: That it's like from the song Living on a Prayer.
2: Ooh.
3: The whole chorus of that song is 15 song titles. So the shirt has like whole chorus on the back of the shirt.
2: Yeah.
3: It's
0: really,
1: Oh my God, I love that song. And I love the way she incorporated all the different lyrics into it. So that is actually kind of iconic.
2: Yay.
1: And yeah, if you are at the gig, you should probably get one of those shirts because that is 100% Bailey iconic.
0: That alleyway kind of gig that went down some dark alleyway.
3: Yes, night owl.
2: That's right.
0: Some industrial place. Yeah. No, there was another one. There was Night Owl, but there was another one which was like you go down like a long like a car park.
2: Oh, is that the indie bar?
3: No, Night Owl was the
0: That was Night Owl.
3: Yeah.
0: Oh, okay. Alice knows. It's a Night Owl. Okay. It's me getting confused, Bailey. Sorry.
3: That was for all those T-shirts everybody was wearing.
2: Yes.
0: Now, Anthony bought a white T-shirt.
2: Yes.
0: And, like, your XL wasn't really XL. It was more like large. And I'm walking around the hill and Louis says, "What the hell?" she says, "I don't know what to say about that look," because it kind of like drifted up.
1: Slightly mid-drift.
0: And slightly man boobish. It was a look. And I said, "I love it."
1: Don't care.
3: Please don't care. Wear it.
0: I didn't care.
3: Wear it on the night.
0: The other day, I needed a USB. And I went through my TAFE pencil case, and I thought, "What's this? Oh, it's a Bailey." I was like,
1: "Oh!"
0: I actually said, "I went, oh, it's a, I'm Aww. Not, oh, it's a Bailey Perry USB."
2: Was it pink?
0: No, it was white.
3: They're white. They're
0: with the leather.
2: Those ones, yeah. We had pink ones as well.
0: Well, darling, I'll go white rather than pink. Sorry. Thank you very much. And my staff, my students going, who's Bailey Perry? Now, they're a bit older. And I got to tell them all about you.
2: Aww.
0: In fact, I went onto your website. I thought, a great little PR thing on there. And anyway, and I said, oh, wow, okay. And like, they were impressed by the number of songs that you had for

0: such a young person as well. And they all said, why isn't she on Ireland? I said, they've got a strategic plan. Don't ask that question. And she's modelling Taylor Swift. That's why I threw in. She's modelling Taylor Swift. That's why I threw in there. I just had to say something.
1: You're the best, Anthony.
0: Thank you. And but my USB, I was like, oh, my God, Bailey's USB. My little leather cover-up thing on there. I hope there's no tracking device on there, Bailey.
1: No,
0: I'm going to have to raise it for the last 6 months, especially with post-boat party. Oh, my God. That's another story. Uh-oh. Staying on here. Bailey Perry, you know you kind of like it. I've got the tickets here. So you can go to the website, click on the gig, and you can get tickets to that specific gig.
1: Too easy.
0: Yeah. Hello, getting tickets. But, look, I feel like I did actually have a song of yours queued up. I don't know what happened. But
1: it's okay.
0: We played Ready For You?
1: We did play that song.
0: Oh, I thought we didn't play that.
1: We did.
0: We need another song. Love song. What about you? No, you kind of like it.
2: Yeah. I love that song.
0: Because your ticket, your event, you've got a brand of this.
2: You kind of like it.
0: Why did you choose that? Why did you choose that particular song?
1: Because that song, is kind of the marker of what my music is. That was my first song I did with Simon Giles. And it's kind of like the marker of... That is the kind of music I would listen to. Add that to my playlist. Yeah. And then that's kind of the name of the album. That's what we're talking about. Sorry.
0: Yeah.
1: So that's why it got named. It was because it was the first song, pretty much. And it's, I like the acronym YKYKLI.
0: It's like late night love songs. LNL. I've gone. LNLS late night love songs. So is your hashtag L? What's your hashtag for this song? Got a hashtag for it?
1: No.
0: Mum, what's going on with the marketing there? You're letting your daughter.
3: No, I'll be onto it
1: for the. You know, you kind of like it single release. I designed the shirts with the boxing gloves that says Y.
3: We will have those.
1: Y K Y K L I.
0: Love it.
1: To stand for you. You kind of like it.
0: And you were in a boxing ring.
1: I filmed that. Yeah, I filmed that when I was in LA, actually, with Zen and Samuels.
0: Can I say, I reckon that was one of your best video clips. I was like,
1: I agree.
0: I would never, ever thought seeing Young Dimples in a boxing ring. Like you guys gave a little bit of,
1: It was really, really good. And then, coincidentally, the girl who starred alongside me in that music video, she's actually cousins. Sorry.
0: Yeah, that's okay.
1: She's actually cousins with... one of my friends who I went to primary school with. And then when I went to Amsterdam, she happens to actually live there. So
0: you caught up?
1: Yeah, we caught up because she happened to be home. So it's actually so interlinked. It's crazy. But I think Zenon's potentially coming home soon. So hopefully we'll get him
0: doing another when she comes back to Perth.
1: Music video.
0: Go for it.
1: Get another cool music video going.
0: Yeah, I like that boxing one. That was different from all the other stuff.
1: Yeah.
0: Good old LA.
1: Yeah, lots of coordinating. Lots of money, that's for sure.
0: Lots of choreographing as well.
1: Yeah.
0: Those fight scenes and that, but it was done artistically, not aggression, but it had some a grunt, but it was artistically, and it went with the song. It's beautiful. Well done.
1: Thank you.
0: So you're pointing at something.
3: Zenon was actually responsible for one of the first videos ever done, Not Gonna Wait, and that was sort of one of her first sort of pop rock when she was younger. And that was at the Y headquarters.
0: Yep.
3: And she did a big music video there. And Zenon did that one when he was here from LA.
2: Wow.
3: But we love Zenon. He's awesome.
0: Now, I had one of your friends that your mum introduced me to, Carly Samada here.
1: Yes.
0: Lovely girl. Your mum introduced me to her. She loves coming in. She's got a single release coming up. She adores you. Big fan of yours. But she says that you two both share a similar producer, Simon.
1: Yes, we do. The one and only Simon. He's amazing.
0: Now, he was part of Ready For You.
1: Yes.
0: Who's the producer of this song?
1: Simon.
0: There you go. Yeah. Give him a shout out.
1: Yes, Simon Giles, forever my fave. He honestly is magical human being with the music he creates and just with his whole personality and him as a person, magical.
0: Let's not forget the girl on the microphone, Bailey Perry herself, singing You Know You Kinda Like It. Check it out here on all major streaming platforms. And her gig, 5th of June, at the 459 Bar of the Rosemount.
2: Come check it out.
0: Yeah, Jen and I'll be there. Be there or be square.

0: Ah, yes, as we do with Bailey Perry songs, we just let them put them on repeat. We chat away here. We talk all things show business. Don't worry, Bailey, we've got your career all sorted out. Just leave it to us. Leave it to your mum manager, Alice. Happy Mother's Day for Sunday, Alice.
1: Thank you.
2: Yeah,
0: and all the wonderful things that you do for your daughter, Bailey. Hey, Jen and I, definitely, we've high-fived it. We're going to go to see you at the 459 on Friday, June 5th, and you get your tickets at baileyperry.com. Also, I've heard you can get merch, your merch online as well.
2: Yes.
0: What are some of the merch that you can get?
2: There was the Living on a Prayer shirt that we were talking about earlier.
0: Cool. What else?
2: There's also my songs, and you
0: CDs?
2: Get like the favorite line / chorus of the song on the back of the shirt, and
0: cool.
2: Then the front of the shirt has my logo on it.
0: So have you got a shirt for every song? Just about?
2: Yes, just about. All of the You Know You Kind of Like It album songs.
1: So if you've got a favorite song of Bailey's, you can get a shirt that just has that chorus on it. That's too cool.
0: It is too cool. I think the one I've got is You Know You Kind of Like It.
1: Ooh.
2: Yeah. And then we just gave, because you know how Ready For You was inspired kind of by one of my friends, we gave her a shirt with the Ready For You lyrics on it.
1: Aww. So.
0: Now, Bailey, has it got your picture in that red dress on Waiting For You, For You? Damn it, what's wrong with you?
2: I have a little bit of a thing against putting my face on clothing. I don't know.
3: It says on it, "Oh, honey, you should have warned me."
1: I love that.
2: Yeah, no, I don't know. I feel like, I don't expect people to want to buy something with my face on it.
0: That's quite modest, but get over it.
3: It was even hard to get her to put her name on it.
0: Yeah.
3: It's very, very
2: that's
3: modest.
2: Right.
0: Because, like, you know, I think it's good. Like, that's what I was saying. Let's just stop, because I know she struggles with it. That's why. Let's just stop and admire her. I was doing it deliberately.
3: Yes.
0: Because... Not because you're the singer, you're the product, I hate to use that term. You know, people connect with you, the way you look, the way you present, your music, your lyrics, your emotion. They connect with you some way. Visual's really important. So when I hear someone like, who is this?
2: Yeah.
0: And I thought, then I go look them up. I thought, oh, okay. Then I can see, when I see them, I thought, oh, yeah, okay. So don't be, kind of like, I don't know, I'll encourage you to stretch your courage. And
2: there are posters available.
0: There you go,
3: posters,
0: Mum.
3: Oh, yes, we will have some posters. Yes. They're actually canvas.
1: Oh,
2: so they're pretty cool. They're pretty cool.
0: Now,
1: it is cool.
0: Okay, stop right there. Now, you were up in my studio before. You saw my party. What do you call it?
1: The room.
0: The room.
3: We do
0: the
3: need
0: studio.
3: To put a canvas in there, yes.
0: I need a Bailey Perry signed canvas up there, and I'm refusing to pay for it.
1: The cheek.
3: We can organise that for sure.
2: Okay.
3: That's okay. I forgot about them.
0: I think I have sweat and
1: I agree.
0: Talked to your mum hours on end about you and how we can help. By the way,
2: of course.
0: I would treasure. You'd be up there with Lindsay Carter, Joanne Kalele, and also Jay Yates, who's a singer who does Annie Lennox tributes, and she's been singing in Perth bands for 40 years. So you'd be up on the wall up there. And then every time I guess, oh, that's a Bailey Perry.
2: Yeah. Be an honour.
0: Thank you. Be an honour for me to have it in my studio. Seriously. I want a picture of that on canvas. Because it's in my studio. I love it. It's just, I don't know, it's classy. You're a classy girl. I saw you at Ascot in your pictures. You look classy.
2: Thank you.
0: All right, Bailey, it's been a pleasure as always. Alice, happy Mother's Day.
3: Thank you.
0: Go see Bailey on Friday, June the 5th, 8 p.m. at 459 in North Perth at the Rosemate. Genevieve and I will be there after our prees. We might have to get a few people going.
1: Let a party on and have a good
2: time. Yeah, it's on a Friday night. So.
0: Oh, that's rocking. Look at that. That's a rock. Who took that photo?
3: Oh, that's a picture of the canvas. I rolled it out.
0: Oh, no, that's what I want.
1: That's the picture of the picture.
0: No, that's the one I want.
2: That was taken. That's the one he wants. He came to the bird watching one of my gigs.
1: That is
2: and he
1: awesome.
2: Sent all the photos to us.
0: Am I allowed to have that? Am I allowed to have that? If not.
3: Yeah, we'll credit it to the guy who took the photo.
0: He was really
1: love that.
0: Yeah. to Anthony. No, I'm joking. I'm joking. All right, Bailey Perry, always a pleasure having you late night love song.
2: Always a pleasure.
0: Big day.
2: Yeah.
0: Thank you, Bailey. All the best for all your gigs coming up there.
2: Thank you.
0: Yeah, we'll see you on June. Is it June 5th?
1: June the 5th.
2: Yeah.
1: Thank you. 459. For joining us.
0: Thank you. Thank you, late night love songs. We need a song to take us out. You're welcome, Bailey. We played You Know You Kind of Like It. We played Ready for You. We played A Piece of Me. Supreme. What else have we got here?
2: Supreme.
0: You like Supreme?
2: Or Mascara.
0: What's my favourite song, Bailey?
2: Unpaid Therapist.
1: What?
0: Slap that girl.
3: Will be playing Unpaid Therapist at the gig.
1: Ooh.
2: Oh my gosh. Yes, I will.
3: Just for you, Anthony.
0: Oh, sorry. It just gets me every time. I remember the beautiful cookie that you gave me.
2: Yes.
0: I hung on to that cookie at least 9 months.
2: I remember you pulling your bag out and you found it in there. You're like, that's right.
0: About 9 months. Yeah. I kept it there. I'm like, and people say, oh, what's that? Oh, just a cookie one of my guest artists gave me. And I was like, oh, okay. Are you going to eat it? No, it's sentimental. This is what you do when you're passionate about artists.
2: I'm glad it like went bad though, because it means it was like I made it myself. It's proof, you know. Yeah. It wasn't bought.
0: It wasn't. Now for the plot. Yeah, that's what it's called.
2: Yes.
3: I
0: like the remix. Now, Alice knows me way too well. Now, guess who also, I'm sorry to digress, we had a star on tonight, Hamburger Boy, Marshall Hamburger.
1: Yes. That's right.
0: Now, Marshall Hamburger has a song called The Thought of You. No, I'm talking about William LeBrun. Sorry. William was last week. William has a song out, it's called Poetry in Motion, I think. That's a new one.
1: Yes. Okay.
0: But he has that duet with Marsha, Something Stupid, right, which is a well-known song. So he did a duet with Marsha Hines.
2: Yeah.
0: And he's in Melbourne. I told William about you, and I'm going to text William your gig details.
2: Oh.
0: And I said, if you buy a ticket, sorry, Bailey, to do this to you, and Alice, sorry, manager, mum. I said, William, if you go, I'm going to talk to Alice, Bailey's manager, and see if we can get your front row seat.
3: Oh, absolutely.
0: I'll pay for the ticket, but if he comes, would you do that?
3: Absolutely.
2: Of course.
3: And I'm sure there'd be some very happy young girls if he did show up.
1: Right. And happy middle-aged girls also.
0: This is the second time. Because did you speak to him when you were in the studio? Were you here last time when he was on? Because there's a whole group. No, it wasn't Bailey.
1: No.
0: But we told William about Bailey.
2: I was here when it was Marshall.
0: Yeah. I think but Kelly and Alice need to hook up.
3: The mummages.
0: The mummages.
1: Great.
0: Now,

0: I gave you. Didn't I give you Marshall's...
1: Yes, you did.
0: I did. What happened with that? What happened to that? Did you not reach out to her, Alice? I mean, I sweat in tears.
1: You know? Oh, no, you gave her mine, so she hasn't called me yet.
0: Oh, she hasn't called you yet.
2: I'll get on. Oh, well, this is a private conversation.
0: No, we don't hold anything back here on the Late Night Love
3: There's
0: Song.
3: There's no secrets here on Late Night Love Song.
2: Only beef, only beef.
1: We're good.
0: Now,
3: Bailey, no beef.
0: I'm just wondering, like, I'm going into your playlist on Apple Music for the plot. I've got For the Plot, the single, but where's the remix, darling?
2: I don't know.
0: For the Locks.
3: It's hiding.
0: By Bailey Perry. Now, who was the producer for the remix?
2: Byron Kino.
0: Byron.
1: Byron was responsible for Unpaid Therapist album.
2: Yes, he was.
0: I have to hold him
1: pop
0: to
1: era.
0: I have to hold him to account for doing that. Unpaid Therapist. Yeah, I've still got that taste of... cookie in my mouth. Bailey, how was your birthday? All good?
2: It was really, really good.
0: Did you get everything that you needed for your birthday?
2: Yes, I had been wanting a Garmin because I've been really into all my fitness and stuff at the moment.
3: Nice.
2: I got some new running shoes as well. I run my first sub 35K, which I was pretty proud of because I was running originally in a pair of maybe like $90 shoes from Gym Kids, and they were like glued together, like the soles. I had to glue them back on because they had disintegrated off.
3: Oh,
2: and
3: darling.
2: I was running in those, and I was running like 30, 33, 31 minutes.
1: Oh, it's on my phone.
2: And then I got a new pair of running shoes. And immediately ran like 28.
3: It changed your life.
2: Yeah, it changed my life. And then I did that with my Garmin as well because it was my first run with my Garmin. And then, so that was pretty fun.
3: Oh, that's awesome.
2: And then
3: awesome.
2: I also got a Stanley.
3: How'd you go on? So you did a pretty, you got 22.
0: So Stanley's your cup. That's pretty flash.
2: I got 28, yeah, 28.
3: Nice.
2: So
3: very
2: I was pretty
3: nice.
2: Proud of that because I'm trying to get it faster for Hyrox, so...
3: Well, if it's your first
2: my endurance.
3: One,
2: yeah,
3: you've only got.
0: You talking about us going off air, Bailey? We used to. That's where you're on there.
1: God, I'm talking about running.
0: Don't forget who helped buy you that watch. Anyway,
2: yes, thank you, Andy.
0: For the plot, here's a progressive mix here, Bailey Perry. This is one of my favourite songs of Bailey Perry.
2: Yes.
0: Thank you, Byron, for being producer. Thanks, Bailey. Love your
2: thank
0: work.
2: You,
0: we'll
2: Andrew.
0: See you on Friday the 5th at the 459.
2: Yes.
0: Bailey Perry on stage in the house. She's leaving. Bailey has left the building. For the plot. Love your work, Bailey.

Bailey Perry, the Progressive Mix. For the plot here in Late Night Love Songs. Thanks, Bailey. Love your work. Check her out at the Rosemount June 5th. Yeah, at the 4:59 a.m. tickets on baileyperry.com. They're out in the studio. You can hear them having photos. Love, Bailey. Thanks, Alice Perry, also coming along. And here's another song. You make me feel brand new. Don't forget, it's not too late for a request. You request it 0476 797 601, and I'll play it here on Noongar Radio.

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2: Thanks, Jeff. This next song goes out to... to my mother-in-law. Here's Olivia.

0: How about now? Hey, guess what? We're crossing live to Phil Wally's stack. Phil, good evening. It's Anthony from Noongar Radio. How are you, brother?
1: You sound like you got your hand over your mouth. I can't hear you properly.
0: I know. There we go. Is that a bit better, brother?
1: There's nothing at all.
0: I can. We

0: hear you loud and clear. You're live on Noongar Radio. We can hear you crystal clear. And, hey, I'm not picking any boogers or anything like that. I can turn it down even a bit more. How's that sound? Can you hear us a bit better now?
1: I'll just talk anyway, and hopefully it makes sense to whatever question you're asking.
0: Go for it, Phil. You're the man. You're Mr. Destination WA. Give it to us, Phil. What's been happening?
1: I heard Destination WA. Yeah, it started on Channel 9 with Destination WA every Sunday at 5:30. So, dream job I've always wanted to do. So, loving it.
0: Awesome. Now, did Ernie help you get that gig?
1: Sorry, but I missed everything. Couldn't understand anything.
0: That's okay. How's that? Is that a bit better for you? Can you hear me a bit better now?
1: Yeah, it sounds like you're really, really loud.
0: Really, really loud. Okay. Oh, I've got it right down low. How's
1: there we go. Got perfect.
0: So yours is down. Right. Crystal, hey, congratulations once again on being the new host of Destination WA. You've been doing it now for about three, four weeks now?
1: Yeah, I've been on for about 4 weeks now. So looking forward to recording another story. We're recording today and we've got another one tomorrow. So been full on.
0: can you let us know a sneak preview? What's a destination?
1: No way. You just tune in Sundays at 5:30.
0: So do you get to take your family or you go solo, Phil? And have you got like a full drive you're going in? Or what do they give you to cruise around all these places? Do they fly you there? Do they?
1: Oh, it all depends on where it is. I like to take the family along to everything that we can, you know. So I think when you get these opportunities to go to places and do things, I think you should take your family with you no matter what, you know.
0: Yeah, that's beautiful. And I love that.
1: And the production company, Guru Productions, who organise everything for Destination WA, they love that and they support that as well. And having Mel and the kids in there is always a little plus as well, you know.
0: Awesome. Big time, brother. Hey, who chooses the destinations?
1: They do.
0: They do. Okay. So
1: there's a lot of business that goes on that you don't see. But at the end of the day, we get to go out there and promote Western Australia.
0: And you would love that, you know, being a proud Noongar man. I know you love, you know, your country, but you get to go all across WA, yeah?
1: Yeah, look, there's great, you know, Destination WA, I think, has been on for over 14, 15 years or something.
0: Yeah.
1: And the amount of presenters and hosts that they've had through there, and you know, Christina Morrissey, she's still there, and Todd Johnson,
0: yeah,
1: and a lot of the Channel 9 and 6PR people all there, you know. And
0: Holly McSweeney, do you know
1: Holly? Crew to work with, yeah.
0: Do you know Holly McSweeney?
1: Yeah, I know that name, yep.
0: Yeah, she did it for a little while as well. She's been here at Noongar Radio. What's happening with your music? If I just go back a step, what's happening with Phil Wally Stack Music? What's happening with PWS and your music? What's going on there, Phil? What's the latest and greatest music-wise?
1: Lately, my latest song, Law of the Land, has been nominated in 3 categories for West Australian Song of the Year.
0: And the West Australian Music Awards?
1: West Australian Music Awards, yeah. So that'll be announced 2 weeks' time, I think, on the 27th.
0: Yeah, are you going to the awards? I think you should.
1: Yeah, I'm actually performing there, so.
0: Oh, awesome. We've got to get tickets. Genevieve Stewart's in the house, in the studio with me, Phil. We're going to go get tickets because we saw Gina, we've seen Natasha. Phil's been longer than them, I think.
2: But yeah.
0: And I remember the plight. I remember Phil used to say, I've never won an award, but his music was just absolutely rocking. Now it's all coming
2: together.
0: Here
2: we go.
0: You must be feeling like, wow, it's all happening for you.
1: Well, everyone else has been quiet, I think, so that's why it's my turn.
0: They all
1: feel sorry for me.
0: No, not at all. No. You hold your own. You're the Noongar Prince, Phil. You hold your own, brother.
2: Absolutely.
0: Like, you know. So just tell me, what's the name of this song? I'm just going to look at it. Is it on YouTube? Is it on Apple Music?
1: Law of the Land. It's on Apple Music, yeah.
0: All right,
1: yeah.
0: I found that. Hey, Phil. Here's your song, Lure of the Lamb. We're going to have a listen, and we'll come back to you after this song here on 100.9 FM, Noongar Radio. Here's Phil Wally Stack and Lure of the Lamb here on Noongar Radio. Take a deep breath on your knees and relax. Let's have a listen, shall we? Go, Phil.

0: Onion knees, what are you talking about?
1: Shut
0: on your knees and take a deep breath.
1: That's it. And relax.
0: What?
2: Same old stories, same lies to me. How hard is the truth?

0: Yes, there you have it, Phil Wally Stack, Law of the Land, nominated in three categories at the WA Music Awards and the Wham Awards. Phil, and you're performing there.
1: Yeah, mate, yeah, performing at the awards night, so looking forward to showing what we do.
0: Are you going to be performing that song?
1: Sorry?
0: Are you going to be performing that song?
1: Yeah, definitely performing that one. That's the one that's nominated, so we have to perform that.
0: Yeah, that's the one nominated. You must be feeling pretty good. It's been a while. I think you've been nominated before. You just haven't won. Is that right?
1: Sorry, mate?
0: You've been nominated before.
1: I've been nominated for about 15 years.
0: That's right. I was going to say. I remember you saying a couple of years ago, I don't know what's going on. What's wrong with me? Well, what am I doing wrong? You know, why aren't I winning? I remember that going through. The competition was pretty fierce. You were on one song, one of those, what was it, Because of Her We Can. Was it that one that you shared with Mal Power and Natasha Blurton?
1: I really can't understand you, probably.
0: Because of Her We Can. I'm speaking English, brother. Because of Her We Can.
1: Say that again.
0: Because of Her We Can.
1: Oh, yeah.
0: Yeah. Didn't you have something to do with that song?
1: No, I didn't.
0: Okay. What was the other one? There was one song that was a NAIDOC song that you had something to do with. Always was, always will be.
1: Yeah, I did that one with Tash Eldridge. Yeah.
0: That's right. So you did receive it, and that did win.
1: Yeah, but that was Tash's song.
0: Yeah, it was. I know. But you played on it. See, it's better when you've written your own song and you get the awards, yeah?
2: Yeah.
1: Well, that's it. I mean, those sort of songs, that's all good, but With something like Law of the Land, that was written because of how Aboriginal people are portrayed in media.
0: Yeah.
1: So, especially with everything that's happened, and especially what happened tonight with all the vigils around Australia for the little girl in Alice Springs. So, that song is meant for moments like this now, and how it represents our people, you know?
0: Yeah, and you can see the clashes on TV because, you know, the blackfellas, we wanted justice for the little girl, and we have our own laws, especially in the rural communities. We have our own LRE law.
2: There is law.
0: And then you got the police who are applying the Westminster law. They're going to protect people because they're guilty until they're proven they're innocent until proven guilty by a court of law. So they've got to protect them. So, and I could see one of the elders standing back in the crowd saying, hey, hey, calm down, calm down. You know, the justice has to be done. But I could see, you know, there's so much emotions, you know, because she was an innocent little five-year-old girl and unfortunately she was sexually abused and murdered. And the justice was he wasn't going to get flogged. He was going to get speared. He was going to get killed.
1: Yeah.
0: You reckon?
1: I think I'm not there. If I was there, then I'd have something to say. But we don't know what the energy is like there and stuff. So you know, you just go by what the families and what the community up there put out and what they would like the rest of us in Australia to do to support them.
0: Yeah.
1: You know, I think we should do that rather than sit back and make our own accusations or rules what should and shouldn't be done, you know, from a distance.
0: Yeah, I've lit a candle at the studio back here at Noongar Radio. A few candles for her, actually. We got our own little vigil going here at Noongar Radio for her, in memory of her, following her family request to, you know, they supporting the vigils and the sentiment of the community. They feel for the family, you know, and any parent, you know, has had a small child would be feeling that pain that they're going through at this time. So Noongar Radio sends all their love and prayers to them. You know, they'll be comforted in this difficult time, and that, you know, justice, L-O-R-E, and L-A-W will be done. Difficult time. Difficult time. Yeah, and it's nice.
1: Yeah, so that's what, that song, that was, we wrote that song when the young kids up in Broome got tied up.
0: Oh, yeah, the little, yeah, by that.
1: So that came on the news that time, and we said, well, so in my song, I'm singing about the lure of the land, you know.
0: Yeah.
1: So as Aboriginal people, we walk in three worlds, you know. Some walk in more.
0: Yeah.
1: But we walk in a spiritual world, we walk in the blackfellow world, and we live in a whitefellow world, you know.
0: Yeah. Yeah. It's difficult to work all that justice out.
1: So that's the thing, as Aboriginal people, we need to find that balance every day in our lives, you know, and that's what Wagala mob don't understand, is that we have to try and find that balance every day and try and fit in here and there, you know?
0: Yeah.
1: But as soon as we step out of line or whatever, it's plastered across the media and this and that, and this, you know, just

0: Exactly. It goes back to the thing I was saying, was talking about with someone the other day about the. He asked me about the welcome to country at the Anzac Day.
1: Yeah, that's disgusting.
0: And I said, well, at the end of the day, there was five people who booed, and they got front page coverage for 2 weeks.
1: Yeah, exactly.
0: I said, what about the other hundreds and thousands of Australians that
1: who
0: didn't support
1: it? Exactly. Yeah. Good point, Phil.
0: So you got to flip the script on them, you know.
1: Yeah, definitely. Put it in perspective. Exactly.
0: Because no one likes good news these days.
1: Well, yeah. I like good news. I mean, I like to hear more good news myself. I do rather try and stay positive in this very negative world, and it's hard. Like you're talking about. Yeah, and your music is always is uplifting, brings attention to Aboriginal Noongar culture, and you know you're a very proud Noongar man, and your songs always have a cultural message in there, brother. And I love, you know, without, you know, artists, Noongar artists like you, you know, I even bring you up in my class. You don't know this because I teach promoting Aboriginal culture at TAFE. And I've brought up your son. Because who knows some Noongar artists? And, like, they were looking at me like, maybe. There was one person, that Phil guy said, Phil Wally's Stack. So I'll bring up your music up on YouTube and I play a song. You know what my favourite song of yours is, isn't it? It's Strong. But for the class, I would play Man of Culture because it's a cultural, you know, learning experience. And then I teach them about Gina, teach them about Natasha as well, just as an Aboriginal woman. She's not necessarily Noongar as such, but, you know, she's a proud Aboriginal woman who's lived in Noongar country for long time. And talk about the awards you guys have won. Talk about your travels. I share with them your story when you were in New York with a didgeridoo there, Phil. Remember that? The police thought you had a gun on your back.
0: Yeah, yeah. the fire brigade, I think it was.
1: The fire brigade, that's right. The fire brigade. And Phil, you know, had to say to him, hey, it's not a weapon.
2: it's
1: a didgeridoo. It's an instrument. I thought it's a classic cultural exchange.
2: Definitely.
1: And next minute, you're playing for them. Tell us a bit about that story.
0: Yeah, that was, you do these things in your life, you know, so it's good things to do. And at that time, you know, 9/11 was still fresh at the time in New York. So to do something like that, especially for the firefighters in or New York Fire Department, it was special. So, yeah.
1: Yeah, yeah, awesome. That's what I mean. Phil's always got a good message in his music, and we always love. You're so hard to get hold of these days. I'm not sure. I couldn't find Mel's email address there, Phil, so apologies to Mel. I couldn't find her email address on your email account, but eventually I got through, so thank you for bearing with us. We thought we're not going to get Phil tonight. We're so disappointed. And next minute, Mel popped up saying, hey, no, it's all good. Yeah, so we appreciate Mel being your manager.
0: No worries. Thanks for having me on. What did you say? On your knees and what? Hold your breath.
2: Yeah, that one.
1: Take a deep breath, on your knees, and relax.
2: And relax.
1: Hollywood.
0: Relax.
1: We're gonna play Casey Chambers' song called Hollywood. Hey, all the best. Wish all the best for your nominations at the West Australian Music Awards. All the best, Phil. I think it's your time, brother. I think the law of the land, LOE, the law of the land. I think there's a strong message there in these uncertain times and what's going on in the community. I think your message is on point, needs to be heard more. Phil Wally Stack, you're a superstar. We love your message out there, brother. Thanks for coming on Late Night Love Songs on Noongar Radio.
0: Thanks, bud. Thanks for having me.
1: See you. Thanks, Phil. Bye, bro. Here's Casey Chambers and Hollywood. Thanks, Phil.

0: This Casey Chambers here in Hollywood here on Late Night Love Songs. Hey, Jen, we've been so busy chatting to people, having such a good time.
1: It's been a good night.
0: It's been an emotional rollercoaster, especially that 100%. Chat with Phil. Really stirred some emotions up with that little girl missing on there.
1: I know.
0: And thank you so much to Phil Wally Stack for taking time out and sharing his new song, Law of the Land, L-O-E, Law of the Land.
1: Yeah.
0: And relating it to the current crisis out there up north. And, hey, we just pray for peace and comfort for the families. It's going to be a very difficult time. And to respect that time for them and send them lots of love and support. But we also want to encourage you for the WAM, WA Music Awards. Please vote for Phil Wally Stack and his songs. He's been nominated in 3 categories. So, and Phil has never won. Natasha, Gina.
1: We've got to get that support out there.
0: We do.
1: You're right.
0: It's Phil's time.
1: It's time.
0: Also, congratulations, Phil, on being the new host of Destination WA. Totally awesome, brother. You're a legend, and we love your work. You used to sit in this very seat where I'm speaking now for the Beats. Was it called Indigenous Beats on a Saturday night? Oh, Phil used to rule the airwaves here. And yeah, he's still rumoured as one of the airwaves king. That's why his picture is on the hallway there.
1: That makes so much sense.
0: Phil, while he's sitting with a Walk With Me tour, I put that picture back up. They took it down. I put it back up. I said, he's the Noongar Prince, you know. He needs to be up there, you know. And we've got another picture there of some other elders, but they need to go back up there as well. Well, yep, well done, Phil. Thank you for coming on the show. Thank you so much to Bailey Perry. Love you, Bailey.
1: Thank you, Bailey.
0: Boy, we gave you so much time, and she's just going to be so busy. We won't hear from Bailey for a while. That's why we gave her so much time, because she's going over here. She's playing here and everywhere. So we'll probably catch up with her in about 2 months' time. But we're going to go to a gig, you and I.
1: We are. June the 5th.
0: We're going to be there at the 459 at the Rosemount, 8 p.m. Get your tickets, baileyperry.com. Also, we had someone else here.
1: We chatted online. To Marshall Hamburger.
0: 2025 Idol winner. Hello.
1: Hello.
0: Marshall, love you.
1: I love him so much. He's such a sweetheart.
0: He's a cool guy and he can sing. His new music, Brand New Man. Check it out on all major streaming platforms. Check it out. Marshall, big shout out to your mum, Kelly. Happy Mother's Day, Kelly. Happy Mother's Day to Shelby's mum, Alice Perry, to all the mums out there from me, Anthony Ward.
1: And from me, Genevieve Stewart.
0: Happy Mother's Day, mothers. And thanks for everyone tuning into Late Night Love Song. But we'll be back next week right here on Late Night Love Songs on Thursdays between 7

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Here's a moment in Aboriginal history. I'm afraid my wife will commit suicide if my boy is not back soon, for she is good for nothing. Only cry day and night. I have as much love for my dear wife and children as you have for yours. So if you have any feelings at all, please send the boy back as quick as you can. It did not take long for him to go, but it takes a long time for him to come back. The father pleading with the Aborigines Department in WA for the return of his son, 1903. This has been a moment in Aboriginal history.

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1: Mordech Yoga. You are a cruel, deadly Mordech Yoga, and I'm Mardang for you, but I'm just a Winyan Yunga man. I'm gonna try and get off this gabber and ganja and be a cruel, deadly Mordech Yunga man. You are indeed a truly deadly, solid Mordech Yoga, and I'm chirping something wicked for you. But I'm just a Winyan Yunga man. I'm gonna get off this gabber and ganja and show you what a Mordech man I can be, and give you all the love that I can. But Kurndan Chu, I'm shamed.
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kingdom of heaven is at hand. For this is he who was spoken by the prophet Isaiah, saying, the voice of one crying in the wilderness, prepare the way of the Lord, make his path straight. Now John himself was clothed with camel's hair, with a leather belt around his waist, and his food was locusts and wild honey. Now John the Baptist came preaching through the wilderness and saying, the time is to repent and ask Jesus to come into your life. For all have sinned and fallen short of the glory of God. God does not want anyone to perish, but God's desire is to see all people come to Christ or come to repentance in their lives. And in Romans 10:9, that if you confess with your mouth the Lord Jesus and believe in your heart that God raised him from the dead, you will be saved. And see, when you get saved and you ask Jesus into your life, that's what you call repentance. That's what you call the forgiveness of God. That's what you call salvation of God. Now, if you fellas want to read this out and ask Jesus into your life, all that you got to do is just repeat this after me. You say, dear Jesus, forgive me for the sins of my past. I believe in my heart that God raised Jesus from the dead. I confess with my mouth this day that Jesus is Lord of my life. All things have passed away, and behold, all things become new. I thank you, Jesus Christ, for coming into my heart today, and I will follow you all the days of my life. You know, if you read that out for the first time, heaven's rejoicing for you, the angels rejoicing for you, and God is well pleased. Listen, this is Ralphie Widmer on Noongar Radio. God bless you. Jeff Michael loves you. Noongar Radio loves you, and Jesus Christ loves you too. Amen.

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This is a moment in Aboriginal history. Lawyer George Fletcher Moore, the first Advocate General of the colony, wrote about a Swan Valley leader known as Yagan and tried to interpret a conversation. I regret that I could not understand him, but I conjured from the tone and manner that the purport was this. You came to our country. You have driven us from our haunts and disturbed us in our occupations. As we walked in our own country, we are fired upon by white men. Why should the white men treat us so? This has been a moment in Aboriginal history.

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0: Kaya, kaya nana not, kaya nana not that. Nije buja, nala buja, nije buja windi, nije nalang dirt, nije nalang wangi. 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
1: It's time to bring back the language with Joe Collard.
2: And now we'll look at colours. The first colour is walang. Walang is blue. Walang is spelled W-A-L-Y-A-N. 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Walang is blue. The next colour is red. In our language, we say mira. 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

0: The next color is yurt. 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And the last color is morn. 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Black. And that was today's lesson.
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1: Today we will look at heart, kidney and lungs. For heart, we say kort. Your kort is your heart. Kort is spelled G-O-O-R-D. 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For kidney, we say jup. Jup is spelled D-J-O-B. 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Lungs, we say wal. Wal is your lungs. Wal is spelled W-A-L-Y. 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Wal is your lungs. And that was today's lesson.
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5: 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Noonuk, Wabakort, meet in happy heart. 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

Good morning, Harrison Peterson here from NIRS News, coming to you from the lands of the Yuggera and Turrbal peoples. And just a warning for listeners, this story contains the name of an Indigenous person who has passed away. Advocates have echoed the words of Kumanjai Little Baby's family in saying the death of the Walpri five-year-old should not be politicised. Hundreds of people have gathered at vigils around the country last night to stand in solidarity with Kumanjai's family. The five-year-old's body was found last week following a five-day search in the Alice Springs area. Across the vigils, many wore pink, which was Kumanjai's favourite colour. The man accused of her murder, Jefferson Lewis, is returning to court in July. Three Australian women have been charged after touching down in Sydney and Melbourne yesterday.

0: yesterday evening. The women arrived from Doha after spending years at a Syrian refugee camp. The group of 13 women and children are linked to Islamic State fighters, with the women leaving Australia with their partners who wanted to fight for the terror group. Two of the women were arrested in Melbourne, with a 56-year-old charged with four slavery charges, including trading and using a slave, while a 31-year-old woman has been charged with two slave charges. Another woman was arrested in Sydney and has been charged with being a member of a terrorist organisation and entering a declared area. The AFP's Assistant Commissioner, Stephen Nutt, says the arrests follow years of planning.
1: Operational planning for these matters started in 2015 and was later formalised under a coordination operation codenamed Courageon.
0: Australian taxpayers will shell out billions of dollars more in the federal budget to help fund Victoria's controversial suburban rail loop. Treasurer Jim Chalmers' fifth financial blueprint will include an extra $3.8 billion for the massive infrastructure project, for which preparatory work started in 2023. Prime Minister Anthony Albanese says the rail loop, which it will connect established train lines in the suburbs of Chetlaham, Glen Waverley, Box Hill and Clayton, will make Melbourne's economy more productive and improve connectivity. The cash splash takes the Commonwealth spend on the project to $6 billion, still $5.5 billion short of the amount the Victorian government wants from its federal counterpart for the rail line. Pope Leo and US Secretary of State Marco Rubio have jointly committed at a meeting to improving the relations between the Vatican and the US after President Donald Trump repeatedly criticized the pontiff. Leo and Rubio renewed the shared commitment to fostering good bilateral relations, the Vatican has said in a statement, after the first meeting between the Pope and a Trump administration cabinet official in nearly a year. Leo, the first US pontiff, drew Trump's ire after becoming a firm critic of the US-Israeli war on Iran and the US administration's hardline anti-immigration policies. Sir David Attenborough says he's been completely overwhelmed by birthday greetings as well wishes celebrate his 100th birthday. The natural historian and environmental advocate is best known for the documentaries Planet Earth, Life and Blue Planet. His birthday celebrations has also seen a species of wasp named after him. In a special birthday message, Sir David has thanked his well wishes.
2: I had rather thought that I would celebrate my 100th birthday quietly, but it seems that many of you have had other ideas. I've been completely overwhelmed by birthday greetings, from preschool groups to care home residents and countless individuals and families of all ages.
0: It's Mr. Attenborough on the BBC. Now, quick look at weather across the capital cities. It'll be sunny in Magidge and Brisbane with a top of 23 degrees, 21 and sunny on Gadigal Country, Sydney, and 15 and partly cloudy on Ngunnawal and Ngambri Country, Canberra, 16 and showers in Nam, Melbourne, with 14 with a shower or two in Nipaluna, Hobart, 19 and a possible shower in Tarndanya, Adelaide, 24 degrees and smoky in Borloo, Perth, and sunny in Garamilla, Darwin, with a top of 33 degrees. And if you have a story or news you want to share, or if there's something happening in your community that you want to let us know about, you can always drop an email to news@nirs.org.au. That's news@nirs.org.au. And that's been the latest from NIRS News.
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It's about 6 minutes past 6 o'clock now on Noongar Radio. Friday, May the 8th. TGIF, everybody. Happy Friday. Let's take a look at the weather, shall we? It's about 12.5 degrees out there at the moment, but it's going to get to 24 degrees today here in Bulloo.

It'll be sunny, there'll be patchy smoke haze around, mainly around the northern suburbs. Winds will be easterly, 20 to 30 kilometres per hour. The fire danger will be moderate, UV moderate as well, and a minimum of 11 degrees tonight. And then back up to 23 degrees and sunny for Saturday, 24 and sunny for Sunday, 25 and sunny for Monday, 26 and sunny for Tuesday, 22 and a shower or two for Wednesday, and 20 degrees and a shower or two for Thursday. Having a quick look at the SMS line, plenty of room for yours, 0476797601. I mentioned yesterday about the, data centres. Yes, so-called data centres that they need. And I was talking about what they're going to be using them for. Well, you know, basically keeping track of you and what you do and think and say on the internet and everything else that's attached to the internet, which is everything these days. So these data centres, that's why they need them. You see, they need them to keep track of all of us. Now, So far, the announced investment just here in Australia's data centres appears to be, I'm still digging, I told you I would be, appears to be more than $100 billion. That's just so far announced. That figure is pretty broad, but individual headline announcements already include Microsoft investing $25 billion, so it may well be an underestimation, because Amazon has also announced $20 billion. Yes, just to keep track of all of you and what you're doing, saying, and these days, thinking. Pay attention to all this stuff. It is concerning. Here's the Aussie Indie Superhighway, and I'll keep digging.

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1: And it's 15 and a half minutes past 6 o'clock and I've got Kyle from Mainline Traffic on the line. One. Kyle, what's happening out there?
2: Good morning, Mark. Good news, we are incident-free. Now, looking at the freeways, Mitchell is travelling well. Kunan heading northbound is at Mortimer Road to Thomas Road and moving well both directions from a freeway and Northbridge Tunnel. Drive safely and as the latest on main roads.
1: There you go. I hope they're all like that this morning, don't we? Let's see now. Anything on the SMS line? No, room for yours is what there is. 0476 797 601. What do you think about them putting up all these data centres and spending billions of dollars just to surveil you? Is Archie Roach alien invasion?

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1: Yes, it certainly is. It's about 21 minutes past 6 o'clock now on Noongar Radio. Friday, May the 8th. Be Friday, everybody. TGIF and all that sort of stuff. Looks like I might have to reboot that SMS line. Doesn't appear to be working at the moment. So hold off on your requests or your comments or your questions. Is Missy Higgins' Scar News will be coming up shortly. I'll have it rebooted by then.

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3: This is ANU's Western Australia. I'm Lee Harrison. The Treasurer is adamant there's enough cost of living relief in this year's state budget to help struggling families. WA driver's licence holders will be able to pocket a $100 fuel support payment, which is part of the flagship cost of living relief scheme announced in yesterday's budget. Rita Saffiotti says that's not the only measure in place to help West Aussie families.
4: On top of that, we've got a student assistance payment, and that's targeted at families, noting that the cost of getting kids to school continues to increase. We've also created a foster carer and grand carer gold card, and that specific benefit targeted at those foster carers and grand carers looking after our most vulnerable children.
3: Despite global events creating uncertainty in the economy, the Cook Labor government revealed an 8th consecutive operating budget surplus of $3.5 billion. Executive Director of the Housing Industry Association, Michael McGowan, has backed the big spending on housing. He says there's a lot of work to do to deliver the promises, but the investment provides the industry with certainty.
5: What we've asked for is that certainty, and now businesses can go away and they can take on apprentices, or they can bring skilled migrants in from interstate or international. Obviously, builders on the East Coast can see the pipeline of work that's here in Western Australia and come and be part of it.
3: The federal government claims there'll be a modest oversupply of gas as a result of its new reservation policy. Gas producers will be required to keep 20% of their exports for the Australian market. The move is designed to push down prices for households and manufacturers. But Australian Energy Producers Chief Executive Samantha McCulloch argues the policy is flawed.
6: Now, there's no need for such a heavy-handed approach when we can see at the moment that the market is very well supplied and prices are lower than they've been in years, and that's despite a global energy crisis.
3: To sport now, Fremantle's extended its winning streak to 8 games with a 15-point victory over Hawthorn last night in Perth. Dockers coach Justin Longmuir, impressed with Brennan Cox's ability to shut down Hawks spearhead Jack Gunston after his 5-goal first half.
7: Huge. When you allow a good team like that to transition the ball through the corridor like we did, it's so hard for a back isolated like they do with Gunston. They isolate him on their back. It's just impossible to stop. We took that away from him in the second half, which helped Coxie. And he was a bit more proactive with his positioning, which gave him first look at the ball.

0: from that position, he actually came forward and made some big plays as well.
1: Tonight, Brisbane host Carlton. Essendon has dropped fullback Ben Mackay among mass changes for their match tomorrow against GWS. And the England cricket team is set to make a landmark appointment by naming former Australian international Marcus North as its new national selector. 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
4: Yes, it certainly is. In about 27 and a half minutes to 7 o'clock already, Friday, May the 8th. TJF, everybody, hope your morning's going well. Take it easy out there on the roads, won't you? Here's Coloured Stone, Dancing in the Moonlight.

23 minutes to 7 o'clock already. Friday, May the 8th, TGIF, everybody. Let's see now. Yeah, I've got it working again, so you can use it. 0476797601. Questions, comments, requests, is Eskimo Joe. Black fingernails, red wine.

0: 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Here comes the Christmas. Then is it ever worse?
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2: Yeah, it's about 9.5 minutes to 7 o'clock, and I got a call from Manus Traffic on the line. Morning, Carl, what's happening out there?
3: Good morning, Mark. There's a breakdown on Mitchell Freeway heading southbound entry from Ocean Reef Road. Left lane is blocked, but not causing any congestion. Now look at the freeways. Mitchell southbound is busy at Rivers Avenue at the Reed Highway, and Kunana heading northbound is on off at Anketorpe Road to Rowley Road and South Street. Moving well both directions on North Bridge Channel and Farmer Freeway. Drive safely and as latest on main roads.
2: Hey, Carl. Okay, guys, let's have a look at the SMS line. Oh, we got a couple. What have we got here? G'day, Mark. Can I please hear Rough Boys by ZZ Top? Yes, you can, Blake. Hope you have a great weekend as well. What else have we got here? George Thorogood from Brad. That'll be coming up after ZZ Top. Rough Boy.

the bar. I sit there listening to Stevie Ray Vaughan on a jukebox.

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0: Good morning, Harrison Peterson here, coming to you from the lands of the Yuggera and Turrbal peoples. And just a warning for listeners, this story contains the name of an Indigenous person who has passed away. Vigils across the country last night have paid tribute to Kumanjai Little Baby, whose body was found last week following a five-day search around Alice Springs. Leanne Little, the Northern Territory's Police Executive Director of Cultural Reform, read a message from the Rolpri girl's mother at Alice Springs' vigil.
1: I want you all to know that my heart is broken into a million pieces. And I want you to know that I am having trouble knowing how I can repair it and how I can live without my little baby. My baby was special to me, to our family.
0: The man accused of her murder, Jefferson Lewis, is due to face court in July. Two Victorian women arrested at Melbourne Airport last night have been charged with multiple crimes against humanity. The women and their children, who have links to ISIS, have arrived in Australia yesterday after spending years at a Syrian refugee camp. One of the women, a 53-year-old, has been charged with possessing a slave.

0: using a slave, and engaging in slave trading. Each offence has a maximum penalty of 25 years. The second woman, a 31-year-old, has been charged with enslavement and using a slave. The pair will appear before court today. Meanwhile, another woman, a 32-year-old, who was part of the 13 people returning to Australia, will appear in Sydney court today. She's been charged for being a member of a terrorist organisation and entering or remaining in declared areas. Tensions are rising in the Strait of Hormuz, with Iran accusing the US of violating their ceasefire agreement, while the US is saying it's acting in self-defense. An engineering company controlled by the Islamic Revolutionary Guard Corps says an Iranian oil tanker has been attacked, and US strikes have also hit civilian areas. The Iranian military says it has retaliated by attacking US vessels in the Strait of Hormuz. Meanwhile, US Central Command says it's acted in self-defense against unprovoked Iranian attacks. The attacks come as Iran is analyzing a US proposal that would stop the war started by the US and Israel 2 months ago, and could see the reopening of the Strait of Hormuz, where 20% of global oil supply passes through. Celebrations are taking place to commemorate Sir David Attenborough turning 100. Details after this.
1: Round 9 for the 2026 AFL Premiership season. 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Tonight from 7 p.m. Australian Eastern Standard Time, it's the Brisbane Lions taking on Carlton. And on Sunday from 12:30 p.m. Australian Eastern Standard Time, it's Melbourne taking on the West Coast Eagles. Sponsored by the Community Broadcasting Foundation, Champion Data and the AFL. 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
0: Sir David Attenborough says he's been completely overwhelmed by birthday greetings as people celebrate his 100th birthday. The natural historian and environmental advocate is best known for his documentaries including Planet Earth, Life and Blue Planet. His birthday celebrations have seen a species of wasp being named after him. In a special birthday message, Sir David has thanked his well wishes.
2: I had rather thought that I would celebrate my 100th birthday quietly, but it seems that many of you have had other ideas. I've been completely overwhelmed by birthday greetings, from preschool groups to care home residents and countless individuals and families of all ages.
0: Now moving to today's weather, it'll be sunny in Mugajan, Brisbane, with a top of 23 degrees, 21 and sunny on Gadigal Country, Sydney, and 15 and partly cloudy on Ngunnawal and Ngambri Country, Canberra, 16 and showers in Nam, Melbourne, and 14 with a shower or two in Nipaluna, Hobart, 19 and a possible shower in Tandanya, Adelaide, 24 degrees and smoky in Borley, Perth, and sunny in Garamella, Darwin, with a top of 33 degrees. And if you have a news story or tip to send our way, you can always drop an email to news@nirs.org.au. And that's the latest from NIRS News.
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day, you mob. Yeah, it's about 6 minutes past 7 o'clock now on Lunar Radio. Friday, May the 8th. TGIF, everybody. Happy Friday. Let's see the weather. Yeah, it's about 12 degrees out there at the moment, but it's going to get to 24 degrees today here in Buller. It'll be sunny with a bit of patchy smoke haze around, mainly around the northern suburbs. Winds will be easterly, 20 to 30 kilometres per hour. The fire danger will be moderate, UV moderate as well. We'll get a minimum of 11 degrees tonight. And then back up to 23 degrees and sunny for Saturday, 24, sunny for Sunday, 25 and sunny for Monday, 26 and sunny for Tuesday, 22 and a shower or two for Wednesday, and 20 degrees and a shower or two for Thursday. Let's have a quick look at the SMS line. Plenty of room for yours. Take it easy out there. Keep looking up. There's plenty to see. Oh, good grief. You should see what I'm looking at right now. Here we go. Briggs, Shadows, and Troy Cassadaly.

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1: And it's about 15 and a half minutes past 7 o'clock, and I've got Declan from Main Range Traffic on the line. Morning, Declan, what's happening out there?
2: Good morning, Mark. We're incident free, so just taking a look at the freeways. Mitchell Freeway southbound, busy from Whiffords Avenue to Reed Highway, while the northbound runs slow from Anchortail Road to Raleigh Road and then South Street to the Mount Henry Bridge. No delays on the Grand Farmer Freeway, and the North Bridge Tunnel is moving well in both directions. Drive safely, and that's the latest from Main Road.
1: Thank you, Declan. Okay, you guys, let's have a quick look at the SMS. Oh, I know. Look out. What have I got here? Okay. Have a good weekend yourself, Brenda and Edwin. Here's one for you. Boy and Bear, Sun and Sun.

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1: Yes, you certainly are. It's about 20 minutes past 7 o'clock now on Lung Hour Radio. Friday, May the 8th. Happy Friday, everybody. TGIF and all that sort of stuff. Let's see now. Plenty of reviews on the text line. News coming up shortly. Here's Loverboy, working for the weekend.

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3: This is ANU's Western Australia. I'm Lee Harrison. The Treasurer is adamant there's enough cost of living relief in this year's state budget to help struggling families. WA driver's licence holders will be able to pocket a $100 fuel support payment, which is part of the flagship cost of living relief scheme announced in yesterday's budget. Rita Saffiotti says that's not the only measure in place to help West Aussie families.
4: On top of that, we've got a student assistance payment, and that's targeted at families, noting that the cost of getting kids to school continues to increase. We've also created a foster carer and grand carer gold card, and that specific benefit targeted at those foster carers and grand carers looking after our most vulnerable children.
3: Despite global events creating uncertainty in the economy, the Cook Labor government revealed an 8th consecutive operating budget surplus of $3.5 billion. Executive Director of the Housing Industry Association, Michael McGowan, has backed the big spending on housing. He says there's a lot of work to do to deliver the promises, but the investment provides the industry with certainty.
5: What we've asked for is that certainty, and now businesses can go away and they can take on apprentices, or they can bring skilled migrants in from interstate or international. Obviously, builders on the East Coast can see the pipeline of work that's here in Western Australia and come and be part of it.
3: The federal government claims there'll be a modest oversupply of gas as a result of its new reservation policy. Gas producers will be required to keep 20% of their exports for the Australian market. The move is designed to push down prices for households and manufacturers. But Australian Energy Producers Chief Executive Samantha McCulloch argues the policy is flawed.
6: Now, there's no need for such a heavy-handed approach when we can see at the moment that the market is very well supplied and prices are lower than they've been in years, and that's despite a global energy crisis.
3: To sport now, Fremantle's extended its winning streak to 8 games with a 15-point victory over Hawthorn last night in Perth. Dockers coach Justin Longmuir impressed with Brennan Cox's ability to shut down Hawks spearhead Jack Gunston after his 5-goal first half.
7: Huge. When you allow a good team like that to transition the ball through the corridor like we did, it's so hard for a back isolated like they do with Gunston. They'll isolate him on their back. It's just impossible to stop. We took that away from him in the second half, which helped Coxie. And he was a bit more proactive with his positioning, which gave him first look at the ball. From that position, he actually came forward and made some big plays as well.
3: Tonight, Brisbane host Carlton. Essendon has dropped fullback Ben Mackay among mass changes for their match tomorrow against GWS. And the England

0: Cricket team is set to make a landmark appointment by naming former Australian international Marcus North as its new national selector. This is ANU's Western Australia.
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3: Yes, you certainly are. And it's about 27 minutes to 8 o'clock already. Friday, May the 8th. Be Friday, everybody. What have we got on the tank slot? Oh, good grief. That filled up while I wasn't looking. Piano Man, Billy Joel. Yes, I can do that for you, whoever you are. What else have I got here? TJF, I can play Joyride by Roxette. I can do that for you, Magni. And what else have we got here? Oh, Chop Suey. Okay, Jimmy, I can do that for you. That'll probably bring us up to the traffic. Here's Billy Joel, Piano Man.

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1: And it's 17 minutes to 8 o'clock, and I've got Carl from Mainland Traffic on the line. Morning, Carl. What's happening on that out there?
2: Good morning, Mike. Good news about incident 3. Just a reminder, in school zones, keep to 40 k's an hour between 7:30 a.m. and 9 a.m. and drive with patience. Now, look at the freeways. Mitchell southbound is busy at Bedford Avenue to Reed Highway, and Quinnan heading northbound is lower at Uncle Road, Rowley Road, and South Street to Mount Henry Bridge. Moving well both directions from freeway and North Bridge Tunnel. Drive safely and as late as main roads.
1: There you go. Okay, you guys, what do we got on the text line? Don't have that Queen song. Happy Friday to you, whoever you may be. You'll have to pick something else. Here's System of a Down. Chop suey.

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1: Yes, it certainly is. And it's about 9 minutes to 8 o'clock now on Noongar Radio. Friday, May the 8th, TGIF, everybody. Take it easy out there on the roads. Keep looking up and don't be looking at those mobile phones. News coming up shortly is John Butler, Better Than...

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Good morning, Harrison Peterson here from NIRS News, coming to you from the lands of the Yuggera and Turrbal peoples. Caesar Pink was spotted at vigils remembering Kumanjaya Little Baby across the country last night. Pink was Kumanjaya's favourite colour. Yesterday marked 1 week since the Walpiri 5-year-old's body was found after a 5-day search in the Alice Springs area. A choir performed at the Alice Springs vigil.

0: As three Australian women who have returned from Syria prepare to face court in Sydney and Melbourne today, questions are being asked about how their children will be reintegrated back into Australian society. The women who have links to ISIS are facing multiple charges. Two of them have been charged with crimes against humanity offences relating to slavery, while another has been charged with being a member of a terrorist organisation and entering or remaining in declared areas. They're part of a larger group, including nine children that returned to Australia yesterday. Extremism expert Dr. Josh Roos has told the ABC authorities will be working on supporting the children.
1: Every effort will be taken to support those children, who will be the priority. It will be everything from education to mentoring to community support and really giving them the best possible opportunity to build a life, to become an Australian.
0: A new report has found migrant workers are being underpaid across Australia. Details after this.
2: 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And on Sunday from 12:30pm Australian Eastern Standard Time, it's Melbourne taking on the West Coast Eagles. 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